0: 0266 0551 14. Another 14 0266 14. Another 14 6 9. 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Ye ye juma Thursdays and Sundays. 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

0: 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The yoke breaks, the devourer rebuked and tormented. 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
3: Freedom, the Lord has done it. Freedom, the Lord has done it. Freedom, the Lord has done it. FTPP, Eradia Yewie. Me Pacho, to say, I believe by the grace of God, you are doing well, and so as the family. By the mercies of God, we are also doing fantastic. Nyame Adom, Yesu, Yehun, Ye, Ewaha, Yeni Freedom, Asofo, Yeni Freedom, Amebusye, Yena, we are all doing fantastic by the mercies of God. Nyame Adomwa, Eye, My Moment of Laughter, Jumedina yeyeno August and September. Asani Edroso. Eye Jumedia yeyeno Augusta yebeyeno September. Christo yandomwa 22nd to 25th of September. Yeshasye Ebenada, Ukuada, Yawada, any Ifiada all night. Nyame yandomwa, Eye Bosumiya yeremiye 22nd to 25th. Na yesani eshe asibim. Eye My Moment of Laughter. Me Siriam Reno and in here. Many of us, since we started January to this time, you have been going through a lot of stuff. What koniema be brebe mu? It do tell me a say ubusa won say it me crano mempaya mi boini asoria me kui nyami wuti mpuni nyami wuti me kadibia say if there is a man to pray, there is a God to answer. Nyame, sometime me kadibia say. Se unim ni yia wan hwia betwin se woni ho. Nyaso se unim nyame a unim wo. Se de nanu the book of John kai no say I know my sheep and my sheep also knows me. Nyakopon ye adomo a eye on the 22nd of September e de babe pim 25th of November September sorry. Eye sa 4 days away ye de babe ye My Moment of Laughter from Tuesday to Friday. Tuesday no eye nwumre ye be na nwumre. Na Wednesday so ye na nwumre. Na Thursday so yaye no anopa. Na Friday yaye no all night. Me pacho Tuesday no ebeye 22nd and the first day of the program. And oh ba oh anointing oil aya fabra. Isaiah 10:27. But see, because of the anointing, the yoke shall be broken. 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
2: All roads lead to La Paz Race Course, the Rasta Park. It's your moment of laughter. Your season of weeping is over.
4: Freedom! The Lord has done it. Weakness in prayer has made kings become beggars, and beggars are riding on horses. According to scripture, 1 Peter chapter 4 verse 7 says, the end of the world is coming soon. Therefore, be earnest and disciplined in prayer. For this reason, Freedom Time Praying Partner, FTPP, is inviting all to join this power-packed prayer program every Sunday, Monday, Tuesday, and Wednesday midnight, 12 p.m. on... This power-packed program is being led by Reverend Bernard Owusu Ansa.
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0: 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The effective, fervent prayer of a righteous man avails much. Shall you? I say the verse number 5 on Osi. Elijah was a man with a nature like us. Obi ano say, like us, right? Obi ano say, and he prayed earnestly that it would not rain, and it did not rain on the land for 3 years and 6 months. The verse number 18, or say, and he prayed again, and the heaven gave rain, and the earth produced fruit. Also, for country, my radio.
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0: 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Bible say, and there cry a certain woman of the wives of the sons of the prophet. O ka we nyina wo ho. Wo de so fofo to ma 2 Kings chapter 4 verse 1 coming. O say, and there cry a certain woman of the house of the house of the prophet. O so fofo na smuti me kan ho. 2 Kings chapter 4 verse 1 or see, and a certain woman of the wives of the sons of the prophet cried out to Elisha saying, your servant, so for me we had there is revelation here, or see, your servant my husband is dead, and you know that your servant feareth the Lord. It is over here. Now say, what you move? Also for your children ready, mommy. And then be say, me change your manner. Diabi kakra waha. Or say, your servant, my husband, is dead, and you know that your servant feareth the Lord. Etihano na oso fo na wawu no ni kunu na wawu no na waye dey eti chese wo yo tini ni wo ho enso na onya dey onyo jidi ni wo yo tini ni ba na onyo jidi ni wo say, for you know that my your servant 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
0: 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Na okafo. Wasi and the creditor is coming to take my two sons to be bound men. Give me the verse number two. Was it so? Elisha said to her, what shall I do for you? Tell me, what do you have in the house? And she said, your maid servant has nothing. It will, it has said, so for her, or see, your maid servant, or so for praise, you read another kind, or see, your maid servant has nothing. Your maid servant has nothing in the house but jar of oil. But a jar of oil, give me three. Or see, then he said, go borrow vessel from everywhere, from all your neighbors, empty vessel. Do not get that just a few. So for it, you know, I have said, no, when you meet for no ma, or so for my men, or the GDA, it's a hand, so for the man of God is.

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0: so for and teaching no a very sensitive
2: part. Well, very good and your questions are members need be sometimes and times without number tell me the person
0: yeah made this idea with your
2: yes
4: I'm about to also confirm what you are saying once the Bible says a false balance is an abomination unto the Lord, it means you can't live in righteousness without believing God.
0: Of course
4: you have to walk in the two.
0: Uh-huh.
4: You can't take one out.
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0: apostles, the people of God, the elect, even the converts gather together to pray. 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
1: The Charismatic Anointing Ministry, in collaboration with the Freedom Time Prayer Partners, present
0: My Moment of Laughter.
1: With your prayer leader, Pastor Bernard Owusu-Anza.
2: Freedom, the Lord has done it. Freedom, the Lord has done it. Freedom, the Lord has done it. FTPP, Eradia Yewie. Me Pacho, to say, I believe by the grace of God, you are doing well, and so as the family. By the mercies of God, we are also doing fantastic. Nyami Adom, Yesu, Yehun, Ye, Ewaha, Yeni Freedom, Asofo, Yeni Freedom, Ame, Busu, Yeni, Na, we are all doing fantastic by the mercies of God. Nyami Adom, My Moment of Laughter, Jumedina Yeno August and September. Asani Edroso. And you Jumedia Yeno August, Yabeno September. Christo Yadomwa, 22nd to 25th of September. Yeshasia Ebenada, Ukuada, Yawada, and Ifiada all night. Yameya Domwa, a year Bosumia Yeremia, 22nd to 25th. Na Yesani Eshe Asibim. A year My Moment of Laughter. Me, Siriam Reno, and in here. Many of us, since we started January to this time, you have been going through a lot of stuff. What konia ma be brave? You do tell me, I mean, Ubusa won't say, Eti Mekrano, Mempaya mi boini, Asoria Miku, Nyami Uti Mpuni, Nyami Uti, Mekadibia say, if there is a man to pray, there is a God to answer. 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Tuesday no e ye nwumre ye be na nwumre na Wednesday so ye na nwumre. Na Thursday so yaye no anopa. Na Friday yaye no all night. Me pacho Tuesday no ebe ye 22nd and the first day of the program. And o ba o anointing oil aya fabra Isaiah 10:27. O see because of the anointing the yoke shall be broken. 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
3: All roads lead to La Paz race course, the Rasta Park. It's your moment of laughter. Your season of weeping is over.
2: Nyame yadoma, like I said earlier on, on the 22nd of September this month, yeah. And my moment of laughter no ebaso gidi pa ewo La Paz Race Course Park in Sumpacho. If you are program bida, this is a big opportunity for you to try and plan to be here. And I promise you, you are going to love it. Baby nyame dance ye juma pa eye freedom. Me oh mami bi oba wo se Reverend freedom ne da mo so ne de eye juma pa because aha na me ma bi nya ho fa di a me ma fo omunyina etukwan me ma fo so omunyina etukwan and to God be the glory. Okay, let's listen to some few testimonies and then we will begin the prayer section for tonight.
4: Yeah. 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
5: pressure iron
4: 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Sir, me and Uncle Coma, sir, Papa, I then send a club, be wooker.
5: Oh,
4: Linka, I sent a me flow one cassa. 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Linka sent a me flow one, Linka, me cast as a witch. So, for a woman, Doctor Nair or Jim, I want to see. You were first a player, so cool. I'm your corner. Mimi and Hong Kong. So for cool, name for number and man of papa.
5: Wow.
4: I will go hospital. Number so bad flow. And then make a chair and say every 12 o'clock, it be a TV 3 a dry prime, the mobile station, sir. You're born pilot. Because the catcher and some in that name means sandwich or so in some way a day. Yamishrawo,
5: amen.
4: Yamiyokas,
5: amen.
4: Yamifon Kadumo,
5: amen.
4: Shrawa support you, Nashrawo,
5: amen.
4: We shall we share,
5: amen.
4: Amen.
5: Amen. 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So for any coman or coi, mekine pa, omo frame. 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
8: yes.
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7: 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share the link if you have not shared it you have not done well look at the testimonies look at the undiluted word of god I beg you in the name of god somebody needs to be blessed tonight share the link for me share the link for me share the link for me mesrɛ w'ani deɛ mu wate hyɛ ne wobintimi mɔ mpayɛ the name on facebook is bernard owusu ansa bernard owusu ansa ɛmfa pastor ne reverend ne bɛyi 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called original ftpp original ftpp original ftpp share the link I beg you share the link let us be a blessing to everyone afi so for you ramp I bonim the next prayer topic I first aye boni was say everything that is happening in my life that makes my enemies happy was of him say we help to me to pana eno no atamfo ni je said ya wo brene nani age said wa wali eku na nani age said ya ko said ya 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
1: I share link in the mami. Share link in the mami for life on Facebook. 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Me can be me can say mu be kaya. Last year, the last 2 years, yempai bumu na sofu nyame on konkono che. I'm saying yeah, this year mbo nyame on konkono sofu ote. Minim sambe kaya. I'm saying na either oh God remember me ni man answer one of our prayer service ni bi on Thursday. Obe bi a wunyamburu ni bi obe buano. Na be ye bi passe. Oh, wasi when we fear her when we say Bruni. This year yah. Wasi when we say Bruni abe walu obi wofi hada. Ah, when you Bruni Babe Waro, no one show ye. Oh, say,
2: the one was Antonia Ware Bruni.
1: And then the assembly, you know, boy. Satophobe Blawali Bruni. So for me, say, that very day, yes, I'm good to all. By any say, Bruni, what was a sofa? Mammy, a sheer Bruni Bia, or Buano, Todd Dying, a Shano. Now, by you, when you say, ya bet you Bruni in the number will be. 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declare say every blessing that belongs to me,
3: every blessing that belongs to me,
1: that has been stolen away from me,
3: that has been stolen away from me,
1: hear the word of the Lord.
3: Hear the word.

0: ɛwɔ yesu nasrani din mu ɛrɛde ma me nsa nka madeɛ
1: 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Lift your voice and pray. And I do, you know, Shabbat shalom.

Somebody shout out the link, shout out the link, shout out the link, shout out the link, shout out the link, shout out the link, shout out the link, shout out the link, shout out the link, shout out the link, shout out the link, shout out the link, shout out the link, shout out the link, shout out the link, shout out the link, shout out the link, shout out the link, shout out the link, shout out the link, shout out the link, shout out the link, shout out the link, shout out the link, shout out the link, shout out the link, shout out the link, shout out the link, shout out the link, shout out the link, shout out the link, shout out the link, shout out the link, shout out the link, shout out the link, shout out the link, shout out the link, shout out the link, shout out the link, shout out the link, shout out the link, shout out the link, shout out the link, shout out the link, shout out the link, shout out the link, shout out the link, shout out the link, shout out the link, shout out the link, shout out the link, shout out the link, shout out the link, shout out the link, shout out the link, shout out the link, shout out the link, shout out the link, shout out the link, shout out the link, shout out the link, shout out the link, shout

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0: 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That has been placed on my life. 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
0: Afefa on satu triso. Put your hands on your head one more time. Declare, declare. Say every powers in my family.
1: Every powers in my family.
0: Canadian neighbor. That want me to become.
1: That want me to become.
0: A candidate.
1: A candidate.
0: Of many problems.
1: Of many problems.
0: In my family.
1: In my family.
0: You are a liar.
1: You are a liar.
0: Kase tu mi bia wo mebusu mu a.
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0: Yesu mu jang kawoni.
1: Yesu mu jang kawoni.
0: Yakobiem. Can I get another 5 people on Facebook? Please share the link for me. Share the link for me. You don't know who you will bless by sharing this link. I promise you, you won't know who you will bless by sharing this link. Share to bless somebody. What? God bless you for your obedience. We are live tonight on TikTok and YouTube and also on Facebook. The name on Facebook is Bernard Osu Ansa. You can just type Bernard Osu Ansa. Or you can please type original FTPP. Original FTPP. Yes, original FTPP. You can type it on Facebook. And on please on YouTube, just type the Lord has done it. On YouTube or type FTPP life. FTPP life. Or type the Lord has done it on YouTube. That is the name there. And please on TikTok. The name on TikTok is FTPP Prayers. Just type FTPP Prayers on TikTok. 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Oh, I feel quite a new Obi Araho. I think the service on news to me was live on TikTok. Now Obi Busa say, "Yem pen number now go and send this campo mano." 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Yemu bebre sa wo. The witches in your family, they want you to be like the men in the family. They want you to be like the woman in the family. And this is your prayer. Declare. Say, I refuse.
1: I refuse.
0: To become.
1: To become.
0: A candidate.
1: A candidate.
0: Of many failures.
1: Of many failures.
0: In my family.
1: In my family.
0: After you have been fired, then they declare. Say, every demonic power.
1: Every demonic power.
0: Every demonic power.
1: Every demonic power.
0: That want me to become.
1: That want me to become.
0: A candidate. Of many problems.
1: A candidate of many problems
0: in my family.
1: In my family.
0: You are a liar.
1: You

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I command that power to die. I command that power to die.

0: 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Say by the fire of the Holy Ghost.
1: By the fire of the Holy Ghost.
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0: Declare God of wonders.
1: God of wonders.
0: Do wonders in our life.
1: Do wonders in our life.
0: In the name of Jesus Christ.
1: In the name of Jesus.
0: Afi Fajidie ka we declare say this new month.
1: This new month.
0: Shall favor my life.
1: Shall favor my life.
0: There shall be no calamities.
1: There shall be no calamities.
0: There shall be no evil.
1: There shall be no evil.
0: I will have peace.
1: I will have peace.
0: I will enjoy God's blessing.
1: I will enjoy God's blessing.
0: In every area of my life.
1: In every area of my life.
0: My testimony is here.
1: My testimony is here.
0: And there is nothing.
1: And there is nothing.
0: The devil can do about it.
1: The devil can do about it.
0: Lord, I thank you.
1: Lord. I thank you
0: for my miracle.
1: For my miracle.
0: In Jesus' name.
1: In Jesus' name.
0: I want you to shout amen 3 times.
1: Amen. Amen. Amen.
0: Maybe say, so for your bomb pie, and this is the second time I already cast a symmetry. Maybe say, Ubiya, Uyi, a seat of 26 Ghana City. Maninina Homa Afiwe, 26 Ghana City. 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So for mobile kaya, mobile farm wo airport no. Adie bi si wo airport me kana soli last week Thursday. 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So for last week, me free prem wo si ya me ma farm me bag, am pie. 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Mama don't say come here, son. 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
0: 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And beba. 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Me pa cho je second number we so. Je number we so kan. And also ye 0244. Ah, now abo 115. 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

0: apostles, the people of God, the elect, even the converts gather together to pray. 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
2: Freedom, the Lord has done it. Freedom, the Lord has done it. Freedom, the Lord has done it. FTPP, Eradia Yewie. Me Pacho, to say, I believe by the grace of God, you are doing well, and so as the family. By the mercies of God, we are also doing fantastic. Nyame Adom, Yesu, Yehun, Ye, Ewaha, Yeni Freedom, Asofo, Yeni Freedom, Ame, Busye, Yena, we are all doing fantastic by the mercies of God. Nyame Adomwa, Eye, My Moment of Laughter. Jumedina yeyeno August any September asani edruso eye jumedia yeyeno August yebeyeno was September Christo yandomwa 22nd to 25th of September yeshashe ebenada ukuada yawada any ifiada all night nyame yandomwa eye bosumi yeye remiye 22nd to 25th na yesani eshe asibim eye My Moment of Laughter. Me, Siriam Reno, and in here. Many of us, since we started January to this time, you have been going through a lot of stuff. What konia ma bebre bebo? You do tell me a minim say ubusa won say eti mekrano mempaya mi boy ni asoria meku nyami uti mpuni nyami uti mekadibia say if there is a man to pray, there is a God to answer. Nyame, sometime mekadibia say. Se unim ni yia wan wia betwin se woni ho nyaso se unim nyame a unim wo se de nanu the book of John kai no say I know my sheep and my sheep also knows me nyakopon ye adomo a ye on the 22nd of September e de babepem 25th of November September sorry e ye sa 4 days we ye de babe ye My Moment of Laughter from Tuesday to Friday. Tuesday no e ye nwumre ye be na nwumre na Wednesday so ye na nwumre. Na Thursday so yaye no anopa. Na Friday yaye no all night. Me pacho Tuesday no ebeye 22nd and the first day of the program. And oba o anointing oil aya fabra. Isaiah 10:27. 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
3: All roads lead to La Paz race course, the Rasta Park. 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
6: 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Freedom,
5: the Lord has

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2: 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Speakers, Prophet Dr. Charles Nsea Egan, Prayer House Chapel International, Reverend Robert Ejewusu, Adum FM Fame, Resurrection Power Living Bread, Tema, Apostle William Appiah, Watchers Life Embassy, and your host, Reverend Dr. Ben Coleman, the International President of JCN. 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

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Dem nsi ofre bosum August yewumi ne doctor do kra the 1st of August. 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Holy Ghost Cathedral, Hotam, Bronyese, Commissioning and Rededication, the Asher Trampon, Speakers, Prophet Dr. Charles Ntsu Egan, Prayer House Chapel International, Reverend Robert Ejewusu, Adam FM Fame, Ni Resurrection Power Living Bread, Tema, Apostle William Appiah, Watchers Life Embassy, Host Minister, Reverend Dr. Ben Coleman, International President, JCM. 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Onya ma wo oje ayarosa ngosra nishira mbo nsahu osande otuna yawoze. JCM, Jesus is Lord. Afishapo.

And you saw for an order for a Jews so a castle, media, or Jesus Harbour Church, a war, Cocompe, a dark mine. If you say a Jordan, a decocusi, a Friday, na Cossiada, a clamassage mediano, Nafi, a sword down casino, a yari dedicated, and so a dear ma as a full radio. Media, I knew she a year and to bet me at the home. Onwa bebo ye yin Ami ado o chene team ni nyina ho ho So for mommy Olivia so German wife for whole life So for Kenneth for whole life So for my boy for whole life So for Jacob Ernest e wo ho bi Sir 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
2: amen
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2: amen e be my fourth
1: delivery
0: be for so mo wa for so din e wonyin san bia no December so never dey no nyam e kese
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1: rampacho nse Psalm 107
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1: Psalm 107 verse number 1 and 2
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1: Psalm 107 107 verse 1 and 2 or say oh give thanks unto the Lord for he is good. For his mercy endures forever. Verse 2. I say, let the redeemed of the Lord say so.
0: Let the redeemed of the Lord say so. The Lord has redeemed us.
1: Amen.
0: So from January to September.
2: To September.
0: In our travels.
2: Ah.
0: In our waking.
2: Ah.
0: In our eating.
2: Oh God.
0: Our going out and our coming in.
1: Yes, Lord.
0: The Lord has been good to us.
1: Yes, Lord.
0: The Lord has been good.
1: The Lord has been good.
0: He has been good to us. Amen. He has been our deliverer.
2: Amen.
0: He has redeemed us. And we say, we redeem here every year.
1: I say, let the redeemed of the Lord say so.
0: Mawana erade ajewon enkasa.
1: Whom he has redeemed from the hand of the enemy.
0: Wana wajewon every abonifo ensem. Wana wajewon every awyeyiafo ana atamfo ensem. Sir, what that now soon die a bonnier, Tia says, a what town for a shay. Die a bonny be a basun beyan. They will die, they are red die, Uber soon there will be more than yeddy, will be a bow panier, but soon there will be an awoke, but soon then crame goose no muchesu, but soon then a chinamka crabby a cotobay and crown, then in pure goose or pama abapemo. Then chinamka crabby. 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
0: Praise God.
2: Hallelujah.
0: Enti ya dana se. Wajien.
1: Delivered us.
0: Wamaya nkwa.
1: From the hands of
0: Wamaya
1: the
0: wadin.
1: Yes, Lord.
0: Wajie fwe wum.
1: Yes, Lord.
0: Wamaya nkwa enye wye ye.
2: Oh, God.
0: After so nyankupon, wamaya hunemu nkwa se etiasi. Wasama ye da nkwa. Awa yene uradi Yesu so mujidi. The eternal life that the Lord has given to us by believing in Jesus and by his grace. We are still standing on our feet.
1: Yes, Lord.
0: In our salvation.
1: Yes, Lord.
0: And as we journey now, so
1: we are ready to you.
0: I don't need to. Yanu nyina na ede urade ase fi se yanu mienu ene urade aboye ho ban
2: aboye ho
0: na wo a wo tie yen wo a wo follow yen e wo Facebook e wo online radio
1: yes lord
0: e wo kase fidie so no
1: yes lord
0: wo wo no aka ho bi pa madwumede nso so ayen kunim die
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0: ya da wase pi
2: oh god
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0: yen e de urade ase And Eradi, I say, thank you, Father.
1: Jesus.
2: Oh, God. I hear my name.
0: Thank you, Father.
1: Thank you, Lord. We are grateful. 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
3: Praise and ayawadum. Magnify your exalted name.
1: Oh, we are grateful.
3: Thank you, Lord. Thank you, Lord. Thank you, Lord.
1: Yes, Lord. We are grateful.
0: Jesus. Your
3: name be praised. Your name be honored. Your name be magnified.
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1: wa ya wo ye da wase
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0: na wa ya fa
2: erade ye ya no
0: na wa ya fa
2: erade senye wona wo ya fa erade
0: ye ni so ne wa ya maye
2: ne wa ya maye nyina la
0: erade
2: If in January,
0: February,
2: March, April,
0: May,
2: June,
0: July,
1: yes,
2: July,
1: Lord.
2: August,
0: September,
2: September.
0: Yeah, that was you.
3: Yeah,
0: wow.

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0: Dana Sio Danasi, Yamini Bafo, Fatasia Danasi, Yanasia, Yabonia,
1: I thank you. 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
2: Yeda wase Jesus.
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0: What you made any didn't say my yankopon and your yankopon. And tea many a pound for ha. 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Yanko had any Lego charismatic for and so a moment to us all.

0: Emma Pye, Radia, that was a show in my yam.
1: Yes, Lord.
0: Why,
1: yes, Lord.
0: Bombay, the Radia, thank you. Bomb from Muslim Rai. Thank you, Father Gola, Makarabada, Yes, and he be for Lano, who was the baby our dance, be a denya mea mawo from January, a busy Sabrino, a 0302-216-562, 0302-216-562, I Adum FM 106.3. Ubiabazo. And he,
2: Hello.
0: Yes, you're doing queen. Hello. Yes, you're doing queen.
2: Amen.
0: Mama Lucy Tonto, I was so. Mama Lucy. Hello, Mama Lucy. Hello.
3: Praise the Lord.
0: Hallelujah.
3: Yeah, God.
0: Hallelujah.
3: Yes, so they can say free German. Then I'm going to say, I'm going to say,
0: Hello. Hello. Okay. Hello. Hello. Wow. So. Obi anya mas, okay.
2: Hello.
4: Hello, Mpacha. Good morning.
0: Good morning. Yes, you are doing kunim. You are ready on the crowd. Why?
4: I'm
0: ready on the phone.
4: Hello,
0: okay. Hello. I don't see the answer or not see
4: it. Pacha, I'm in Asia. I'm in Asia.
0: I was on the lower radio. Why? Hello? Lower radio, and I into Minkasa.
5: Hello?
0: Yes, you didn't quit him.
5: Oh, when someone shares
0: it. But your friends are not as a friend.
5: But your friend, Antichrist.
0: Antichrist, my friend.
5: Oh, Cecilia, and I'm for phone and me home, Miss Colo.
0: My friend, and I have your question. Or do you phone? Let me be sad, say, Dabena. O lunch in papa sunti da bana beti ma be yewo
5: shi. Ba Mi ko kuma se. Na me sister penin so retirement Sunday. Last Sunday, it is an opaya number. Na me akwa na person ka me for but. Enya we dey into the nyam plan next week.
0: Na me jase.
5: Yo.
0: Jase da na.
5: Me dey ready as because according to mo bro mo. Na me dey ma ye ko ye find ye by. She a queen, a writing a meatum in the cry. And I'm a sister, and so you're quite a BBI, a face, a crystal in your hand. I mean, so a chain patch of metro. The chair upon fooling in your name. I mean, so
0: dear. I mean, ain't shall be brilliant. So your chair will croon it or may you not?
5: That's
0: it. Hello. Hello.
6: Hello. Hello.
0: Yes, you didn't quit him.
6: I'm with some ashes.
0: I'm patch of frozen. I walk as a free.
6: But your phone, please.
0: I'm castle. Castle for you now, dear.
6: I'm watching you.
0: You are dancing there and answer on us.
6: I said
0: that. I said that.
6: Bambos and call down for me. Only Mukuni is you my
0: way in me. Hey, I didn't know it. You're fine.
6: Oh, your company be. But when she weigh in it, but then I'm here. Obama was on call, or the one on the show.
0: Answer your way.
6: I'm going to be there, man, or engineer. I'm going to go for Nankasa, or work as I am.
0: Your palm, you didn't come away.
6: Put your mask.
0: Your palm, you didn't come
6: away. Put your mask.
0: Eradi and come
6: home. Amen.
0: Hello. Hello. Hello. Yes, I didn't call him.
7: I'm going to come here.
0: Of course, I'm not going to say anything.
7: If I tell you the answer to me, I'm going to say something.
0: I'm going to call you.
7: I'm going to say anything.
0: Okay. I want you to say something. I'm going to say
7: something. I'm going to say
0: something. No, I'm
7: going
0: to say something.
7: I'm going to say something. I'm going to say
0: something. I'm going to say something. I'm going
7: to say something.
0: I won't go for him.
7: Thank you.
0: I want to do more.
7: I'm
0: sorry. I'm sorry. I'm sorry. I'm sorry. I'm sorry. I'm sorry. I'm sorry. I'm sorry. I'm sorry. I'm
7: sorry. I'm
0: sorry. I'm sorry.
7: I'm
0: sorry. I'm sorry.
7: I'm sorry.
0: I'm
7: sorry. I'm sorry. I'm sorry. I'm
0: sorry. I'm sorry.
7: I'm sorry. I'm
0: sorry. I'm sorry. I'm sorry.
7: I'm
0: sorry. Or say, yeah, I
7: know about a bomb fireman.
0: I rather bomb
7: fireman. On the 12th September, we need your bank.
0: ebi ti ni
7: birthday
0: nti bompa e ma o ma o se atifa Eric na ni na ba nso de sen
7: but o de benisewa atifa
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7: so ya me fro
0: ya fro me ya men ka ho
7: en ka me na last me ka se eyi eja pride o ni me bi out of you no
0: ah o na ka ba bu me no
7: e pa ta ne
0: yo me na se ze me o so fro o so ase
8: Hello.
0: Hello. Yesu edi nkunim. Yesu edi nkunim. Jesu se obunsa mo ahwe ase. Ofre o se na ka se fi hin.
8: So, me din de da from Bobote.
0: O da from Pon.
8: Em
0: ye sama from okay. Won so ase da de se.
8: Abo me le me le me na hu ban.
0: Mhm.
8: O si je la o fi sa me ra ti ban yi. In fact, in the past, I will see the back in this body. I had more than I'm giving service. Manu, happy birthday, and you are first September. And then I'll be after that.
0: Okay.
8: This is one is an Alicia. My name is a female on page channel. Oh, you should be.
0: You're ready in shower, and so now Banoko so in Shanbury. Yeah, I was to say with you. Hello. Hello. Yesu edi nkunim.
9: Hello.
0: Yesu edi nkunim. Jesu ma yeso obo nsama hwe ase.
9: Obo nsama hwe ase.
0: Na ofre se na kase fre. 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
9: ma mensa po.
0: Eh na ho ye de.
9: Mpa cho nyame ado. 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
0: Nyame ado me nso ye ho ye.
9: 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In that, Radia say, well, the team, you know, say, baby, I'm in my mom, one day. My mom, my teacher, Bible, I'm put to say, Bible, and to say, see, I'm my dad for 40 now, and I'm waiting. Yes, I'm the kid, and Bible, and I won't say, I'm with you. And to Amma, to say, I'm also, I'm a Odo dia ma
0: program.
9: That program.
0: That's good. That was.
9: Ndi jamia si ena wusuti. 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
0: Hallelujah. 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
9: Bacho si.
0: Jamia adma ku sade ibeshi ya.
9: Bacho yo.
0: Jamia shopi bebre. Hello. Yes, you are doing good. I
7: want some ashes.
0: Of course, an answer, Cassafi.
7: I told me the answer,
0: and some more, dear.
7: I don't see
0: the radius.
7: The radius. Oh, yeah, why am I meaning in my shame? So you're quiet back, and I come to my boom, or that the other. Mr.
0: I am a man. I'm sure there's no more to brood on her. Me se enso mo otu brodo.
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0: Abe okay, that's good. Do a pension. They were the asset. I didn't say the war, a homogeneum, rather more homogeneous. A more homogeneous, and we used to do. Amen. Yo, bye bye. Hello. 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
10: Hello.
0: Yes, I didn't quit him.
10: Oh, boy, so much. Yes,
0: of course, and I can say, free, what's it? I'm saying,
10: I'm a comfort, Master Dad. 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
0: okay Yeah, that was his out here.
4: You miss me, that was it.
0: And he already shall be
4: prepared.
0: Amen. If any papa, I can't hold on. Hello. Hello.
5: Hello.
0: Yes, you didn't call him.
5: Oh, but someone's here, I say.
0: No, friends, I'm not going to say.
5: If I show me the idea where. If I show me the idea, I say, I'm quite as always.
0: Hey, and the idea, I'm not here.
5: Papa, I'm not sure you're here. I'm not sure you're here.
0: Yeah, me, I don't know what you're saying.
5: Me pacho ne ho ye pa.
0: O ken kan ba bru ya che o.
5: Pa, papa. 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
0: Eh, esa ma beta ta onje.
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5: Me sa so. Me kwa ko sra no.
0: Oh, hallelujah. Very last one. Hello. Very last one. Yeah, do you chat to a why? Yes, I didn't quit him. Pacho, yes, I didn't quit him.
7: Oh, but yes.
0: No, frozen. Pacho, frozen.
7: That's just one, take it. Gladys.
0: And the grass, when you bear the young.
7: Hey, Jesus. That's a sentiment, young papa.
0: How can I say free?
7: Because I said, sir.
0: Okay.
7: Munti Mena.
0: And soon you are
7: that. I'm Yamu, the one is in the setting where you say, Me Yamu.
0: And you shall
7: have a non yakasi.
0: Also, sir.
7: It is in the moon in Pah.
0: No, friends, that's up to you.
7: person who were named when Monty Ready, you know. I do a bob for permit about rock kitchen. Never team.
0: Dago, no, I shall not about my best trying.
7: Mamma said, should you have me been a father with some of Serrano?
0: Watch a cry.
7: No, I didn't tell my 13th. A wedding for Susan was some of
0: Pah
7: on your cassie.
0: Amen.
7: Amen.
0: I said, I'm going to say, I'm going to say, I'm going to say, I'm going to say, I'm going to say, I'm going to say, I'm going to say, I'm going to say, I'm going to say, I'm going to say, I'm going to say, I'm going to say, I'm going to say, I'm going to say, I'm going to say, I'm going to say, I'm going to say, I'm going to say, I'm going to say, I'm going to say, I'm going to say, I'm going to say, I'm going to say, I'm going to say, I'm going to say, I'm going to say, I'm going to say, I'm going to say, I'm going to say, I'm going to say, I'm going to say, I'm going to say, I'm going to say, I'm going to say, I'm going to say, I'm going to say, I'm going to say, I'm going to say, I'm going to say, I'm going to say, I'm going to say, I'm going to say, I'm going to say, I'm going to say, I'm going to say, I'm going to say, I'm going to say, I'm going to say, I'm going to say, I'm going to say, I'm going to say, I'm going to say, I'm going to say, I'm going to

0: mamma kasa.
1: And then menene be kwa kimpifki.
0: So for mamma jekum.
1: Ay, mamma jekum. Me man happy belated birthday. 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
0: So be try no.
1: Eh, me try the pad na kwa kimpifki. Me tia so for jekum so.
0: O mu che pa. Me shira.
1: Hey me no.
0: Na wo de be ka ho na.
1: Me papa pa cho do be ka ho. Na me so for for yata ka ho. Ye wie na ye kwa sasa bi.
0: Okay.
1: Amen.
0: Yeah. Some of my family Facebook for no na fe young grandpa. Some of my ready here na dey echo.
2: Facebook no betimi dey comment no
0: akoswa ba. Mama,
1: papa.
0: Me say ready we na dey run.
1: Papa show you.
2: Facebook betimi dey comment no so ba Facebook we are still live. Reverend Eja Owusu on Facebook. Reverend Eja Owusu on Facebook. Inti betimi dey won na see aba. If I to be brief, and also, or comment a bit to my bar, or nasty a bit to my bar, and our prayer request, and so a bit to my bar. And the Panadoso, Irene Jima, say, let God be God. Richard Cranton Duncan, say, let God be God. Amma Kunedu, say, let God be God. Amma Kunedu, say, hallelujah. Abena Jemango, say, good morning, Reverend Jawusu.
0: Abena, good morning.
2: And your team, let God be God. Prof Daniel Ahimfo Ochre, I say, what shall I render unto the Lord for his many benefits towards us? His love, mercy, and deliverances throughout this 9 months. Thank you, Lord Jesus. Irene Jima, say greetings to Reverend Eja and the team.
0: Thank you very much.
2: Happy new month. Stay blessed.
0: Thank you.
2: Lucy Tuntu, I say Reverend, good morning to you and your big team. I also thank God for the gift of life. His name be praised always.
0: Hallelujah.
2: Amen. Irene Jima Boateng, happy new month to my family, loved ones, and the globe. Thanks be to God Almighty for September. Grace Lati, good morning, let God be God. Insia Bempa Ahmed, good morning, Lord God. Good morning, precious Jesus. Good morning, Holy Spirit. We thank you for how far you have brought us from January through to September. For the food we eat, the water we drink, and the air we breathe. Freely without paying a peso. Let those who have breath praise your name. We also thank Reverend Eja Owusu and the team for always reminding us to let God be God.
0: Hallelujah.
2: Yvonne Okran, I say thank you, Lord. Good morning, family. Fidelia Tete, peace be unto you, Eja Owusu, and the entire crew.
0: Thank you.
2: I thank God for letting me see the month of September and that of my family and friends. I give God all the praise, honor, and adoration. God bless you all. Patience. I thank God for a successful wedding program last weekend of my daughter. God makes things beautiful at his own time. Elizabeth Young, I say good morning, Eja Owusu and the team. Let God be God. Benjamin Dazi, I say let God be God. I thank God for his mercy and his love for my family and the nation Ghana. Grace Boache, I say let God be God. I thank God for how far he has brought us. Glory be to his name. God bless you, Eja Owusu, and your team.
0: Thank
2: Grace,
0: you.
2: Watching from South Africa.
0: Grace, good morning.
2: Nanekia Achina, I said I thank God for his mercies, protection, and everlasting love upon me and my family. Bernard Jobing, I say God bless you, Eja, and your dedicated
0: team. Bernard, good morning. Greetings to my sister Benis.
2: I say God bless you, Eja, and your dedicated team. Our prayer is with you.
0: Thank you.
2: Francisca Ekwia Boachewa, thanking God for the gift of life for me and my family. Bernard Jobing, say God bless your efforts in your warfare engagements.
0: Amen.
2: Francisca Ekwia Boachewa, say God bless you, Reverend, and your team. Elizabeth Young, say, Lord, I thank you for your protection and guidance over my family, my household, friends, and loved ones. From January till now, we praise you for all that is past and trust you that all that is to come. Abena Jaman, say, good morning, Reverend Eja Owusu. And then Bernard Jobin, say, your engagement is giving terrible blow and deterrence to the kingdom of darkness. Never give up, Eja and your team.
0: Amen.
2: Amen.
0: Amen.
2: But you can still
0: good
2: keep
0: morning,
2: coming with your
0: Elizabeth
2: messages.
0: Ade, Na Akele, and others, Elizabeth Ade, Na Ekwia Champon, Sevi Swift, Sevi Swift, Na Enestina Kwetia, Enestina Kwetia, Enestina, I want to say, Yabra, yeah, I tell you, catch it. Victoria Osei. 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Victoria Meli Ofori. 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Benjamin Dazi, I thank God for you, Eja, and the team backing you, watching you live from Ablekuma. My here. Arrange my ebio. Okay, yeah, that must say more mobile Facebook, you know. 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
1: Father, we are grateful to you.
2: Amen.
1: We bless and magnify you. Amen. You are great, you are awesome, beautiful. And indeed you are powerful.
2: Amen.
1: We thank you for bringing us into the ninth month.
2: Yes, Lord.
1: Of the year of our Lord 2026.
2: Amen.
1: This morning we thank you that together with our listeners,
2: yes, Lord,
1: the kingdom of hell is being shaken.
2: Amen.
1: By the power of prayer.
2: Yes,
1: we commit
2: Lord.
1: Everything we'll do from now to the end of the program into your hands.
2: Amen.
1: We ask that you reach out to your people as we lift your name above all other names. May the yokes in the lives of your people be broken. May burdens be lifted and your name alone be praised forevermore. In Jesus' name, amen.
2: Amen.
0: Amen.
2: Amen. Amen. Amen.
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0: ICGC Laboni, eh?
1: Bajoy.
0: Laboni, okay. So, why from where?
1: Bajoy.
0: Momani, I say?
1: I'm here three.
0: Three. Mongo bin kan ho, say three this one. Mongo zena kan ho.
1: Odevi.
0: Mongo
1: Yeah, I check kura.
0: Eh, the last one, I was saying?
1: The last one, about 20 years.
0: We last born here 20 years?
1: Yes, Bajoy.
0: Is that what you have? Hey, sir.
4: Hi.
0: Um fio ni ese. Bit me aka ara uzu. Ozo mo radio so.
4: Ye be catch away nso.
0: Omo a. Radio so dey say me kwana nko for come age. Obi a dey dey si. E
4: je we say dey come chicha.
0: Me kwana wi aso bi ani me age na. 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
5: Pa.
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4: Afo.
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0: 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I know I handed it there. No, so no. Okay, First Peter chapter 5, verse 8. You have any open a enough and to us.
2: Okay.
0: First Peter chapter 5, from verse 8, you know. So from Patrol Young Quay.
5: First Peter chapter 5.
0: But I do my FM reading. I didn't say my Yankupon and your Yankupon.
2: Let God.
0: Let God be God. Promise.
2: Let God be God.
0: When I call for, be a.
2: No craft at
0: it. Music, anyway.
5: It's great.
2: Not even
0: the energy
2: that
0: the heat. Wait. I don't fall. So for young guy, First Peter chapter 5.
5: First Peter chapter 5 from verse number 8. First Peter 5, verse number 8. Mm-hmm. 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
0: Be sober, no. Senka, bro, from Kobeka, say, be a yeboko, and I say, better, and I. Then chase no sober go ana
5: yeah
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4: ye
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4: Ah, no cre.
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4: No obi na wo hye de ko. Yesa wo di agro. And e ma be agro video. I got papa ka fes the crown. I saw that in Kayentum. But and there ye tum.
0: She.
4: What tum?
0: When me say ya sorry a wo. That's yes ya wo crown obi abefa ya mister. Obi abefa ya mister.
6: I do the entasi.
0: Obi abefa ya mister. 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
6: Ya sorry.
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4: sorry
0: moni na ho moni to aso e
6: osu presby several years ago like there omudi omujanso omujan chi the kind bible no
0: puppet no
6: puppet
0: omu ka sam puppet no
6: omu ka say e good
0: ah say you know I say eagle
6: no
0: I won't say a good.
6: Omu ka say several years ago. Omu ko tamu e.
0: O mo nya pa.
5: O
0: ta dra omu ja so say o ma is egg.
4: You know.
0: O ma ya dey.
4: Fat.
0: Ma ya dey fa.
5: When you good.
0: Pa jo yan ko e.
4: Na ho.
5: Be sober, be vigilant.
4: Sober be vigilant.
5: Because
0: if you say
5: your adversary the devil.
0: Na tie order for Bible say our town for you.
4: Eno kreo.
0: Ye wotamfo no se oyɛ obonsam. 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
4: No kreo.
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4: Awurade ma ne mixe tag.
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4: Awurade.
0: Yeda wase.
4: Yeda wase.
0: Wo na wa do me.
4: Wo na wa do me.
0: From January.
4: From January.
0: Wo de me wura.
4: Wo de me wura.
0: This ninth month.
4: This ninth month.
0: The month of delivery.
4: The month of delivery.
0: Awurade se ne beya.
4: Awurade se de beya.
0: And the pa many insane.
4: And the pa many insane.
0: Ne ma consili.
4: Ne ma consili.
0: Empire ma bo.
4: Empire ma bo.
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4: Next time,
6: I saw that video.
0: You saw that video. It was very nice.
4: Wow.
0: Let me cheer the car.
4: It's very
0: nice.
4: Amen.
0: What? What should bag no apa? What done? What? Ah, then it is. I'm pimulating porno. Pan. What to that for my friend? What that bag in the red? Yeah, I'm very washu. Oh no, since we're on very red, washu. Kase
4: Rade. Rade.
0: Sana ye Satan.
4: Sana ye Satan.
0: And then a pound for.
4: And then a pound for.
0: Ejina tu biara.
4: Ejina tu biara.
0: Ome tu afa me ho.
4: Ome tu afa ye ho.
0: En shise biara.
4: En shise ye biara.
0: Ome shise no.
4: Ome shise no.
0: Rade man in sensitive.
4: Rade man in sensitive.
0: Rade man in sensitive.
4: Rade man in sensitive.
0: Any demonic prediction.
4: Any demonic prediction.
0: Any satanic agenda.
4: Any satanic agenda.
0: That orchestrated against me.
4: Oh God.
0: Rade me bomb pie.
4: Rade ye bomb pie.
0: My Satan orchestration.
4: Man in shise.
0: Nina anyakwa.
4: Nina anyakwa.
0: My Satan shise nina anyakwa.
4: My Satan shise nina
0: Nigeria to be around.
4: Nigeria to be
0: around. Man in your
4: car. I rather man in your
0: car.
4: Your bomb fire with yesterday. There was so many kuna yawrami. The month of delivery. I rather your bomb fire. My any da ho. Feta Nigeria to be around. Any agenda of the enemy. Near your bonnet for Nigeria to a tia. Near tia juma. Near tia brabo. Near tia ma. A middle school and baby. Feta agenda. Feta Nigeria to be around. I rather man in your car. A man in your juma.
5: I am a man of God. I am a man of God. I am a man of God. I am a man of God. I am a man of God. I am a man of God. I am a man of God. I am a man of God. I am a man of God. I am a man of God. I am a man of God. I am a man of God. I am a man of God. I am a man of God. I am a man of God. I am a man of God. I am a man of God. I am a man of God. I am a man of God. I am a man of God. I am a man of God. I am a man of God. I am a man of God. I am a man of God. I am a man of God. I am a man of God. I am a man of God. I am a man of God. I am a man of God. I am a man of God. I am a man of God. I am a man of God. I am a man of God. I am a man of God. I am a man of God. I am a man of God. I am a man of God. I am a man of God. I am a man of God. I am a man of God. I am a man of God. I am a man of God. I am a man of God. I am a man of God. I am a man of God. I am a man of God. I am a man of God. I am a man of God. I am a man of God. I am a man of God. I am a man of God. I am a man of God. I am a man of God. I am a man of God. I
7: Yes, to the name. Yes, to the name. Yes, to the name. Yes, to the name. Yes, to the name. Yes, to the name. Yes, to the name. Yes, to the name. Yes, to the name. Yes, to the name. Yes, to the name. Yes, to the name. Yes, to the name. Yes, to the name. Yes, to the name. Yes, to the name. Yes, to the name. Yes, to the name. Yes, to the name. Yes, to the name. Yes, to the name. Yes, to the name. Yes, to the name. Yes, to the name. Yes, to the name. Yes, to the name. Yes, to the name. Yes, to the name. Yes, to the name. Yes, to the name. Yes, to the name. Yes, to the name. Yes, to the name. Yes, to the name. Yes, to the name. Yes, to the name. Yes, to the name. Yes, to the name. Yes, to the name. Yes, to the name. Yes, to the name. Yes, to the name. Yes, to the name. Yes, to the name. Yes, to the name. Yes, to the name. Yes, to the name. Y

Ama, ama, ama, ama, ama, ama, ama, ama, ama, ama, ama, ama, ama, ama, ama, ama, ama, ama, ama, ama, ama, ama, ama, ama, ama, ama, ama, ama, ama, ama, ama, ama, ama, ama, ama, ama, ama, ama, ama, ama, 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ama, ama, ama, ama, ama, ama, ama, ama, ama, ama, ama, ama, ama, ama, ama, ama, ama, ama, ama, ama, ama, ama, ama, ama, ama, ama, ama, ama, ama, ama, ama, ama, ama, ama, ama, ama, ama, ama, ama, ama, 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
2: psalm 25 verse number 15 verse number 15 My eyes are ever towards the Lord, for he shall pluck my feet out of the net. Turn thee unto me, and have mercy upon me.
0: 25, yes, sir. 15.
1: 15, 25, for one.
0: 25, 15, yes, sir.
2: That's right.
0: What's it? Many a share a radida.
1: Many a share radida.
0: Now, no, and obey me nine every FDM.
1: Amen.
0: Many share a radida.
1: Many share radida.
0: No, no, obey me nine every FDM.
1: It's a bosom to me you and I fear FDM.
0: Yeah, bosom or no.
1: A radin obey you and I fear FDM. Obey you never effi and in Guasia FDM. Obey you and I effi suja de FDM.
0: Amen.
1: Near ye or worth FDM.
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1: Near ye are FDM.
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1: Many a share a da.
0: For he shall pluck my feet out of the net.
1: Wano no obey me nine a free a fidium.
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0: Satan
2: afidie. Awasum.
0: Awasum.
2: Dia wasum ama me ma.
0: Wasum ama me ma.
2: Wasum ama me djuma.
0: Wasum ama me djuma.
2: Wasum ama ma ware.
0: Wasum ama ma ware.
2: Wasum ama me ne ma pa. Awurade me nyanko pon. Mani ada woso.
0: Mani ada woso.
2: Satan afidie ne.
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0: Awasum.
2: Ene wo Yesu di mu. 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Wasum atia ye.
1: Afidie
2: bia la. And then you should shine. And then you should shine. Yeah, boy, yes, you dear. If you want to be alive, yes, come up from the front of you. You do my warrior. You are going to. And then you bomb fire.
0: Yes, Lord.
2: You need a double. And then when I have shower time, you and I feel what you want to be aware. Say that video. Say that video.

0: Luke chapter 13.
1: Then come from verse 10.
0: Luke chapter 13, verse number 10.
1: Then come from verse 10. Then chichiri biya. We are not chichiri na juma. Chichiri na brabo. Chichiri biya do bi subiya. And chichiri biya do biya aso.
2: Yes, Lord.
1: Yebe sam.
2: Amen.
1: Luke chapter 10.
2: Luke 13, verse number 10. And he was teaching in one of the synagogues on the Sabbath.
1: Now, watch that. Watch that. Watch that. Watch that. Watch that. Now, listen. Let's just say, "Tie niye pa." Watch that. Watch that.
2: And behold,
1: now she.
2: There was a woman which had a spirit of infirmity.
1: Then, a baby who had no and
2: 18 years.
1: A few do what you.
2: And was bowed.
1: And she had no mother and no Obi, a why mere. Say that bitch me amawa ye mre e won pai bom
0: eno kre
1: obemmo aye mre e wo abrabom wo de oni party ho ze wo ye shea wo ntimi ne wo ho mre ye e wo bani fon chichire na de ko enimoy
2: and verse number
1: from 10 you come from verse 10
2: Luke 13 from verse number 10 down and verse 11 and behold there was a woman which had a spirit of infirmity and was bowed together
1: now what a children
2: and could in no wise lift up
1: what mean na hon to be one say abrabo mu no what mean na hon ni ba be bo mu timi ni omo be say be ensa no onuma what mean na hon so be firim
0: da bio
1: say jama ma what mean firim
0: da bio
1: say krono a what mean firim
0: da bio
1: say bosonso a what mean firim
0: da bio
1: say ta chichire na
0: she chichire na she ne fidi
1: Watching us in a fidium. Send a wokai, your friend is saying, Second Timothy 2:26. Second, was it set a cheap be much in a fidium? So many on no wape. Say, Nippon Jeffidema, or let that person is loose.
0: Yeah.
1: Toss me a quay. If you do what you,
2: verse number 12.
1: Uh-huh.
2: And when Jesus saw her,
1: now what's in what church or fine, said Biasi.
2: That's your debut.
1: A job.
2: Patcho debut.
1: Park so.
2: Patcho debut.
1: And a party I say. I saw them move.
2: Saw them.
1: Yeah, bomb pa ye nipa bebre gua so them say ten chichire that one so. Chije de chichire.
0: Ye de chichire.
1: Chije de chichire.
0: Yeah.
1: Wo hia chichire.
0: Wo hia chichire.
1: E kan chichire.
0: E kan chichire.
1: And gua say chichire.
0: And gua say chichire.
1: E juma say ya chichire.
0: E juma say ya chichire.
1: And chichire bi ya chichire pa bi agira ho. Boni ni ya chichire.
0: Boni ya chichire.
1: Boni ya chichire.
0: Boni ya chichire.
1: Boni ya chichire.
0: Yes Lord.
1: Boni ya chichire.
0: Yes Lord.
1: Chije de
0: we
1: hear,
0: we hear.
1: You must say
0: it.
1: You must say
0: it.
1: You must say it.
0: Sujedie.
1: Sujedie. Achichiri nipa.

0: Ritual marriage.
1: Yeah, yeah, yeah,
0: yeah,
1: yeah, yeah,
0: yeah,
1: yeah, yeah,
0: yeah,
1: yeah, yeah, yeah, yeah, yeah, yeah, yeah, yeah, yeah, yeah, yeah, yeah, yeah, yeah, yeah,
0: yeah, yeah,
1: yeah, yeah, yeah, yeah, yeah, yeah, yeah,
0: yeah, yeah, yeah,
1: yeah, yeah, yeah, yeah, yeah, yeah, yeah, yeah, Obi ani mu akua no.
0: Yeah.
1: Sanya miti biara meyi na mi ayo.
0: Hallelujah.
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0: Deformity.
1: Deformity.
0: Deformity.
1: Ebe deformo.
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1: And the one, ebe po wakum. 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I be poor, nipa di form. This four thought, yari biya. 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Odi ka kwa ye first surgery. Ena a wo ma anye ni ye. Ya no afre doctor ngra doctor ni did not tem. Afre doctor na doctor ni did not tem. What's I acquire a second surgery? No, you're getting 550 million, it's 55,000.
0: Hey,
1: second surgery, 55,000. Say, send what on the car, I better than you. 55,000.
2: Sickness is not good.
0: Hey,
2: in some cases, people sell everything.
1: Sell you sell everything. You're not out of
2: everything.
1: You're a bonfire. Suffer.
2: Sakabari.
1: You're a bonfire.
0: Yes.
1: Mami yari o.
0: Eh,
1: na so fo de to aso me re. Yade e. Yade e. Asante fo to bedin se yade e ya.
0: Yade e ya.
1: Yade e. Wo nyare da, wo koto so bi yare a. Ka se menu adue.
0: Menu adue. Yare e ya.
2: That's why we don't have to take our lives for granted.
0: Yeah.
2: You go to bed and wake up and it's like automatic.
1: Automatic.
2: When I go to bed, I must get up.
0: Yes.
2: So everybody who go to bed.
1: It is the Lord's doing.
0: Yeah, yeah, Radi Adom.
1: It is the grace you.
0: Yeah, Radi Adom.
1: And you will be sorry, what name you may ask?
0: There be.
1: What name you may ask? So what name you
2: may ask? I never have a question.
0: I never have a question. Yeah, the son, one is sorry. There be. Obamophobia na bo ho ban eh ya radio adom obi da the same and nan wan sorry
1: wan sorry obi da that I akwa we your friend say adom chei was it maybe the one and say bi be mia no was it and say ni be mia no was it any mia keto was it and say ni be mia na fe de na won timi na was it what e konyam kwa na and say ni ba be mia no was it mia ni mere e be ku no
0: papa adwuma ye ye attack e ba ye so bi ni aye radi adom
1: adom je what say ensa bi be mi o ka fra na e ba no eni pa bro eni pa nka de uru dem so fu wi ne yankwa.
3: And when verse 12, and when Jesus saw her,
1: yes, who would say radia hua
0: radia hua
1: say radia memua
0: ah
1: say radia locate wa
0: oh god
1: and you told that I saw them ebia your be lady prayer na say odi for bi edi pa no do so there but when na radia me na locate obi say sister we jam obodu kokoko no wo book to fita no sister bra me mo mpa mo
0: na
1: radia locate no say radia locate ma edi pa no waso dem radia locate ma me no
0: yes
1: catch everybody locate.
0: Everybody locate me.
1: Everybody locate.
0: Everybody locate me.
1: Everybody locate.
0: Everybody locate.
1: Your money for the I'm be.
0: Your money for the yeah.
1: Everybody locate.
0: Everybody locate.
1: Everybody locate.
0: Everybody but some money locate. Let Jimmy
1: free. Let Jimmy. Your money for the Jimmy.
0: Your money for the Jimmy.
1: Everybody locate me.
0: Everybody locate.
1: You have been show on Facebook. Lord locate me.
0: Yes.
1: Lord locate me.
0: Oh Lord locate me.
1: Oh Lord locate me.
0: Locate my children.
1: Everybody locate me.
0: Locate my people. Locate me ma.
1: Say everybody locate you.
0: Yeah.
1: He will deliver you.
0: Well, yes, to demon.
1: Say, Radi, and locate you.
0: Oh, God.
1: We bury demon.
0: Well, yes, to demon.
1: Say, Radi, locate you.
0: Oh, God.
1: We deliver.
0: Well, yes, to demon.
1: Say, Radi, locate you.
0: Yes, Lord.
1: You become blessed.
0: Yes, Lord.
1: Radi, locate you.
0: Oh, God.
1: We rescue.
0: Well, yes,
1: to rescue.
0: Well, yes, to demon.
1: Rescue.
0: Well, yes, to demon.
1: Radi, locate you.
0: Yes, Lord.
1: We rescue.
0: Yes, Lord.
1: Radi, locate
0: you. Radi, locate you.
1: So for trust.
3: And when Jesus saw her, he called her to him and said unto her,
1: Radi, who knows what ba? What friend was
3: woman?
1: What ba?
3: Thou art loose.
1: What son will everyone
3: from thine infirmity?
1: Kase urade,
0: urade.
1: Locate me,
0: locate me.
1: Na chichire biara, Adam is so,
0: Adam is so.
1: Obu han ma ase, we are free. Baby, I osi kase men chichire daso.
0: Yeah. Eno kwe.
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1: 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Urade moaye.
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0: 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Me and Mobo.
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1: Kase urade locate
0: me. Urade locate
1: me. Antichire biara.
0: Antichire biara.
1: Edama bra boso.
0: Edama bra boso.
1: Bebia.
0: Bebia.
1: Urade locate
0: me. Urade locate
1: me. Na bua me.
0: Na bua me.
1: Na sane me.
0: Na sane me.
1: Na sane me.
0: Na sane me.
1: Na sane me.
0: Na sane me.
1: Na sane me.
0: Na sane me.
1: Me sane me.
0: Me sane me.
1: Oye Jesus.
0: Oye Jesus.
1: Antichire biara.
0: Antichire biara.
1: Me
0: sane me.
1: Me sane me. Me
0: sane me. Me
1: sane me.
0: Me sane me.
1: Me
0: sane me.
1: Me
0: sane me.
1: Me sane me.
0: Me sane me.
1: Me sane me.
0: Me sane me.
1: Me sane me.
0: Me sane me. Me sane me.
1: Me sane me.
0: Me sane me.
1: Me sane me.
0: Me sane me. Me sane me. Yes, Lord. And I will do a home, and I will do a home, and I will do a home, and I will do a home, and I will do a home, and I will do a home, and I will do a home, and I will do a home, and I will do a home, and I will do a home, and I will do a home, and I will do a home, and I will do a home, and I will do a home, and I will do a home, and I will do a home, and I will do a home, and I will do a home, and I will do a home, and I will do a home, and I will do a home, and I will do a home, and I will do a home, and I will do a home, and I will do a home, and I will do a home, and I will do a home, and I will do a home, and I will do a home, and I will do a home, and I will do a home, and I will do a home, and I will do a home, and I will do a home, and I will do a home, and I will do a home, and I will do a home, and I will do a home, and I will do a home, and I will do a home, and I will do a home, and I will do a home, and I will do a home, and I will do a home, and I will do a home, and I will do a home, and I will do a home, and I will do a home, and I will do a home, and I will do a home, and I will do a home, and I will do a home, and I will do a home, and I will do a home, and I will do a home I'm not going to be able to do it.
1: Awurade sɛ ɔbaa wasane wafu ahoɔmmerɛm awa no sɛ atwerɛ nso ayɛ dɛn.
3: And he laid his hands on her.
1: What in the second so?
3: And immediately.
1: A dear Pato Bebre, what would say? A Todayana Empire Bonum. So I made Ubenya Kansaya and Yen Yesia. And Yen Yesia, Babu, I had a Wuya and Seguso. Babu, I would have to do on Paye. Babu, I would have to do on Paye. Mamma, not I saw them upon Paye Dow. Not upon Paye Dow. But I did say good or so.
0: Amen.
1: I thought I know he has said yes, Abuguso. I saw that as a sea flow genuine, not to do on pie. Was it a dear Chileno? Munya, Odima, and Cotusre, and Yasada. The toy that was a congregation in Edimao. I thought that was a soft for the Seguso. I thought that Uya and Wasra, a ten woodian. And Wasra, ten woodian,
0: and Ocre,
1: and the more there be a yamunka, but I bet you a bampa won't be a yabra. Yeah, but I told that guy on Kyle, young Kyle, and try to turn that young cry, they'd be a near movie. And just slow. Slow.
0: The Bruin and a dove friend is on Kyle and Pablo. Was it
1: me? I was saying,
0: who made it upon a run of Pamela? Who made it upon Bible? Who made it upon me? From the young cow.
3: And he laid his hands on her and immediately.
1: I said, on the how?
0: On the how?
1: Immediate, a friend saying, miracle. Immediate healing.
0: Yeah.
1: Immediate.
0: On the wha.
1: Yes,
0: Lord.
1: Now on the bomb,
0: yeah. Instant.
1: And

0: awari apono
1: awari apono
0: akwantu apono
1: adwuma apono
0: awo apono adwuma apono
1: on the way
0: ayar sapono
2: And we bless your name, Father. We praise and magnify you.
3: Amen.
2: Thank you, Lord. Yes, your word has declared that we wrestle not against flesh and blood. It's not flesh and blood that we are wrestling against, But we are wrestling against principalities, against powers, yes, against the rulers of darkness of this age. Mm. This morning we have wrestled and we believe that you've given us the victory.
1: Yes.
2: May everyone under the sound of our voice this morning be free from all forms of bondages. By the power of the Holy Spirit, we release the power of the Holy Spirit upon you. May you be free from all forms of bondages, from sicknesses, from diseases. We bind the works of the enemy against your lives, and we set you free in the name of Jesus. We set you loose in the name of Jesus. We set you free in the name of Jesus. We set you loose in the name of Jesus.
3: Amen.
2: Be done in Jesus' name. Amen.
3: Amen.
4: Welcome to Nine Nation. You got Trump by Bonoso. And Chichibia does be an Yabesan.
3: Amen.
4: And you may Maisha or Jesus Habut. Kokumpi Dakumai. The entrasso. Wachina and you may answer your ho. Wacha a Jausu Ebe minister. To a chandels of Mammy Olivia and Munina Kotamichi.
3: Amen.
4: And just some ketchup.
3: Amen.
4: So for can the crookra mic I support to prayer.
3: Amen.
4: Now worship on us of Mammy Olivia and Susu A D N M.
3: Number one.
4: And just some ketchup.
2: Numero uno.
3: Yeah.
4: Amen. Now could you baby and so living temples also and there. And Pabono Tosso, you may be a channel of Pambibo, and then you mean the whole of September, could you be a living temple, Bishop Watcher, Temple Bishop? I salute you, of my Rita, I salute you, and Bishop Dr. Yahushua, and my brother, down so my Anope, Anope, so our free Nunum Echo in our cosmic now. Now, and then so bet me do any actually, I'm here, so Mammy Olivia, so for young Quay.
5: 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Ewo I'm right here. Gas. 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Udi when it's ready to do work on so. Now we see what I'm right here. Ah, yeah, gas. Your gas ni chipe. 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Edin common pay. Bubu owa obebo amam. Aye 0 2.
4: And come shebi owa obe shebo.
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5: 7.
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5: 0 0 0.
4: 0 0 0. 4 7. 4 7.
5: And I say 0 2 7.
4: 0 2 7.
5: 0 2 0 2. 1 1. 1 1. 0 2 1.
4: 0 2 1.
5: Ofre imubi a ubenya. Your mommy, Sujaman's wife, na ni a woman, Pia Wabama, and Commissar Washaw Kama. Na for we need to Wednesday be a 9 to 12:30.
4: Tema, and so a 9 upon 11:30, a child 12 day near upon. You shall pass a civil nomad if I do that.
3: Mitchia, the bro, wants a sapia, mea mikuno.
4: Miss Mitchia,
3: the bro, wants a sapia,
4: and Fia Doris and Swell Coventry. Abigail, who talk cosmetics, oh, Coventry, doom. September, a ubebdi, Abigail. What on cosmetics or Coventry Dome?
3: In Dome, okay.
4: September, I think September 6th or so. September or birthday, into no happy birthday in advance, Abigail.
3: Mama Franca and Sumitiano. Mama Franca. Total healing. And yes, the Mama Franca.
2: Total
3: healing. Instant yes. Healing. And yes. The Mama Franca. Pa.
4: Yes. And the Obetimina Joshua Kasa was 0244-694978. 0244-694978. Mechia de King Kentinka, Mechia de Kines Grace, and I'm chair Ebusia 4 in and so. Radintin and Mutual, what Tim T. B. I. There was a papa, Uti and Tig Mediane Corso. Yes, sorry, so for Riata and so for a decumus of my main married decumus and sober. Cosmefidina, number can you go on Bishop. Doctor, yeah, Ocean, sir, my brother, and you can start in a Greetings to you all.

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0: All right, Abusia, baby, I will be on your case and I'm the few in your mere jar or buy an assumption concrete on the man. Now, what to say? Mijitum pass, oh dear, a year, oh dear, a year. Yet a radius or my departure and a quadda, now quadda, and share ten, say, the papa, Bishop Yawusu and Sandebia, that would be my answer, quadda be a money pass on tea, a tea for us on tea, say, a boy, a year, no watchy, and no pay ya. It any better than someone. Resurrection Power and Living Bread Ministries International. Na anapano ngochi ya kwa konumpaya dimpaya kuframpaya. 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That is 10:30. 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So anti dansuman anapaye. My father's house. Share Papa Bishop your son. All right. Okay. I'm here, Duma, 21st and 27th of this month. And my dear friend, Erade Kasa. Erade Kasa. Erade Kasa. Well, Chimota, Resurrection Power and Living Bread Ministries International. And this is my dear, we say. And the Papa Bishop Yosuan Sanan Casano Refaho, Prophet Daniel Avevo, Kwabrausu, myself. I'll say to be also Yankopon Casa. Adan Yusu, Ujina Babia, a year of training, Kokoji, Empire Bo, Quest Empire, Edema Nakwan. A Chilina was as much as one can choose Mom if you cry. Or do we never be Jano? No, on Casa. Tetrebia on said Jinyanku put you in that light on Kasa Kansemunwa. Na my quahum bending. You stand in the way for say, hey, sir, Papa, we cry when you junior, no one to me and your side, Jizan. I may come chance in your baby if you put at 22 from Abraham, Isaac, Jacob. Abet Nasri. I did the only occupy him. Now, when I in any Indian Gazan, ever too much. Debusia and T and ideas was a Afibiano. In the way, Bob by a home at the train, Kakra Canra of Tubano, every next dimensional. And yet, the Kitum one, yet the boy and one, sir. Yet the Akufisi, the almighty next dimension. Afidian and Yasum control. All right. And so, 21st to 27th, Radicasa or Achimota. All right, Brebby and Twan Zafro. Where be all? All right, okay. What's he say?
2: I'm going to be
0: all right, yeah, okay. I wish I had a year called Mark chapter 11. Mark chapter 11. I wish I had a year called Mark chapter 11. The dead, they be a war. Mark chapter 11. I drew a summer war on a year. A
2: year
0: dead. 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
0: 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Now he said the media expectation bar, I be pibia dia me baya, say we see why you can tense what finia. What do me Diano say who says Arsenal? 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Edianing you. 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
1: 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Mm-hmm. Na me person is actually be you. Yesu hu ade wa chichiri. O su so benye bibi. E ho no o expect Bible say we expect say o benye bibi. And me person be say we are sinipa woho a. E wa so unya eni so de hu no say bibi a wo ye so benye bibi afiri mu. Na wo du ye e bia yemba ne say makwa ko iska kesiye. Me ko ye juma go ina me expect say me nya mfaso so ye afiri mu na.
0: Mfaso de bia
1: ye afiri mu ama. O say yes Christo, this is an expectation. I didn't show, and you should even more shadding which is so. Said the idea, many be a best satisfy me. Oh, or coward him expectation. I wore back the expectation, so I would be my idea. Said him who say, ah, the cassa, and he said, the near my year to know or beg
0: that's not manas.
1: Who come now, manas, sir, in sassiform. Wapaba. And life has expectation. Ni pe bia was onya expectation. We had ye bia was onya expectation. Wow. Na wanya expectation or the way ye hua. Emwa. Sa. Was onya and shadi hu be expectation me. Is one is a juma way say na midi. And ti me wait the smanisho. Ensa nasi sa na ukwa. And on anano juana so for Eric Castle be focused. When your friends went as a son, I'll quite me a juma. I didn't tell me a juman anyway. And for the fact, say, yes, quite when your friend, he also tells you, say, yes, life like that. Oh, be sweaty, should ye. But it be a one son can say the horse on Sacano. And to say, if you was a yabutre. What if you back can say the media as a person can? I wear it, or they call a yana.
0: And I'm only a dibia obey as I say, and fast to the end, but I just say, so for say, and fast to dear and Maya was who tries a crown be fast to be mamma's and fast to the end of an edema was your bow, a radi bow, no, so edding, when you be edding a flume, and I so be the baby mamma said, decide in a dressoir. When you're corner, just say, obey and why you need na and fast to the edding. 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
1: you hu the effect of sadie no
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1: 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The young man was actually the anarchist one farmer said, would you loan? Loan with him, I will. And I dear about quite a hunon. On said, Satan, Yango Poyeni, or the 2 million out of the man. Well, yes, why you finish him with idea, Nancy? And the also called the other parts of the anyway, ye ye. Tis all the one 2 months, I'm snuffy, say, and he papered me a few while by what woe. Well, but Pipano, no, and a change, and Munuano. Ah, no. Ain't it so dear, Nano Paya? Ye Percy, a catcher on a say, and rather the idea, my wife, fire, Juma. Well, find ye, Juma, the Honor Mom for Zubi any so. Yes, you got 2 years away, as you want him. A wish, then, as Naso and Swaba. Abasso, and would I depe, sir, dear, be all the baby, Abasso, and what?
0: Swaba.
1: Oh, dear, look at your ministry, we. That you could see was over Swaba.
0: Unswaba.
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1: 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A TV straw was young, baby, I will be at that. 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
1: ka sa ono na wote ni nka no Sof Penny or that, sorry, friend. Adom Mount Zion Prayer Ministry. So what?
0: As a phone number, so. NIC did be on my castle media, Mimi Moho, Castle and Guana.
1: Okay, NIC Bakuso. NIC, all right.
0: Bridge and Assive on one.
1: NIC Bridge and Assive. Okay, Adom Mount Zion Ministry. All right. Somewhat. And T, no, you know, no, yeah, oh, Castle. Nabakus or NIC. All right. And it's of Penny Nano Pay, Yami Fans Insurance. So for Stephen Johnson, else of Bass of Mammy Marriage, you couldn't want to end Ruhande. Nami had much number to Monka. Abusia. Baby, I will be a mimic in you forever. And they, you reach my dear, yeah, Eddie and Nichelle dance my father's house and upon watch. You can umpire, dimpire from pie. A 10:30 near Pong. 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

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Okay, I'm a foreman. I'm a foreman. We shall suffer. Prophet Daniel Avevo. 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A foreman. Okay, me brason, I'm sorry, me didn't do for a time. 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It was the enemy counting and Michel, no shots no more, Hobine. Swabba. Yes, sir. Yes, sir. Yes, sir. Yes, sir. Yes, sir. Yes, sir. Yes, sir. Yes, sir. Yes, sir. Yes, sir. Yes, sir. Yes, sir. Yes, sir. Yes, sir. Yes, sir. Yes, sir. Yes, sir. Yes, sir. Yes, sir. Yes, sir. Yes, sir. Yes, sir. Yes, sir. Yes, sir. Yes, sir. Yes, sir. Yes, sir. Yes, sir. Yes, sir. Yes, sir. Yes, sir. Yes, sir. Yes, sir. Yes, sir. Yes, sir. Yes, sir. Yes, sir. Yes, sir. Yes, sir. Yes, sir. Yes, sir. Yes, sir. Yes, sir. Yes, sir. Yes, sir. Yes, sir. Yes, sir. Yes, sir. Yes, sir. Yes, sir. Yes, sir. Yes, sir. Yes, sir. Yes, sir.

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1: Meda me maame akodonsa kosua nyame kye ase a wo aplako. 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Na yesoya homache a the first thing obeso de beto. Em se na wo joy o sedai. 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Na first nso na me suru no. It's one day I got a carriage, could be sad. I don't want to live with your radio station back up on us. I also put you so answer our homes here. It's actually, I mean, she has a meet ye, what some it's you preaching, more bombire because you're so much in the moon, bombire the same thing. Did you want a medibany, a meco school in a or mammy radio or se fatu hand on the sea? It's ya don't buy and no new frequency now, I say. What is our radio for some catching one? And see, main future station, Monsieur number, but see me name is search it. Let me also have much in that. No, my searches are me who was at the chimney who was the Sancho the next day. It's in less than a pressure, I never am too. I'm not sure that I'm search it, and I'm starting 17. See me who say I do my 106.3 for so many years. The story of my chair, the station mean changing. 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Miss many are my womb, may. Men who said men and may, they be our do my family, and it's a minimum relationship. And then church, I obey you, and now Cassa or Sue. Almost Uncle Lanus and I'm said that I remember that the Uso and I stuck in you. 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I park was a sister's ever got to station because they are two in change. 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And Betty will preach him. A baby, yeah, on my Ben Christo.
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3: Auntie Tina, Yamin shall panage my power your time, yeah, dear. 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Now shan nippon crying. 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Uncle Pondi be on Kenya, and I am more. And no God will surely bless you for that.
4: Radima wenimunu nipa afimu ewu radima wa sunsuti asemde odofupa ewu radin tutu anamonsi ni akroma unimu.

0: 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I would tell my own was a tail light to crowns or son of saying, Yajuma or Trafficator and Yajuma. Police knew good now, sir. 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It is because you are not ready to learn. 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The some of these lessons here, and yeah, me, I don't will be a quadri or home, a shame. In yan a dao, in yan a da, we say, Debbie, I do my dorsal. And to what here, now we record now the Mawoma. One woman on the crammy, a lot of you, I'm with you. Outside the country, I'm a day a juma. I'm rich to cry the 60 a year juma. They're waiting here. I can say, I'm rich in a with the car now, with daylight in the juma. Ah! Won't couldn't rah cry. Na yamao ticket to palm won't say, say, I'm rich a friend is say, driving lines is cry a year to me chain passport and I'm rich to him. By the way, and you create edikai, and this open baby abompire. Let me introduce to you Resurrection Power and Living Bread Ministries International. Dansuma impotemodi nyame adom. 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And I did.
1: Crystal beads.
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0: 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Yeah, nice. 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Yesu kran account say awe wo kwai. 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Yeah, ya dress ye. 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It is my month. 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All right. 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Can you figure yourself in this? 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Planted by the rivers of waters. When we say somebody is planted by the rivers of waters, you are being planted. Yet the word dua subonten ho. 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What yet the word dua? Yet the word dua. It be also answer me now. I apete mpe. A pita mpene chile se, baby ya uradi di me dia no, aya unmovable unshakeable. 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But who will stabilize you? It is God. 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Oh, your sons, you and your Bible. Just say me, what me season, Ankasa? What season? Just say, counselor, by what kind of season? Me come the ultimate, because say, and Dabby, what can you say? Me season, ye. And to where you are, by where you are, Barima, will be out when it's season. Now, with season, you know, a better abasu, a bit PMABA, depending on how you have been fixed. Stabilized. It waiting, baby. You. I repay. My mean for we show cry on the 2nd of September. The month, papa. Month, papa. Where the first president was born. Where my father, my spiritual father, Francis Akosiamwako, was born. Papa Akosiamwako. You will know, sir. Mine too. September 4th, they are very, very special. Where are my two blessed children? Yes, September 4th. I bet you. What do you know? Trim. And what in Tim and Nancy and Tintim? At Tintim, as you want to, never be a strategically. You are strategically positioned. Who wants a woman, a young man, as you are strategically positioned? Someone new, pokrum. Now, so, Yamia strategize. Oh, Francis, you was be strategically positioned. I am strategically. Oh, Francis, you bo, with the trotrum, with the bassim, with the tremor. Francis, you were drum with Italy, who were drum with Germany. Francis, you bo, with Dubai. I am strategically positioned. Yeah, because what we see is subontine ho. 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
0: 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Say, will be chance. I have buy a wall son of a be pregua and prungu. 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

0: 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Baby, I'm your contunsi, but already, mami nye niye mankwa all over the world. 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Already, mi tonsi, men, di se keo fori. 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Alone, koshka. Already, mi own hospital. Mi own clinic. Already, mamen swaba. Balone, in asho. Already, abaswa, abaswa, abaswa, abaswa. Thank you. Fansa to and say I'm counselor bombay. Fansa to and say I'm wherever you are. Fansa to and say I'm ukuno bewa son and say we kwana on na mzuaba. We drive out the hold steer and say the driver. But we are trusting God as a see swaba. As a see this month is a month of delivery. It is a month of delivery. As a say swaba. As a say be ministry adwuma wo ye. Wo ton be dia, wo ton banch, wo ton anka. Eh we ye restaurant, a more na wo ton. We ye wechi. Skada. What talk be? Yes. A mubia as a say a swaba. Make a care juma to the for play. But my ministry, a prayer ministry, deliverance ministry, teaching ministry, prophetic ministry. If you know, sorry, I did when you were here. That if when you were like a bad day. And did for ministry or a did for ministry. Shall make a mere beam and enemy who are the Akapami pe. A good happy po? Me wrong, sir. Yeah, catch him. I catch him. Cancer won't pay.
1: If I chop a baby, I will come and need him pie boy. Eh,
0: bad.
1: Yes, Reja, and I'll pay your cost so that was say. Papa, ya da was so watch a young quan. Ya da was say, and then so when you need a BMO. Ya da was say, whoop, ya pay a tickle BMO. Papa, and I'll pay ya da was say. Ye pay a tear for near shuffling in us about him. Why, Henny, yes, so and I'll pay. Everybody, yes, so, sir, fire no more tinting. Everybody, fire sitting team. Fire sitting team, baby.
0: Position us, Lord.
1: Fire sitting team, baby. A hoye. Papa, yes, so we say. My brabo, any fruitful. Nia ye ye beer our henny. Towun super gusso.
0: Was he yet to say,
1: Adria is so much. Nia ye ye beer bay ye.
0: Oh, what do you?
1: Ye towa my ento.
0: Yes,
1: ye dear. Eradim my enfifi.
0: Yes,
1: if you are men swabba.
0: Yes,
1: Papa men swabba be brave.
0: Yes,
1: my abasuanya any more.
0: Yes, Lord.
1: My abasuanya could
0: yes, Lord.
1: My abasuanya.
0: Yes, Lord.
1: My abasua sobra.
0: Yes, Lord.
1: Man for swam rania, yes,
0: Lord. Man for swam rania, yes,
1: son, which man for swam rasso. ya no asem fa so abra so ye ye ye biara wa here
0: mama non so aba
1: mama non so aba ma ya no asem no achi
0: mama men preaching
1: 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We speak fruitfulness.
0: Fruitfulness.
1: Fruitfulness in our assassin.
0: Yes, Swabba.
1: Assassibia, I hear dryness. Papa, my
0: in
1: Swabba. My papa,
0: in
1: our Swabba.
0: Swabba.
1: Oh, Jesus.
0: In our season.
1: And show the animal.
0: In our season.
1: Yes, Lord.
0: In our season.
1: Yes, Lord.
0: In our season. In our
1: season.
0: A season. In our season. I remember your brand.

0: I will be on more Facebook or YouTube or TikTok. Oh my God, I see a lot of you on TikTok. Actually, season my season of abundance, my season of greatness. And you many people on my walk, come on, get come on, and now and ye boom and zoom and so be a young catcher, the abona subiana, entertain, hey, I bust toes of bones of budgets. Season also kuno dowo be ma tumi hunu kese you are my baby and so out to when you are my baby and I hope I found counselor be found counselor
1: daddy
0: yanko ready tintim ye she I can renew radin it into any as I can grow for the higher had a mamma almost. Radin it into me, Divoba, Radin it into me. Shh. 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Yeah. 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Ebi se omo kanzo.
1: Me pa chede ebi.
0: Eh kanzo na o yede. 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
1: Enyi na ya hene ma.
0: Ba mi de me nyo hene ba. O na o so yo hene ba.
1: Me papa yede ne tena akonya so.
0: Yo me de me papa no ti nua.
1: Ya so me credit daddy.
0: Ti akonya so.
1: Oh daddy.
0: Me na as ma o ka tire me ye. Obi say na ye birthday nana G no ye hunu din kro na G no twere din ye yes I need the to but counselor so
1: daddy
0: I your mama way ye no money come work akra and I say it's a month of delivery it's a month of delivery and no wa ma zoom wa ma yes so enyumre ye bompa hey it was a prayer. Yeah, I can carry John chapter 16. Yes, you can see. Also, baby, I will war or fire. Also, baby, I will war or fire. Or they send you a bad air war or fire. Or fire, if it's a brass, or so brass will be our fire. And when we talk about that, it is not about the same one. Obasa started BB our brabo emoa or fire. A juma for fro, a dying for fro. Obasa go school. Obasa your masters and not from sir. Me baba kon ka chem say eh daddy had is you na for one am say ka say that for one and get it you know said yet and it's a month of delivery it's a John 16 it's a Yesu ana na numa say obe bia e ko wa ya wo fire um in the labor time no of fire um we say now fire no mu a ya wo nechi no rosta para ya dia e medeno no yawo nechino wasi enige asoronko bia ebeba bebowura no e mane wiri firi ne yawo obi wiri be firi ne yawo
1: amen
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1: eh
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1: Yeah.
0: Ni petite ya ni payi dia. 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
1: Nyame adome ya ho
0: 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Omo na a manager YOA Disability Foundation. Yeah, omo manage omo my education omo nyina omo ye prof-

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1: and then the fault of obia sometimes you know I am mother ninya some infections it said be so I ya catch a pregnant woman they say and I say ya painful they say so mo hu say omo bra no omo mesel e bra be 1 month and 2 months e hu be hia pa say omo be ba ayare sabia e ho na ye be ye test bebre ni hu say ba fire phone into fire phone so so it's a journey e akwento into a kwan egu ho a ye be hwe 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
1: first trimester second okay. trimester and a third trimester
0: hey, first term second term third term
1: uh-huh.
0: is
1: me patch
0: and also some alcohol for education the number abeto
1: yes internal first trimester no
0: trimester
1: yes first trimester no e won ye be ya ma ma me no because okay. asase na we hu no e ho na be run labs en kakan kakan
0: fe
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1: wa ye muja to e won ne ma
0: we de anyahwe wo ka na muja to anyahwe be bi o film sa na so
1: eh it in kakanka kra no e ho na ye be ye ne labs in kakanka kra
0: I like kakanka kra say na wo kan as a wo country as a wo cabro for you are brofilizing it kakanka kra okay
1: yes it see o do second trimester no so e ho na kula no
0: o develop
1: it ho na say abnormalities be wo ho a e betumi detect
0: okay
1: afi do third trimester na kula no wa form ye wi
0: okay
1: into sometimes you see a gun your abnormality test ti se opese ohun se oba no ebia sebe watoche makaka wo ye phone mu a eho no betumi ehun se
0: betumi ehun
1: aha je se ne boarding kakra but yes it is possible so ube hun ye ya akola
0: no it is possible
1: wrong. It is possible
0: okay it is possible they will be kind of any ajipa it is possible
1: it is possible
0: possible they also to me a possible
1: yes and ehun so be hia pa so se a walk kawa ube ba yare sabia yeah, because I are Sabia no we
0: oh me ma me no wo na wo fio na me gina gina ho na wo na ma ma
1: yes
0: ye
1: nim sa eno ye ye TBS TBS no sisi ya ye training TBS into our problem bi kra na owo akra ne wie ye no ankasa de akra ne be ba yare Sabia one ma me no you know aha until we are working together with trained TBS no mo gia wo wo fie no
0: oh
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0: wa wo ewie
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0: gina
2: wo no
0: Time a war. Infection, it be free one ho.
2: A bit me fi baby, abba. Ain't me
0: fi nurse, Juana.
2: A bit me fi nurse, a bit me fi my many ho. Abba.
0: Not the infection, no, ya, what one in a main, what shall I tell the baby?
2: Infection, dear, daddy, old baby, I a tear cry, be bit me up.
0: Baby, you are.
2: I ain't not
0: any one, you know, mammy.
2: You can't see young Korean, son.
0: Ain't
2: he? A bit me up by in the course of delivery, you know.
0: Delivery.
2: And I just after while weary, you know.
0: Okay.
2: Okay. Enti e ba sa no so a.
0: Nyankopon. Ono ne medi ni ye o. Ti wa wo kura awie no. Wonye save sa.
2: Wonye save.
0: Ade se ani da ho.
2: Ani da ho.
0: Wow. Counselor.
3: Ade.
0: Yeah. I'm just thinking. Wa wo awie no. Se wa ma woni anda ho antoto ne ma. Bibi betimi aya abofra no.
2: I am so mammy.
0: No.
2: Wow. Nti obia ya tricks.
0: Wow. Okay. To us way.
2: Nti in the akolani bit me nya infection. And an infection onya na se mammy na ma nani anko ho ntema. E bit me mammy ba nya cerebral palsy. And asans we bi na onya brain injury. E bi won ma akolani she ye fun no ma me ne betime ya normally scan no but still the scan cannot detect it
0: okay scan we limited
2: yes
0: untimi huna de nyine
2: untimi eno ye nyankopon ko
0: anu timi nyankopon ko ani
2: ho no ko anu timi enti obi wo ho no ma onyem no wa yes scan no be mienu miensa but still ye ntimi identify obe wu be
0: wa ma kai me baba ku bi e ya the doctor so your ba ni akoto to kra ho ne ma ba ho ne ma sa akra yi pie ya wa be
2: obe ma
0: me no feel da akra yi pie ya e be ma e ma ne ma ya to nyina na aba yeso ti se scan no scan ye scan ya no so scan mo ye yes, can I know what's coming here? Yes, can we are limited. Okay. To us,
2: ain't he?
0: To us, I begin.
2: A bit me up and say, a bear scan, but still, you. A be an be big kit to be a very a kitty kitty as canning to me, yinch
0: like an atom. Petit.
2: Ain't he? Akolani be a baby, ne, ne, ne, be obeying. And ever my mammy who so may be or Yarica Craby, our ban wire better Nenia Coco, dear friend, John Jason, and no about time for new home prim baby, Rebecca so made a nebet name him, a bay, and your money be on my near rear, and so sand and a co. Hospital will be a friendly phototherapy. Blue light be, yet the nebet to
0: so, and then will be
2: a be a ho.
0: Groomer,
2: a be a ho.
0: Okay.
2: Yeah, blue light be at never to so. And I say, be a beman antibiotic, said, you make an infection, maybe an a be a ho. And no lab and quan a bit me identify, no aqualani pierina, yatrini mojan. Into doctor phone who's an anea markle and antibiotics.
0: Okay.
2: Intent them so, na clean if you. But yan shan see and tema, na fed ya quae kessie. I fed your debit or the nebet near you and musa, no who she. Obey us or the nebeco, na fed ya shan see and so I catch you.
0: Ya shan see and so I catch you. as a serious statement. Ya shall see the answer so catch. Right, counselor, how could you be a famous one?
1: Hey,
0: counselor, I don't know either. I didn't know I can't so much. I didn't want by this year with
1: you.
0: Who can be saying? Okay, all right. No, so a sign your brain, you know, my mono was and to say, it be a nyaba, it be a nyaya bofra, a corana bow on your cerebral palsy, and mammy be would be. What an issue, crabby as one fanning pieda, because six term on a chess, what wounds you ba? A dear Ben, a mamma, and a bayer, boom crana, many kunejano ho. Was my jaw, Oko wounds you ba. In 2 minutes, what do we do?
1: Nti de bia meka se nyankopon o ma wa de nsioba. It's never nyankopon o nyesa de.
0: Onye bi
1: then he will never do it.
0: Woni nsio nchehwe.
1: De bi. Nti se nea enkola ya ache de no. Wa che wa de.
0: And
1: a bishop and so friend enkola no my angels. And truly they are angels. Nti se wo ba time wo ye wo yem na sa wo hwe akola no bo sa akola no. It's a blessing. Oh, inshira bebre at the mount. Some kranom ye inshira pa, and they give us good luck. Just that a mau batino at snefi unto me in kobe bia.
0: Omo managing enough for me.
1: Yes, a 24 hours.
0: Enough for me.
1: Yes, with a complete housewife. I will see a chianeka ye pa.
0: And a 24 hours economy bia.
1: Yes,
0: but they also have a president of Shakrana Sankro for Ninano was shut down more Mosikapa because a 24 hours economy. Well, woman, the Omukran, the news will be a point will be a bar. So, Miss Huan, where they are buying Miss Lewa, and the way you went to me, you said, then to me, and may or my was celebrate posting only 24 hours, no more crazy amount of data. It is going to one mommy and show me, Nabusumi be a momo bibi, momo for manage, and no crab, and my way. Yikakra, workers, why are dear? 24, where are 24 hours?
1: Yes, among us, expenses, baby.
0: Hey, and how can I say
1: expenses? Because of a bought diaper for the rest of the life.
0: Now, Mimi was the case, and I'm the cotton diaper.
1: No, madam, so near Juma. And society, so you're important, yet, snatching a and saw almost so. Yeah, accept you almost so me and Nipana, so Mokayon. It is our. Say yet net in the answer, a trail mono, a boom, my baby, into be over catchers and the Miko Jacko and a coin.
0: Miko Jacko,
1: yes, and also dear,
0: a
1: quatumra,
0: a quum
2: wickedness,
0: a wickedness. We are true on TikTok was this is a good education. This is good education. Now, you will bear 1 minute to go. Now, so. And the moon, how do you manage his uncle there? Yeah, my dear Tomosu, how do you manage them in this country?
1: Until by the help of young Kasaya your founder, your bishop, your also answer, and I would say YOA Disability Foundation, and yeah, the boy, your ma, Sebi, almost cerebral palsy, until almost hospital bills, almost share, almost rent. And your man can create to me the support your movie, and no, now why we, yeah, more and I educate it almost so.
0: Yeah, much your mobiles, hospitals, and then one more rent, and
1: then
0: yeah, and your man can support our mother, mama. Yamishramo. I can't be a comma since CIA, because so mama would be at 10,000, 100,000, now 5,000, now 500. How can the person do that?
1: And see your woman number. Ewo ho.
0: Momo.
1: Yes, and your bank account numbers and so ewo ho.
0: Okay.
1: Into your momo number no. Eh 0599
0: 0599 199 199 899 0599 199 199 899 899
1: Me pa cho o send this kana. A dear beba, a yaw, or wusu answer.
0: Eh, Adai. Why were no more my year president Yahoo's answers?
1: I saw we by Jesus
0: once and this is a camera. And Pesa. But it was a bad why we know. to bunko hunu wo na mo rectify
1: me patch you
0: ni se ba mimidin ma mimidin za why we no want to answer Yahweh our answer and ye use answer Yahweh our answer it is our bono. Well, mom on Facebook, are you at the atom? So you can see it. You'll be to me. I can for you know now with the atom now. What was support? Now, bank and also
1: bank number. You say your bank account number, your Echo Bank.
0: Echo Bank and Uncle.
1: Echo Bank.
0: Your Echo Bank. 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
1: 144-100-254-8
0: Good. 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
1: 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Ye diapers ne ye boss sizes from medium, large, extra large, ena extra extra large. 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
0: what time I sent to Munyan.
1: We did 80 years, in day, 80th birthday. Yes.
0: 80 years.
1: Yes. Oh, you're doing that. Yes.
0: 2nd September.
1: 2nd September.
0: Needing to say.
1: Mrs. Rebecca Leticia Laje.
0: Mrs. Rebecca Leticia
1: Laje.
0: Laje.
1: Tego.
0: Yes. Ni di no wa.
1: Fa.
0: Ni no wenye na che no. 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
1: Exactly. 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
0: Da.
1: Habo happy birthday.
0: Thank you very much for coming. Yebasa to aso. Yebasa to aso mate. Afia. 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
1: Efacho.
0: Where they want can be you? Where they want can be? What more can you do? So I'm misafir. And today, I beg no mind because I know what the 1 year on a morning drive we say, no, a young woman I come in. The woman I heard there, I beg I'm a celebrate person. 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
2: we've gathered an information from the health authorities that 70 were admitted most of them had severe injuries but 3 passed away so on this note for myself and my colleague mc gomua central mc we share in their pain and equally empathize with them. That notwithstanding, we've been in 3 scenes. One has to do with the trauma and specialist hospital, and the other, the police station. And 3, we've been into 1 or 2 residents or home, just to at least show our concern, our care for some of this unhealthy development. We came here and realized most of them suffered gun injuries. And we promised that via medical care, the two assembly, are going to collaborate.
0: It's a futu and a afego mwa central behe akabumna seni pepri praeno, womu honka, a yarasheni adie, wonum etria. 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
3: for this incident to happen when I heard it I didn't know what to say I just had to rush to the police station first to get more information And then I spoke to my some of the divisional commanders. The only thing we have to do is to make sure that we prevent a reoccurrence of the incident, because what has already happened has happened. We are sorry and sad that out of this, about 3 lives have been lost, and we came to meet about 17 other ones in the hospital injured from gunshots. It's really bad. But what we say is that we also thank the security couples, regional commander, for instance, he was here and he's still around. And because I believe that if they had not intervened in time, it would have been worse than we saw.
0: Enti sa apostle for na memo an kasabre de en kaje nsem we ye Hackman Edu Gomua Central aban krache pani na kofia jey egusu abutu empotam ho ehuehua e tete e bo mpempe hwes de yekoso kofi yamwache hu
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5: 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We can never have metropolis that are working well. We can never have districts that are fixed. So what I can say is that I will do exactly what the president said, to make the cities work, to make the assemblies work, to make sure that they fix the roads, they fix the drains, and we will do this and to make sure that the city is clean.
1: Hey, okay. 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
6: We took it upon ourselves to agree that this ministry is a service delivery ministry, is a power ministry, is the offensive and defensive midfield of the game. If it broken, the government will fail. If it succeeds, the government will succeed. Parties lost elections because of this ministry. And you and I are a testimony to that. They understood that. And I didn't hide it from them. Your actions should not cause me to lose. My party is in power. The agenda must be prosecuted. And it is not party agenda. It is government agenda. Leader, I'm not just flattering them. I came here on the 25th of January 2025. Within 20 days, we facilitated the Council of State elections. We formed all the electoral colleges in all the 16 regions.
1: Na opani wie ne kasa kura kura mu na odi tu dwa esre yewura mahama yarga se adia ba kubi na koma sopa wede tu opani anim ni nyina ne se 24 hour economy a ene ya mpani John Dramani Mahama de bon to 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
6: Time is not on our side. I witnessed how he blocked, we abandoned them. How Agenda 111 were abandoned. This cannot be the third story of Ghana's developmental history. So I'm ever ready. Let's collaborate and let's team up to make sure we complete it on time. Even if you cannot complete the 261, at least more than half or two tests must be completed for people to see that agenda. Leader, from 2022 to 2023, 2024, my predecessors could not evaluate and assess the assemblies. So when we came, the team were so smart, led by Director Pasa, then the IMCC. We decided that we cannot allow the donors to send their money back.
1: Pengnetin Kay Aye Ahmed Ibrahim.
0: Yantua so na unim se ene and kramanta mwa. In so twa na e yirife kurinkanka and krain finfin and penfo one shabi or pesa wodi twas ye. 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Greater Accra Resilient and Integrated Development Garrett and Pedifose a fin guard what your sebe or your obifrasie. 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
0: Jagrib was and a afe shine aqua and a boy a chidom. 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
1: Yes, fee. 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
1: 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And yeah, who ya panu so I won't mean yet, just say, and the no fear you never to. 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

0: Well, 49 minutes after 6, Jason 7 at Dome 106.3 FM. Baby, Otim in Kelfi Biano, and Huaku here. And I think that Yabohu De Rule Free, Nano WC, and Rada, the 1st of September, Yakase Onyamede Chair, and Ne Ukwada, 2nd September, Yabeba Nayabidin Komo Ewo, a year Bosch International Market. We are so grateful. We thank you for your time. 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It is a old tune that JJ mu now can say, oh, yes, and say, oh, yes, it can be if you be a free moon, a bush, be a womb, a jume be a oh, yeah, ain't he bothered about what actually would you call mudia? Then there's a big problem. Ain't he, Messer, baby, or but you be very interested and share your comments and your experience with us. If we say, say one, Tias, yes, said, baby, I'll call Tonyo Melfino, a hoya bias from Kua. Now the BBA banao jitum dia. There's a big problem ahead of us. Mamenka se mini miniaba abana pokuya wenye. Very soon, yebetiesi a ye ye maminum. There are a lot of issues that we've seen here. In fact, ofri Madina or Manefemurum and as a soko fa rejunction ba now Roma. The Lankwantana assembly, you know. I think the first point of call eye ahonidi. There's a serious challenge a year from Oman FM, from Reese Junction, entering the market. And I'm wondering why Adia Yakan Wasema Kakano still over Main Street in the Suna Ura, a year Bosch Marketer, Yenyaman, Yamamanum, they are still shopping a good form, a good quem. It's a big problem for us. A year. Very, very big problem for us. But the main road, Nankasa Crowde, Entano, Ahunidie, a big problem. Ahunidie, a very, very big problem. The environment segment at the assemblies, Lankwantanai, the biggest challenge that we've come to see, entering from Oman FM and our Reese Junction to Bosch Market, there's a big question of Ahunidie. It's extremely unacceptable. Timesre, say Mason Cratch is a old Timinia and San Abedu Akrano. Something should be done about it. It is so, so, so important. Nafi, eh, Nimsa Bubulushine, a year Malata market, and a year Mala market. Nana, you have challenges with tomatoes in Asifua, Yediku form. It's now a routine, it's a lifestyle, and it's very, very, very, very disappointing. Say, Yenina Yukujum. Now still, you who see a meconi, a tomatoes, near Jenny, egu fam. In this case, egu kwanti mponso ankasa. And that's the challenge. We are not thinking the safety of your mamenum ene ye nuyama wuni didra. We are also not thinking about yapo mudewonsem. It comes across that nobody cares because yede ufie ni akotoni abedi ufie ni if we say that is all. We are here say ebenya solutions to these challenges that we have. Ye intimi nkosu nye nyoma dada na asa na we assume that bibia is okay. Yade ahodua ene ye nya challenges ahodua ye nya. In the midst of yini sikenye na ano, you can imagine having kidney or liver or any cancerous disease or other diseases related to adrenaline AED. So okofa ngo ni ashe ne kala okofa kunkunti ni ashe yede nyoma fra okotowi yede wea yisea. These are the issues already. Galam say any year cheyam, you know, already we have a big problem with us. A former good year ye to a yen to the year no and yen susan so wo adriani a ye diso and unko dano so no how we manage and handle especially foodstuffs a ye dino and also by another problem and they 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The results of Mudia Banum, Enya Niji, Enya Homka, Echese, Kudiewu is what we're experiencing, and it's so, so sad. So, we're expecting that the Nayan Common, Yabo Baby, you know, not Food and Drugs Authority, na Eye, the Assembly and its reps, you know, and other relevant personalities, Niya Mamo Mojo Mani and Yamemano, wanted to me, Yena Junetti Mako Benkro, Nayeti Mia Boya Hona. 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We don't have it as a country, we don't have it as a people. It is a wote bank na ye so abotai na ofu se ye di ade bia bro bia dana kwema. I can assure you, you are not safe. Mr. President, the ministers, director generals, members of parliament, we are not safe. In your land cruises, in your air conditioned office, ninyinana de udiko munu should be a priority. We are not safe. We are broadcaster, we are dredini, we are sofo. We are not safe. That's why Bibia Damekase, asofo binima, monokreka, tofoma, muguzu kase. You should bow down your head in shame. And most importantly, opinion leaders in so more mind musua. And your makochiwa bribiada nanenyan kwada approach and a mode. All of us should bow down our head in shame. The reality is that se ope jina baby now nyoma ekosua. We have a big challenge. And me any brace and painful disappointing by the day. Yet to abba see benya an improvement in whatever we do. But yen to abba and jiji to debia da ewu e drawdunum and majra de form mano etibia and ibia omotine debia da and to sin. That's not it. 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It is the responsibility of a mining pen for say teach you yenuama near ma menum near papa mudigano baby or mudigano one betimia shama neomomu se a hobato ye ebeko yeno baby etimiako kama. And once again, Mamenkayo, if you've just joined us, Ahaya Dum 106.3 FM. It was a promise to be here to interact with Yenuama, and we are here. Boshe International Market. I love the bit about the international market because uraha internationally not just omo omo Canada and your omato form and I'm being covered in the international in the Bosch international market the 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Make it a conscious, deliberate effort. So we'll be team command. You'll be the ene and the pay. If I wapum de on, if I knew my udiko mo. Dr. Edu Boateng, machine, I'll be able to call you. Dr. Edu Boateng, say, oh, Timinka, good morning. Be able to call.
1: Be able to call, pa, oh, man.
0: Well, and then they saw him say, Minister, you have a people, Jum. We are aware.
1: Ama mi ya wepa ya mi chira mu ye nyame amfa amfiri untimi o
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1: 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So what this is all send me a message to me tino, none home at tino, and they said yeah, seven home I'm seeing in tino. And mum, some men of personal will be a man who in the internal. No, so I can say would be an a day, a year.
0: Mm-hmm.
1: Didn't you mind yeah, maybe the make catch a man for moon and say I don't put them where you know panel.
0: I see.
1: Elsewhere, uh-huh. You have to go somewhere, go to a doctor, anything it really be consultation.
0: Mm-hmm.
1: Most hospitals will say, consultation fee. Who could create a car? I could see a doctor, I could think of more. There, 10 minutes, I could get against it. But this one, on my creative platform, no, I'm a Utimi Upia Community Health Program free. It will more so. Which me dear to give it to me. I'm a question, Pia Wopia, which you sir. Now we are so crying, yeah, it's added a number to that. I'm a dear, how are we soon to mean Kawas and Wall, Petty Mono, which me friend and eating my own explanation.
0: Well, Doc, I dear back with him and say, you know, I cannot be sure, but Michelle, ma'am, and only in your manner. There's one thing I can say is difficult for majority of them to do. It's regular checks because bread. If you look at Yabaha Himachi, what most of them are going through, the issue about regular checks, you know, and I say, Brano, one equine ni pediani shimuno, I think it will be difficult for most of them because maybe they don't understand. At this point, Usher Jumo Moya, and who here say, Brano, Omojibre, a question of Muni Pediani Mana.
1: Oh, my Yapa. If you go through all these things within a regular medical check, because I'm so carbon thinking, you know, if you're in a wood team for crano, that's our top. I'm not a Viana job. If you are toss any animal. The prenoirs were the spices, and as such as it. It's open wounds away, number a mouth. Now we see a human, one year, a bottle for one. Now when you're crying, when you're not answer, they say, oh, question. If you, on my regular medical check, the Omocrain, Yana more excellent. Sebi, or more, Abia or be or no, a housewife or no one and what a near so, within your liberty in the union, at the end, you know, found in the union, and then you are near, you know. Sebi, the Bayer Crown will be Chia, the Senecala. Bayer Crown will be Etchi or a Crown One, near Senecala.
0: I see,
1: and Macolo Crown One, yet they come by Yeda, I see the Monocrano, Macolo, yet the artificial spices.
0: And that's the challenge. And that's the challenge. Adia Bakwa Mese Huni se. Adia Bakwa Mese Huni se. 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Uche mame no muswe be self-medication. Kode, and this animal, what do you tell them that say, oh, yeah, and I say, oh, boy, and don't just say, go pay with them, a better one who doctor be. What do you tell them about that?
1: The best man can say, sir, Utina, yeah, and I also got a grano, yeah, Utipayo. 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Am I a tipayano? I did a bit by year ever. 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
2: eh doctor ruwa te eno no enya papa
1: eh
2: Say, oh, my wife, I see, and now baby, a ginger with your mom.
1: Oh, my, or best there with fine amount.
2: I say what she bring a mono.
1: Well, that's how she bring a mono about one time. And then I'm going to be who beat me by no just can when a chibre mono. Who's an affair and you only have to send Java? 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Who be the mono? 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And what you want to pass out? Oh, yeah, what feeling? 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
1: 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kwa no wo te movement bi an to please
2: wow So
1: no, long term effect, no.
2: Finally,
1: joint pains and your cholesterol build up of cholesterol, sugar level, and pressure. No, eating rubbish, the rubbish. I didn't know the bit, Makana said. I did a bit, my blow of one in the Omae Uli. I guess I'm more necessary, any B, any year of the hospital. A human or more business or more. If you walk.
2: Our next point should be Malata Market. A madu donano omunai o has to announce ya cho na ttt what's the cause of that international donana
1: eno kan ho so what o move wonam dia no enti I just said the what it be cholesterol level no untimi pene ne da example bi no ano enti ni ko fast abia no eba obi o so kan no ana yade bi hun sun san 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
2: okay so doc mamema obi just that surprise madam tenase just 1 minute tenase ene nyame be du dwa me ha o when was the last time I okoye hospital check? Doc, so was adie no. Nyame adum ti onyare o jonde on. Madam Kasa, when's the last alcohol? Namia Dumti, Unyari. Wow! Doc, bonse mano, now see. Well, you better do come watch now studio. Namia Dumti, Ondo Unyari. Unyame sopa o. 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What day? Oh, wow, ye nikomo. Ye pesi ehu die nti adenti na wonko nyame adum ti na wonko junior reader
3: o menya reader
2: how many years ni
3: I'm moving hospital da me kind the last time from me hospital because
2: hey doc e run up wa buru mfie aduonu num 25 years old o so on kai e break on kai po dam pusu wa hospital for that nyame adum eh yeah
1: that you can finish that we are system man say me no one am we
2: eh.
1: The only reason why you are not a new car, you are not a new car. Let me finish.
2: Sikana ko first as na pom di nkomo na ba o. Do go imagine say we. Ni ho yira no ye, na me dey cry dey be se pa cho why. Be go diga. O sire be go diga.
1: Eh, dey call am dey go to me.
2: Aha, dey na go to me. You go open, oh say, wa ko hu say sikana e ye the ultimate. But on nyine apom di no no, ana wanya didi bi say ampa. Onyame e nyine dey ho to no so no, ono dey ko dey ba. But eni ho kwazo ko di pedia no ehwehwemu. It is another episode to the funa, Uncle Dinica, because my neck of an unimbecile yam. Or the bag I send the coom, and wash any leggings, and were born in Tuma, dear Fra, and who crown it a year or cotton to Niadaji, or see ye, dear Sandy. Tipajo Cabuchena, Uncle.
1: I did make him a can and tell and say, yeah, the radiacy, say, would you recover? But on take it time within a year, within a week. Yesterday, be another once. In a while, if you ever say, I feel be a prano, no matter how busy you are, no, it's fine and no, and no, maybe I yet,
2: dog, you really say, Mibusan and Sammy and Unti, be mammy. Why already so so quiet? Would you pay your own if you want to escape? Why already? It's your china, Yama, a shame of found court sprinters. Untia Lorifer, Untia. I'm a phone call hospital. Why ready?
3: Watch out, you, Mati.
2: Hey, when everyone come on my dog, when they have been saying, I hear you, how? Because we want to, people say, dog, we got me wondering me, why ready? And why ready? Said, doctor, call you, you need Umoja, or Jonso, or liver, or kidney. Kasadin, why ready?
3: Watch out, me, Minyaru.
2: Hey, dog.
3: Watch out, me, Minyaru.
2: Dog. And you know, when the cross are doing well, make us what you say. Yahoo, so in Yamimuno, a yampa. But what was that? I know, eh, I'm here, I know maybe a chiquayo.
1: Oh, yeah.
2: Oh, sir, did you hear say? They're okay, or coba. And did you have planted in our personal cousins on Granny Pediano? To the extent that on your free medical care, Crano, what's up, Pamacho say? Oh, Pamacho, on your you. I don't know, I'm forces. Oh, hey, it's your Maco.
1: Namia
2: Domoya Row. Namia Domoya. Near France, eh?
3: Joycelyn.
2: Wow! Okay, Joyce, Namin Kao. Now, Omo Jawai. Hey, Doctor, also, Namia Dom. We had a question is on Koya.
1: Baby, no, ah, you know, because of the Nindia or the Bedia, Yaya help book and Mako could do it. What then will be all by that? The bed and say, ah, and so I'm waiting for my dear. ye makere nyina Ghana for mate nye no kure. We need to continuously educate and let people understand the say the biggest and I said the precious thing I will we are here e wa ho den atia e ma o petimi do ho fatem atoso o nya mi firi wa e ye wa 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
2: na jina haye dog jina haye. 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The honey fire a lot of infections. Yeah, ma'am, no muntie sa adishia wey. Baby, yeah, who ye? Say, oh, Johnson, say, be who did you no pay ya? Who team you no pay na? Who did breakfast be ya? 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And you are even asking yourself, Oba, okay, you are who do no soa? Market is saying, oh, be a. It me, yeah, who ye? Hoda, come on. Myself to know, yeah.
1: Yes, and no crano, said, wouldn't need a walk to umpire. Almost every now and then, the other guy infection. Now, and I'm so blue, all crano would mean a my obituary the hospital. Now, infection. It's so good on a sec, that's it. It's so good on who things are sent to Tina Sebano. An old thing, but obey a check and other catches and say, my man, oh, infection, or what's it? Ah, we are sure. That's it. At the end of the obvious or no crano, what's obituary catch was it? Ah, meaning, sir. 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
3: The one also so who bet me at the sister said, oh, we are made per se 200 D and 500 Ghana and 600 Ghana D. Let me show me the hospital. No, I got checking my map. Ninano, Ayabia, a bit in Abua, you be in pain, and my idea and Cayenne perform as I can say.
1: All right,
3: my strong beer, it's me Cobano, and now say a day, it's me a year regular chest. Now, I give you why it's me great.
1: That's it, Doc.
3: And point to me,
1: By the close of the program, no, maybe you better say, "Binya nipa be minu mi ensebi omuye willing for thorough check." Echina, yeah, the umbe back aye endpoint. All right. So, o numbers no fatu jamai ni baby awo.
3: Yo, endpoint ya was painted through shell signboard. Ya di bi how bi ya? Wow, person oye medical check. Wow, how bi ya? That we should be announced medical condition bi ano. Oba sprinters will sell signboard every grandma. You will be your tema, committee 22, Kumasi Kronoma Boyinia. Panambe, Nayanin Komo. Number is 0244.
1: 0244.
3: 86.
1: 86.
3: 70.
1: 70.
3: 68.
1: 68.
3: 0244.
1: 0244.
3: 86.
1: 86.
3: 70.
1: 70.
3: 68.
1: 68.
3: Am I
1: a salute you now? Now, Pana.
3: Hello?
1: Ope Kodu.
3: Am I Kodu Mepepa? Kodu, a very
1: good idea. I had the idea, a draw
3: shoe. I don't have the name.
1: I know the idea. I
3: didn't
1: know that I got to also. And I touched it there with Doc or him and him power. All right, Dr. Dubati Medasipi. So, what you press on the Akasa? 29 minutes after 7, just on the same on Adom 106.3 FM. Medical Culture say, yeah, we're free. Yeah, Bosch International Market. And yeah, we're free. Now, I'm going to switch to the bar. Yeah, me am going to say, we're going to cut here. Hey, my bro. Yeah, kasa in bacho behe ni bacho na chiu. Eso ko di dwa brain ni urane ne mba. Na ejuma e kose.
4: O boko.
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4: Bacho.
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4: Minimo wa je se mbisa dede.
1: Do you answer about no abeto?
4: Patrick.
1: Unfa won say papa won say papa.
4: Oh, abeya papa. Send me some di ntile.
1: Wa o dibi. 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E dey your friends eh? Abana won bi your friend Odoto. Odoto.
4: Uncho say eh Odonchu.
1: Odo.
4: Eh Odonchu.
1: Ah Odonchu.
4: Odonchu.
1: you for kwaduni free boshe hanum say okay we are guaranteed are you a fabesha na no ma me why na person ne bon komo now how are you combining akwada hwe any at the tone e dey pawo
4: so vende se
1: wankwa oni e ti you ko dwa at least the egusu nyina e be say
4: meton
1: 2.8 yes, 280 Ghana.
2: Okay.
1: I see.
2: And you know, what we are now all tunnel.
1: There be what taught the what told it is a Ghana Oko and then you know, 280 Ghana city.
4: Yes,
2: sir.
1: And then cut in, you know,
4: Debbie.
1: It's your own first over.
4: Oh, sometimes a poor year, I met me at
1: 200,
4: 2.5 or so.
1: Hey,
2: wow.
1: I see. And the why now do you get rich as you are show was
4: it?
1: Why they are there? Nani pan koma edi no was in trust.
2: Oh, very well.
1: How about 24 more pesico? Because it's a cabotino or to change the money. Therefore, I see. Ain't he? Where no? Umay say?
4: Mew.
1: Also, because of him and him. Where did he?
4: Pachomia, I been.
1: Okay. Good. Iti, where are na person who ya na person who trim?
4: Oh, my trim. I'm a pe ekwano.
1: Ope ekwano. I see. Iti, we ubi ma 1,000 ya. Ube trim diye chume nyamfa so mo efi akwano.
4: Pacha.
1: Sa. I see. Abana kazi se 1,000.
2: Na ekwano ni a trimu no. 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
4: Wase ekwano no. Yabaka said, ba, Uquetia, Usa Quedu, never signed there, and I was one on Faso. Maybe I found one 3 days, 4 days, nine sign. Maybe I'll find out, I say, now Usikano, a bias.
1: A junior,
2: and sister.
1: Why your first caller in Tifa Momo number, ma, a year? Sister, never my Tazian, no pay.
2: Yeah.
1: Oh, yeah, she got.
2: I didn't have a catch of my head.
1: Why? I tell you, the first point of concern, what our parents go through, they are all go through.
2: Yeah.
1: No cranny, they are all go through. Yeah, your manum, your yenum, your manum, your nananum, what they go through. Do you have a fuck or do? 286 one eye akendi for munye careful munti se unya akwanya na baye MP obaye DC obaye president obaye minister. There are a lot of problems we have in this country. 286 and obidi bobra eti wa mana disuan wasem wa mana pomuden wonsem wa mana kwansem wa mana kania wonsem ni show wonsem anya ade a on struggle to get her. There's a problem because no one kasa no sika ohia no 280 Ghana city. 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
1: O person oyie ano.
4: Oni Ghana.
1: O abrochi.
2: Eh.
1: Owe.
4: Oko Canada.
1: Eh.
2: Oko ya te.
1: Oko Canada. 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Oko Canada. Onyame ma ukuru ni bebi obi onye adwuma no nkai o.
2: Amen.
1: Ah na ankoye nkomo fufuru bi anti. Number, man, why? So if you've just joined us at 106.3 FM, Dom and the Yedisa and Komowi, they can say, bra, YouTube, now fi, hey, and I say, bra, Facebook,
2: yeah,
1: who say, now you're my neighbor, now also, so watch your call, bra, bra, bra, bra, bra, bra, now they call him bra.
2: Abrobera.
1: I'm already few mumu number no.
2: Sister,
1: Oya na Odiaba. Aha, I don't know. Baby, I dey say in terms of Montiso. I dey mentia say, bra. Muti mu dende.
2: Bra bra bra. Abrobera.
1: I don't know. I na Monti. Oh, now coin. Oh, there. Oh, serious, pal. Wow. And your TV show, etse. And now do TV, they are home to you. I dear Baku Proba Kakasa, I do dear TV. Now, page, Jana, yeah. Anna, a yakakra. I wish we had the only a drush any Biana.
5: But what there be a natural, if a foot ever crassy.
1: A crassy did be need.
5: I crassy.
1: It's your fire and shade.
5: That be a drone in him.
1: Then why is somebody about could be Abidjan deals at the end of the day?
5: I know your togo pair.
1: Then I buy. I know. Are they a home swing ones? Penny one and swing.
5: A swing, Nasa.
1: A son.
5: A son. Yakopa togo diaba.
1: A son, Yakopa togo diano. The togo diana, I want one day that is Eddie.
5: That be at the air destined togo
1: diano. It's a damn coffer brain.
5: Eya
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5: pacho
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5: na
1: ye bro
5: pa
1: if you are so warm, how do you call?
5: Many work at Chisa, because this is a best.
1: You ain't in an old connoisseur, I've been also.
5: Where many I be at 30 cities?
1: Hey. This is a brewing up, Obey Abro. At least, bear 30, 40, 50, 60.
5: 60
1: cities.
5: I am one day.
1: On a good day. And a brewer and quay.
5: One and quay. Yeah, bro. Monsieur, bref.
1: Now, what must I say?
5: Mama, too.
1: Hey.
5: Say, your mother, Obianka.
1: Hey. Nama Linda also was with the Wadia was with
2: what I say. I don't want it.
1: I'm going to my bamboo, so I don't better say a boncomo. I see. And you, Omani, I go school.
5: But for me, I
1: would wear an show.
5: Would wear an show. Obianca, Omenqua.
1: Hey,
5: yeah, bro.
1: Over Bresso. Oh, Combebu. I see. It depends on Signano. Sister cities.
5: Sister cities, you.
1: Kasem bakuna bainti di onye me dwadi fo.
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2: eh 9 months
0: 9 months
1: okay
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1: moyam
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2: I see
0: abuna me ba ka hwa ho wa
1: ha ko se
0: eh ejuma ketwa
1: keke so na ye kon
0: what's your waba bra where then cook aduane okay it's almost free
2: there be eto
0: na say we dey how we dey make the fun
2: we
0: wa on cook wa na e jobe na e wa
2: o ye yam
0: ma oni so e ma oni so
2: ye yam ni ama
0: mo yam ni ama be mo say brogu nsuom enu mba yam na
2: be yam ba enu time no nyandru ye
0: it put the bone go so say man check na I am America
2: kakara 3 days before e yam
0: 3 days and say na mo yam oh okay na there any ehwe yam no sefri
2: turmeric
0: any e kuku kwan mu ni yeye okay
2: anyway
0: spices
2: any
0: but there's one thing I'm hunwa why very need to
2: I had the one you want to me go inside
0: because me show floor no very very neat
2: aduani na yeye wa si
0: eye mebu abasusu suma akuma eh I same ni eh I mean be sure the watch there
1: ai eh why neat
0: yeah me buy na me shepa why are there why are there I think that the only challenge is that en human na say kabo cover ni yi kaka na kofa but why are there papa say ade we si jumpa hwefom afi ade anope bia papa ha na
2: anytime bia uko onu mpie isi akwa mbe
0: oh no I have it. That is the truth I have it. At least we are guaranteed that the effort to make ni a bruna se for free ha it's far 100 times better we keep her very neat very neat ana o be venture a gallon so so ana se bowl so so de e no aguma e come up so keep it up why the friend has saying your for company is saying
2: I think I paid
0: him. Hey,
1: I've been paid. And I've been friend boss Nika.
0: All right, boss Nika. Yeah, that's it. Hey, I've been bravo. Enough form, sir.
1: Ah, man, enough form. Adiati. Ye di ti pempem sa.
0: Ye di ti. That's how they call you. Eba say di
1: jadi.
0: What you are saying?
1: Enya de ketoa.
0: Yes.
1: Osha. E usi e bedru yeyi. 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
3: Pacho
0: 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Eti, the nine back on the same.
3: Pacho, we will have 100 cities and 120.
0: 100 ne 120.

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0: 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Mrs. Awuni.
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0: Adriana Eko.
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0: game. Bibia bear fine.
2: But
0: you know but the for to job for me for to nam. But sure didn't I must stop and say a reliable and numb to the must stop no. I'm for the 6 year than year 9. Into be so who say sɛ otɔ adeɛ wɔ bɔhyɛ international a otɔ ade pa fa nɔmba no to dwa biim
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0: ah
3: na me last week na me tie mo me message tie mo anya ne o me tie mo anya ne kra daddy boss go tie
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0: I see. 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
3: Me free mountains. Me your boss, my say.
0: All right. Your poor, my Asia. Your poor, no to be Asia. Why? Yeah, that's a pie from saying.
3: Your friend, me Joe.
0: Joe.
3: I am a taxi driver. Madina Zongo Johnson.
0: Aha. What do you say, Mukraba? Now, mona yen tutu buoma, matutu buomuno.
3: Officer.
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3: Officer.
0: Then your man be found. Your man, your man be found. Your man, matutu buomuno.
3: A kwanya yen namso no se obesha rebo ho. Police station too. Bush a causeway, quine is or no. Massa, a quiet numbs who miss it, me the Okohona walk or shall rebel home. Mink and that out.
0: Nothing tells them to boom. Now I'm playing for Casamo to the Mutu.
3: Share, me make the mountains so. Send me back quiet. Since a lot of any woman 20 cities, ever more 2 cities.
0: Yeah,
3: and so I decide 25, 30.
0: At yes, sir.
3: Mink and that about 8, 9.
0: I didn't hear.
3: Aha. Since a patronic wedding. Spare parts, only of course, here. The abbey country on no crowd, Abosok on my back home. Who be so we know, be so we'll be so we. The same price. I've always signed by grandpa. Now, no, so I sound back for Danny Watchy.
0: But see, a chichimu, and I'm here to chill.
3: I know the air chichin, and so no more fray a union string now. My dinner zone was just saying, I'm here for police station. One more, my warning. And see, yeah, the old price now. I said, look, man, can't head out. Now, sure, baby, I hear you cry. You get 350 pesos near voice in the crowd. Oh, Becca Sanka, yes, I'm too soon.
0: Samu,
3: Meme Vice, the radio at the Adum FM to make us a wood, Yemi. Vice for you, Bongo Man, and a Casano. So, wood, yeah.
0: It is there na pass aban ye.
3: Oh. As am no correct. The aban na the at so ye my yehwe petrol no. Any your spare parts ya for so kan for ne ho se ne ne on beka sa. 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
0: bread party. 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
3: Oh, spare parts di ye wo. 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
0: I see. So a coin on a petrol and a bosu kind. I don't think I'm out of two bonum.
3: I don't know.
0: All right, yeah, that's CP. So yeah, 12 age media. What the number am I? The members will be.
1: I've been watching it and cutting a wee.
0: Now they're not
1: going to see we are spread the work or do no so.
0: And I'm okay. Now, Kononso.
1: Now, Kotoje Ray, your man, what many business, pal?
0: Are they?
1: Ah, sir, mama, who sent messages about her?
0: Kotoje Rano.
1: For bay order. What's up, bay deliveries of. Eh, oh, that's all your business, no? Yes, sir. What about mommy?
0: Okay, so mama, Koso Kao, sir. I think now, we're feeding it to one, my community do not know what you're doing. I hire a dom 106.3 FM, and I know Bon Komono. May the new mama, you know, we eat Chemin Masaba back. Yeah, can say. Then I am at Nassi, Nti, a brindy horse. You won't pay your food be sure and tell my almost only ever bone como. Now for your head, Mr. Mansing Cratches, you and Sabbath Timiakana. Now you be we are, your mawa quen yamma, what Timini ain't about a year and como. The I ain't an idea. You ever see a car send back when I wish it be piano. Otias, yes, sir. I feel the acting and I am asking, sir. Boscher International Market is the right place to be, sir. Ope. And your ma obedi ayem fa bibian kanoa. It is the right place to be, honestly. Inti shenen so okodu watermelon wanka ope. Any other nyome biano shenen so se ubiti metusa na mono waba Boscher International Market na wabidibia ewahanim se. Tell us o semen koso enka o se ne ubia stand the chance of becoming a millionaire. 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Shannon so say, oh Dalia, a *500#. *500# Nafi wako into the Telecel Play app no opting for free. Nafi what joining Telecel Mahati promo no. Kahunu say Telecel, they are connecting a year energies. Nafi masa kai also adia bakwa. Anyone kwan so refi. Latest form, a kosu ye wa brabum yonko. For in fear by ye edusia ye gusua any omudi juma meche latest foam. Jibribiada se open foam and as open mattress padia. Kaihunu say it should be latest foam. Latest foam cause ye wabrabomu yonko. Se wo and crying cruel tram was ya. For number we 0302-231155. Now kumas soon cruel tram was ya number 0322029365. Now what you mean latest phone for a dinkita won wait there the maker and said don't settle for less go for quality and that one should be latest phone a course here wabra bomu yonko the kwakwakwa no apps are for a kai o say ade bia wo ye obetimi aye obetimi afford it kakra bia bombesia no Absa Bank, this is your only Isa, how never you are. Ebra, one in Absa credit card. Absa credit card. Nobody do Juma. 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Say, Unya bin Kwandia, it will be up to 55 interest free days. 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And of a free card swipes. And if you are self running in our baby, Abubiano, Absa for Ebejo at Jumanti. Ko Absa branch be a will be a now if you want to open the Absa credit card today na won ahwe ababibia kokama absa say your story really really matters to them ti me so me wani na ma nkoma afi na 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
1: yeah I say no
0: aha
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0: am hu dada
1: eh wo chicha wo
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0: yeah
1: ah wo chicha ah u be di ja na ah
2: me e kwadura me di coffee akwetwa manum
1: eh yeah adwuma no ya na so wadi bi ananye no
2: wo ya se wo so di bi
1: Sir, it's what I'm saying.
2: Pastor, we're 120 dear. Aye, me kwaya bankwain.
1: And the other day, I bankwain the busu. I don't know open way change coastal dear no.
2: Yeah, because so dear ni dear ni you want the pan ni. We ni dear local dry one.
1: Aye. I don't want to see about pan ni bida.
2: Koto jobe na ya na ya kakraka who we say. So we ni dear ye who say ye keto a fine.
1: Mate wo twon kwadume bo a wo kofa e wo akura na wa wo difre akura ne ba
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1: Say, say, be moody address. What be that?
2: A drone, a matter back me home be that.
1: Ah,
2: matter back me, dem home be that.
1: Oh, okay, drone, I had this channel. What a sell crop for ye,
2: but me home be that.
1: It's a quaduna, what on no challenges, Ben, the one will be by no better quaduna, so one, won't fire drone channel, will be by try almost a day.
2: Quaduna, dear, no crap, say a shark, and we have a pass here, do any shark. But there who answered Daniel Fenno, and one na who are in or their
1: bread. Now, a mutia when Uncle Fonso Penetopa
2: Gana for the Umdico Dunra, Umundico Redriani.
1: Eh,
2: don't pay the animal of fe. And who on your fessay are almost say, Udo cry a ban omu new, says he, and so we no sooner, papa.
1: Ah,
2: what I say.
1: The Oka says a gun of what you quadrura. Let us say,
2: Omope, dear Honey, a fen or mope.
1: Aha.
2: Tell Honey, if I almost see, and yet, and so I know, no, yeah, papa, I know a organic she knew.
1: Ah, you, may I say, let us say, and no more how no. And I need you now, so they also want to say that drew
2: out. Because Mimi Kochima, Metifaco, me too, I do, then I 3 days, I best say. By way, say, bits who are one pick you crying, and yes, she break a crack a crown, a old tongue. Sanity.
1: And I was sent so a briboom.
2: And then you have a briboom.
1: It was, I was sent a dray, how many days?
2: 3 days.
1: And I want sent a dra.
2: But 1 week you cry, Embre.
1: Oh, okay. Mate, better as a passes. And yeah, to us so now, Mama, you won't come a whole talk or do an audio baby jacko. What you say?
2: If I told me, bidi fe kura na eba
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6: be ba chai
0: and we appreciate that conversation but there one council so no say other places in there won't be found to bush him e ho dey you are not guaranteed into to ade o ho a e wa problem so what you are saying ti ye kasa nyina na say won ti as say dede a ye e wo kwan bi so no enim dey ntia ye say dede and I'm happy say what you mean
1: attorney ni
0: ai
1: attorney ni ma say we dey beko studio
0: Attorney ni.
1: Where the bro? 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Yes, ebi anabre. Yes, ye di.
0: Where the dish no?
1: Eh, onso mo de se. Eh, ena yes, ekita heating super.
0: Attorney ni.
1: But woni season. It's a fruit to be ano.
0: It's a one na.
1: It's a kwa na fi omo de banchi unra. ɛne kontomre ɛne sɛ kwadu no mayɛn.
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0: 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We'll be right back now for your toy and come on the show and say.

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1: Enterprise, your advantage.
2: CFN must. Oh, that edifice there, we normally call it, to my knowledge, it's called the mask.
3: And it gives signal to communication.
2: And that it gives signals. Sometimes at night you see it blinking, setting out of light.
3: And I'm at this edge, or negative effect. So, say, baby, this area, or negative radiations via those living around it, it affects negatively.
4: Yaribia ma na saya

0: built around that area, let's say catchment area. It's this cancer. I don't know how true it is, but
1: na ye ifi ni pim na be dia say wo fanko no mo fanko.
2: The World Health Organization and the International Commission on Non-Ionizing Radiation Protection have over a period of 30 years undertaken a research to ascertain whether or not exposure to the RF radiations from these telecom towers pose a threat to we as humans. Do they cause cancer? Do they cause any other harmful health effects? The results of research have indicated that exposure to the RF radiations from these towers are not harmful. There is no evidence of the said harmful effects as far as radiations are concerned, as far as exposure to these telecom towers are concerned. Radio frequency radiations are low powered and non-ionizing. That is to mean that they do not have the potency to cause any damage to the human tissue. The same technology is deployed in the use of microwave ovens in our various homes. We all use microwaves. It is interesting to note that even the devices that we use, our mobile phones, our tablets, our routers, they all have some form of radiations which are RF and do not pose a threat. So if the devices that we use that are close to us, we do not even see the potency of their causing harm, how much more do the towers that are far apart from our localities? This is to let us know that research over the period, like I said, have indicated that there is no proof that there are any harmful effects or cancerous effects as far as our exposure to RF radiations that come from the telecom towers are concerned.

0: year. Any of you kids are like me. I want to buy that Porsche car I've been dreaming of. I move into my dream house. No landlord to send me a bill. Join the Absa family and let's help you say yes to your dreams with tailored banking solutions from loans, mortgages, credit cards to digital banking and more. 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Your story matters.
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0: Yedi en common wo Boshe International Market. If you've just joined us, that was the promise I did ma yema menum won wo Boshe International Market. We'll join them in as much as yet to kanea to omujuma pa omudino. They have challenges they also have to put across. One wo and seme yo mo in semiyebia. 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
1: 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Maybe me didn't know about it.
2: I don't, my name's here. 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
0: it's in a mess that or mine is say
1: yeah
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1: exactly
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1: 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For the first time, I was a cocoa to my brother on the corner, so penny body, a break or cocoa, come and say,
3: I'll say, why?
1: But the personal organic one, a bread, second, you and your fate. It's a long run, a yaw deal.
3: And your fate, do all
1: the and that gun of Fonzi and Tien, you go make crown more canoe.
3: Yeah.
1: Could do a matu car, cotto, car, swa, a janshi, refugee janshi issue. None of them are being so framing. I'm a best body deem.
3: Yeah.
1: Car swa honan, umua, I said,
2: Okay.
1: Yeah, that's it.
3: Now, a man, a morene, a tono, a morene, it did not say, and a debris. And now, so Momo sent a drone, so they did not say.
2: Okay, yeah, 4 days. Moreno, what did she want? 4 days, and that's a tono.
1: Moreno, power was our own. Heat, you know, Moreno. What catasosa?
2: Now then, to my good baby, Amano.
1: And no, because of my friend, you could not want to say. Okay, yeah, that's it. Well, so all shit here. In fact, the person I catch on, you understand, the Udia Kumunu, as I say, what here?
3: Yeah.
1: And found no nipper by Udidi. It's here, Tiana, your bone, come on, said the found, or TNE. And yes, I tell baby, wow, person, you mind, you know, cotton one out of Swords, or two of Bosch International Marketer. No, I'm a queen. By the Himawa. By Himawa.
3: By the Yamidri.
1: Okay, by him. Popo, yes, Popo.
3: Ah, Bofre, no.
1: Bofre, a guma who do say?
4: If I told you, that's it. Bofre, it's like I say, a guma who drew me, no.
1: Okay.
4: You were the Uchemwa, a muye red. And now, dear, or the man come above my ear, where Pemne muye yellow.
1: Okay.
4: And then, not it's no, if I say, Yet, do as a sinner, and one Casadina whole day a pie, okay. Eban, and in a year yellow, no,
1: okay.
4: Now, red one,
1: the yellow will be the show,
4: if I show a ho. The entire a ho, and say, and one yen ya, red one, no,
1: if free,
4: mo. Because Omobo, do ye, and the only for US, na city nearby, and to say, would ya red one or cry, oh, by one
1: year
4: yellow,
1: Nibia
4: Abbe Fremo. In the poor dear, won't me a mano a dra or say emery. Because young couple born Adian or bow could an a color dada, a white, they say, and drawer. Or since saying, who a new year, a white. And one I did not hold Diana a nini, and I bear red, and I say a yellow, I bear yellow. And they say a new year, now who could see and how they drew copetes so. One, a diabana cathedral is one, Nina, a bew, because on pet a dra, as they toss me, and you say one cassa would see go. Now we say, why would they draw a share? Ube chemuno, and why present a mere white, a nipper into me in the. In the poor boy, a diabana young go poor boy, and one at Nan Warding, in you, until kind about Cosama, or see only the one mass of a share amount for a yanka. Your bar, sir, and require a diane abba. And a popo eba. And that popo, Ubenya be or pebre ah. Popo bear 30 acres, Ubenya 2 crates pe. And now they are be a damas. You go was so. Usher, popo farmer, me wa. But to meet me, I
1: would tell you about Uncomo.
4: Aha,
1: but you farm, no.
4: The farm, no. Ubet me, Asher. And I saw there's a noir embry.
1: Wow.
4: Just enu ankasa enyini hasana abre.
1: Okay.
4: Asopa Uber market this is the time a enke benye sika the popo ni ho enyini ti.
1: Ontimi
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1: All right.
4: The popo ya dia ontimi ma no edro se emre ena popo na nkasa e prepare land na e organic ena ene ema na de eye essence export to because Germany omo buy your agric offices ne buy your factories ahodra omo gbi like HVW blue skies omo agronomy for ne buy
1: blue sky for be gbi wa
4: bacha omo be gbi wo your farms
1: eh
4: ebe to
1: na say ne papa e wa say na hoze de only dam about e she no pa
4: ebe to be free HVW so ye be dry omo dry e
1: dey call
4: I call Germany and
1: right.
4: Other countries.
1: Yeah, that's
4: so Osha me name be bro so Osha we here because EcoSet organic certificate.
1: Okay, do you know the be ne say Edwarda Bramie mo popo nko mo kakra.
4: Me ba che yo.
1: Ado me fe.
4: Me ba che yo.
1: Why Edwarda?
4: Me ba che yo.
1: Okay, yeah, that's CP.
4: Amen.
1: Good, good, good, good, good. Hey, that's easy Kenya wash na ya uze there. Me uze ma me ba ku wanya call asora.
3: Sir.
1: O ye di adjuma. There be do Osha the internet.
3: Fruit. Fresh.
1: Juice
3: for
1: mango. Mango. Oh, very good. Fama ne ti. Ko.
3: Me ba cho ye be ba ho.
1: Mango hima wa. Okay. Yes. Na ima na ukai wa hima odu aka no. Ezo bi edi ni komo wi ansa.
2: Me pa mo cha wo. Ye mi ye mango executive.
1: Na se mango de omo she mango aranbo.
3: Mango almost sent a
1: busy and I turn a casaro. Busy, is it the way Yakuano soon said, you know? Hona mango so be
3: better. Do the area,
1: don't do well, say if I've a fina or say a lot of mango so.
3: Ahana,
1: or say, Omu de goo and some of the goo box, my package, you know. Omu de a drone de kind,
3: a goose,
1: a goom. It's in all no, she
3: to the audience,
1: said the abro. Not a fortune on Manabre. I had a one set to say.
2: Me pacho, I have mango, yes, yeah, the ato. Any smith paper and the share, then I fell into my guagusu.
1: Okay.
2: 6 days now we ube muni abri wom, ube muni jijia wom. 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
1: 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And how many days?
2: 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Ye wa smith paper ye di she. E na ato e di ye di she.
1: Na se bosha ha no. 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And I am a woman, Sasu, Wadarma. I can be a. I am a bacho.
2: Me bacho, Bosha Hano. So, Mosham, Lana Wendy, Swaya, but Pamo. Every day, Mu. Nana, you man, not to know your discipline. O discipline, Ancassa. O Cassa man, sir, now we shall, but Pamo, every day, Mu. Me Buan can Jeremy. I don't crack. Oh no, I guess I did with mine, and now we are bed is spring. And until that, a Hano, a Janet is Hano.
1: It's
2: a well, but I did be a braha. Oba, obedi joa, how wouldn't your kidney, Alibia? Wouldn't your she? Obey, I hire Tonya Mana and Natra. Obey me as to more beans soon, our barber shishu. Then penny for no more, I die with you. Oka and mattress, and that's why I have to get to
1: her.
2: It's on that so. On that mattress, and so, no, Abba. Only I'm jump hard, I don't know. I discuss in the home. Who won that? Who won't name the power? Who won't? None in them. No, share. I dare not, yeah, no. See, you dear Drew and I say, BB, eh, Guswa. Or two, I dare tear, eh, Raddy Woo.
3: Okay.
1: You.
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3: 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No,
4: if I talk, we did the enemy join Symbia.
3: Okay,
4: Abrobe, a dear baby, would ya within 8 months and 9 months, I say, of force. Now, up for so, sir, and Yemaya, a ferno, a carbat, and as a
3: telephone.
4: And only a dear, yet a force so Abrobe.
3: And only a mumunimudia, and I said, yeah,
4: from
3: a Greek for a becker,
4: a Greek offices,
3: and a sum of a carbat, the muscle.
4: Okay,
3: and
4: now, your mama, you go ahead. Aye, aye. And ye young Cassayinim, dear,
3: okay,
4: for a Greek ministers, and nay, your memo mofa, a hood draw. Ewo wi asia fanenye na minute ke kasai ye oba ya baako ewo Canada
3: and okay.
4: Germany in the US omoba audit ewo ye fu mo de bia mi wie mo audit enene last week Friday
3: okay
4: na mi wie mo audit mi ye certificate mi ensa mi kuta FDA for there
3: okay
4: na mi kuta organic there. And I'm good to a friend grow back up. So
3: it is Sabra Ben and what the cab at the Guna pump of Nivia, organic and
4: me patcho and energy and your gun, organic, the only me for and no end yet.
3: It's the end organic, you know, it did one for sinner, it did science and
4: organic over force, the organic material, the force so abrobe.
3: Organic material near the
4: Eferno, Eferno, Odebra,
3: Ebeba, Ebeba, Julia Casaco, Ocasaco, and Ebeba,
4: Edre Gas.
3: Ethylene gas.
4: Yeah, charcoal. Okay. And omo prepare
3: ethylene gas.
4: Yeah, a charcoal. Ena ye de ye. E o charcoal bi wo ha.
1: Ere organic no.
3: E don't know organic no.
4: Organic no.
3: Okay, it's mu ya. Organic na for him. Ena de any organic. Ma yate ase enti no. Ye wo de adura mo de organic no. Ena mo de cupboard eye de adura wo no.
4: Conventional one. Yeah.
3: It's mu organic na ko him. And na the cupboard I said, so call him
1: for organic in the common on it. Nay, the cupboard, then I shall you are.
4: Maybe I told
3: you,
4: I told you,
3: okay.
4: Capacity ya
1: omasa ayinu kraara na munja cupboard minim de FDA.
3: Da bi o manana wo che se ye wono mienu. It organic ne yen fa ne se abrobe ba ko ye organic. Ne boy esen.
4: Ibato ye record marketer.
3: Aha.
4: E moton 3CD enye market export market.
3: Export market.
4: Ya e ye 3CD 10 pesos per kilo.
3: E na mo de bagana market a moton no sen.
4: Ibato omutimi yi bi edivine sizes. 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
3: Ena de eye organic no so yeton sen.
4: Eye conventional so no eye organic. Omo so be the same price.
3: Ah.
4: E wo local market. Ense.
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3: me da se ma me
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1: 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I'm sure say ira, are you surprised or you are worried or this is something that you know already amutu wana mo FDA penyi wadaraba
9: yo ma sha se na se mada mwasepa Adom TV and I say FM station.
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9: Aha, would you my pa moye? But a shame crime in here, Ajepa. Say, if you also are nice, meta market leadership, no so I say, Yanka say, Mame, Queen Mada, Oda, Bosch International Market, yes, sir. Aha, Ohima, Queen Mada, Ohima, Mede, tree, no.
1: No problem. No problem.
9: And you will be an moda chemi woho. Aha. And I think Yankasa, your colleagues, Amuo, La Quantana, Madina.
3: Environmental health.
9: Environmental health.
3: Now, Mammy Money, your man, a boss, Nankasamba, you're a Daniel Adnan Tete, or your municipal environmental health officer, or the Nippi Epimu Nankasanti, or Bekayansa, Ewa Hase. Lam Quantana Medina Municipal Assembly. Mr. Nanakwaba. Okay, can you see
9: it? Now my acknowledge you almost because you know one a boom a di a jumedi na in terms of food safety. Aha, and Medina also an Medina Food and Drugs Authority so in the penia or die no. Chief Executive Professor Kwabena from Paul Manso Opuni. Aha, or no, any management and a major winning at this age. Medium. First, many are pass me waha. About Food and Drugs Authority, me Kabibika, a Juma, it was Siano, a very important army, Ajumo Army Dikak. We share a mandate as Food and Drugs Authority, a share Adriane, I have a regulatory authority mandate as a Beshe Adriane in Drew. Cosmetics product, medical device, and other product. Now, so there are any food needs, may limit it. Kasani bibri aba food no. Aha, and to me, few. And I say, food as some I can no. Food no, ya wo pre packaged ones, they are packaged a woho. And raw agro produce no. And ya can was some and they, which is the raw plantain, banana, and other items. Ya can was some bibri. And to share a jumid in your food safety as a man, ah, yeah, can I? In fact, and your back of Juma, but Food and Drugs Authority, yeah, take it that full responsibility, say, yeah, but boy, we'll do everything possible, say, food safety, jumidi, you know, yeah, but play a part to, let me say, 100%. But only papa could intimidate, yeah, we share and come on a cost in, you know, or more casano, or more ball, a Greek womb. that aha no agregifo ni ha aha okasa no dwumadie no so ema obo dwuma bi a EPA fo se ye environmental protection authority omoso mo dwumadie omoso ese omo play along the food value chain now so unfortunately omo ni ha ena movers fo so so ni ha na agri farming di kan kan wasem ena ye one critical agency another retreat under Ministry of Food and Agri omoso omo play role pa omo ye plant protection and regulatory services directory PPRS the plant protection for jimudi so e for mo pa it is anko for nyina ye nyina kabom aha other agencies wo ho e ba fish e ba meat other agencies wo ho a omoso modi akuntipa e ba sasa na bet aye fruit ni ntino me limit aba agri ne PPRS the na EPA because of chemicals na ya bo ho ya ka ho asem let me feel so am that on him as a in fact obia kasan I said regulation na war market no I had there edim aha edim pa which is very good because you made you know ni papa point me here along the food value chain no your pre harvest and your post harvest agency bia on rural as we play but food and drugs you can say you take full responsibility
7: it's more human say e won komodie
9: yim komodie me tell me ba ho aha and along the food value chain agencies are born so more including market leadership super our role play consumers o kasa na so mukasa na mukasa atofo so ka ho until adwumadie no food safety no it's a shared responsibility along the value chain now food and drugs authority yes so yet there no we come in seba post harvest during banana yedua farms no when you harvest it pe na edane eduane a our rule comes in there mm-hmm. But eba pre harvest say yeah it will clear land no o ye undria nua ban ni we ni nyina ekọ ma PPRS for our rule and mofa for so e will rule and a crop science for so will rule under that directory until you me din obi a ne ne there o ye
7: okay.
9: And the ripening asema ye ka ho asem no FDA e will rule to some extent, artificial ripening.
7: Okay, inti meba o ma memre mo ha. Na ye misa se adro na adwedi mfa ne sa adwedi fo ne de se kwadu e de se board ye adro mu ni madro ko.
9: Yes.
7: E de adro.
9: Inti no de wo mi se adro no. O se o hema kasa no mema a bit of background. O ka se o mu ye engagement bi some time ago I think say wo. I think that last 2 weeks there about. That should be around I think that should be 17th of this month. Is it 17th? Aha, 17th. Last month. And I'm going to say you made the NMR. So ripening issue, you know, come out. Which circulated on social media.
7: And we heard that they were in the day.
9: Yes. Yes.
7: What is it? It's a drawback. I'm going to say you made
9: the NMR. I'm going to the point.
7: Why?
9: And you know, I idea ripening issue. I investigations, baby. Including Kabada, some of them. I'm a person with the recent one about then me narrow down to Kabad no dear. And in the Ebasan, what kind Emrana, a mandated food and drugs authority in Yejuma? We work within the conference of the law. Emrana, Yejuma, Public Health Act 2012 Act 851. What kind section 282B now? It talks that authority no be monitored through the district assembly and any other relevant stakeholder. Until you may know, and you buy markets, but you ain't mean by market, and they go through the district assembly. And since I didn't buy a panel, your environmental health officer, what her, your friend, food and drugs authority for friend, said you may be a who said be a cost because I scout on social media. And your friend, and I authority delegated team, you know, who collaborate here. Your bias, you know, I'm with because of relationship now we in team. Your investigations, your undercover investigation. And my young a drug corner was being alleged, say, I'm using to force a ripen.
7: Nay,
9: a drug no etimax.
7: Muna more proof the man about Ghana.
9: Never, never hold. To book a
7: debut, sir, because time I demo when you so far, Nina. No, I want to watch them with you, my dear, other authorities, but who's a brand new dear, you might
9: say,
7: etimax, no, etimax, no, prove the man about Ghana.
9: Debbie. You want me to say, once I make us a becassi.
10: agencies bi ne djuma o ye
3: okay ntinya mo
10: anya ye na ye ma approval na ye nisa to mi no
3: okay
10: say ye be ma approval and
3: ye dey do ye dey den
10: say duro no ye dey ripening say duro na ye ye ko undercover na ye investigations ye no ye ade a ye dey ripening
3: ye dey ma aduane bre
10: ye dey ma aduane bre okay
3: okay
10: aha ripen and say dey ma aduane
3: bre which is pot ye duro no ye
10: that is ejuma eduro no ye aha but say ye be kra anaso be ma permit and approval say de be ba man mo anya ye juma
3: eh ho ye juma
10: I sit with environmental protection authority
3: okay for ejina ho ma me be ba cho ho na wo o wo environmental health but adre mo ya munim ho asem de manu microphone ma me unim ho asem
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11: eh em say ya fre ya friends and EP fo
3: amo so mo ma approve
11: eh em say research ka cry ya ni say etimas no te say dia make no one of the approved chemicals o mu use for increase growth ya friends and ema plant and I say ya friends and plant any in their basa no ema ninyi every but said they are making no eya ni your friends and application no eneni baby a because who apply ni sana to said they are minia na oton your friends and odia pineapple ni kind who say who apply a emre bemu answer wa harvesting are your friend baby your friends and application and then harvesting period who apply will be a chemical and it will be a friend residual friends and effect who apply but this no eba ni nyina no na e conform ana say e free mu enti no sa wo apply e wo e friends and farm honum na enye the same as wo ba be use wo market aton e ofa e dia ba bi te 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
3: and sana ye beti fruit no dey fra from dey wo dua Nature Cemetery, Sia, a queer for noir, a dear fruit no, and I was a sad drill, would you teach you my memoir?
11: Patron, and I
3: see Wadarama, or the member, a queer for now, a was so would you teach you ma, and son about the drujum. It's answer a drone no own to me apply or market. It's answer me better one seminar me quell could he. It's a ye chain, and ye can't want seminal,
11: Patron.
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3: 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Environmental Health, FDA, ene Environmental Protection Authority no, mw collaboration ete sayi wa sasa ma yeka yon.
11: Okay. 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
11: Yani EPA 4 ewo kodia ya friends yani omo e collaborate pa edi juma bebre. Aha, food safety. Me fans e banu food safety are mostly we collaborate with your friends FDA. But se banu chemicals handling aye only EPA no mu ye incha. Even yan officers your friends environmental health officers kra no. Eya ye call mo wonum in chechere aside a friends and we training na wenya o school no won ni your friends and EPA permitter even you cannot handle chemicals
3: bankrofu ni so mo handle
11: aha enti se eno no you see challenger eya e wo ho kese ni say your friends and market women no minim se eya say e bua payo se eya omu nim se de omo ye no enye nti o wutumi kwa market wonum in fact last time We had to, yeah, FD, and your friends, say, Bimu Kao, we omu nim no krene pa, omu nkanchira wo. 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
3: na this guy is here mo this guy is here investigation and then am this guy is in the dada nka ba na so nka ye to ase o
11: you see
3: ana
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11: ye kan say yes e ya dia na e wo ho na ye di hu juma yes sir sensitization any education
3: okay
11: but to say the American no sometimes market women any your friends any consumers here so your demand and no count and because most Mama. Of the time any adulterations any sir way no money you know only because of consumers not to say your penny say abre eh when you fair
3: it's all right I said yeah what's the matter okay who can the otiju jumbe kan there be me ba who can the otiju jumbe kan because mu hu ni di dada no na make say adre nya wo na wo approve enye FDA 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ka say say mo nkyere wo wo be dia tum
11: me pa cho say wo ka ne say me to me engine tum
3: me da say ma me ko FD ho ken
10: yeah.
3: Money EPA Ogura. Collaboration at the same.
10: Oh, very good collaboration between and, the FDA.
3: Okay.
10: What's the make us know?
3: Maybe I wonder ma. Maybe some way you know my answer. Say me here no ye. The OTI here no ye. Me mami owo joma. Ye de so bo no. Almost who here no ye. Collaboration is strong. Said ye work on na. E si then na EPA approve ye draw dia ba. Ojade ni ba na OTI joma ni hu nim dia biya. E si then na draw ni tumi be draw said ojade ni nsema odi ye joma.
10: Yes.
3: Eba na sey.
10: Very good. Me da se pa. Yeni EPA any other stakeholders e were very good collaboration. Your were national food safety policy a document. I think say Enra Minister Ne Hassan cry about it. O colleague. Your were technical working group committee have a very good collaboration with EPA.
3: And my yeah jumana ko sey fa.
10: Registering of this artificial root fruit ripening no. O say chemical ya dey share edru. And a draw I share in Riabano. It will be a Yaji tomb. It will be a engine tomb here. You will approve chemicals and they will unapproved ones.
3: Cecilia, if you must say, can you?
10: Etimax, you say, Etifon, it is yes, it's approved ripening chemical. I will bet me you su or pre harvest and I will bet me you su or post harvest.
3: Okay.
10: But the concern now, they say, the application of the Etimas, you know, that is a concern. The misapplication. Misapplication.
3: Bro, for now, what can you say? Baby, I hear your phone. You bet me the draw your juma.
10: Yes.
3: And I yet see we bet me the juma. Yeah, one more we qualified. So much the draw your juma now.
10: Yes. Yes. One more we qualified. Which is the work of PPRS, the EPA. And all these are trained in the mass anchor phone.
3: And the moment you collaborate, you have technical working committee. No.
10: Yes.
3: Almost a hip phone as I draw bet me the juma.
10: That's what I'm trying because
3: I saw
10: Omoa no mutibi sane mana no.
3: Ana me tso wo se ko de se collaboration.
10: Me mutibi kasa e ma omo.
3: Me ba.
10: What I say? Me mutibi kasa e ma omo. But the point is say ye be play a part. Won say me ka say responsibility no. Food and Drugs Authority ye wo.
3: Mami kra no ye de ahima. Kwadu hima pa cho na kwen.
10: Nti no obi a won asu die e se wo ye. I say security service, police for almost to the SOM here. Soldier force almost to the SOM immigration. It will be our responsibility. And to Food and Drugs Authority, may no be collaborate here. Yet the NSA, you better monitor through that agency.
3: And I'm monitoring
10: him. I say, yes, sure, say, chemical no be registered. Nti aye say dwuma di akwan aye investigation who say it is an approved ripening agent Etimax which contain active ingredients near Etifon are a womb which is approved. But the concern now they say the misapplication no and their concern.
3: Why not misapply? Why
10: no? Since now no obi usual. What is the evidence in the investigation? That is what this case, you know, a criminal investigation has them. And the police for the woman now you are identifying, you know, you need environmental for a collaborator identifying, you know, a criminal offense that woman are committing. And say, police for the investigator, detective CID for a BIM, a holistic investigation to be sure, say,
3: okay,
10: woman no application now, you know. They have been picking samples, aqua test, well, picking up samples too.
12: Yeah, no, no.
10: Picking up samples too.
12: Well, problem about.
3: Oh man, no, no,
12: problem, Abba.
3: No, cranny say.
12: I had to watch.
3: Okay.
12: But a problem there, Abba, because all cancer meeting, but some business me bring. Papa B. Genetro, I mean, all cancer is here, or per se, therefore, cancer for the man. Problem, Abba, because baby, I could deny myself and our kind of air bambano. Yeah, GN is so. Problem, Abba, with you.
13: Michesia, Obibia.
12: Problem, Abba.
13: A friend is Sammy. Now, Samana, all cano. My question is, how many times and all my public education concerns these drugs and all the chemicals? Am I a you used to
12: Pedro do a send or what me at Amia and your side is Yano?
13: Yes,
12: you
13: and our Fabium. A drone, I'm open in the uniform ripening with my research on how do you call it Google? No, yes. My dishya mi sunya fa hono.
12: Yeah.
13: Said the anapa pay cano. Ya what day is be waha. E dia enya poison. Tesakwe duno ya de sha 5 days. E gusua 5 days a chino utimi edi a enya poison. Se social media nasa gogo ebuwa enye nani ame kano menso mebuwa. Enti education na enfuturo no edosu wum. They say, I could do any good hay, and I can't any answer. Ain't you food and drugs was for us, our ones, any the other chemicals in the media. Also, one more pension I am marketing for any other way I yet young school, uncle, you know, you need more. So they have a lot to do concerns these things. Said BPA, not just unknown to me, Yano, environmental for police. What about my police, Yatimino? I have to know about it before. Me brosua, now watch me. Have you given to us before we are abusing it? Enter police for no, clear them from the system and educate the people in the country so that we all understand and we know how to use it.
12: If
13: we
12: don't know, yes. I didn't ban the bedrasso.
13: What is
12: it? Your uncle.
13: And genetic modifier was signed from 2011 by John Mahama and Ankrata.
12: GMO, no.
13: Yes. 31st December 2011. Genetic modified, whereby I need a total 100% organic. And I will be you feel. So are you not killing us? And you are chasing this? No. Men kasa bibri, maybe. So they have to work in their houses. That's all.
12: Hey. Yo.
3: A man.
12: Asembe Yako Fabi. I will know that you are Nana Hima, the catcher is also FDA for number chat and tap.
3: I saw Ocasa, Mr. Jedi for Ocasa.
12: Okay, Ubacasa. Oh, FDA, over ask of a boy,
3: my
12: abotre, yes, of my abotre. Let me be born by pa. I said, Jedi for Jesse. You didn't in Diano. And I seen to a band woman in Diano, a seen to a quan echo. Timianca, how we. Now they are no drama. Mamma, Mamma, Mamma,
3: Mamma, Pacho, Faman, Mamma.
14: Mamma, any? Me Pacho, your friend, no. Foul Bible, let me find me bay ye.
12: Foul Bible, no.
14: Let me find
12: me bay ye, no.
14: I didn't friend, no.
12: Pepe.
14: What's your mamma, and your man?
12: Foul Bible, no, let me find bay ye.
3: Sign our Bible.
14: Can't walk off, Miggy Manu. Miggy Manu. Can file Bible non this woman.
12: Okay. Enti file Bible no.
15: Na mi fa mi beye.
12: Fa o Bible no.
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3: 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I have to speak within the confines of my law
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3: 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health for because you know most our collaboration market no is within the jurisdiction of the assembly no na ehwe market ne kanko
4: okay
3: omo na ma mpato we ma wa ma kasi ma tobo tobo yes you are not being fair patcho mr pa we ma ne kwano na men kasa
5: ma ne kwano kasa
3: yes because the union said the ewo ha no obehu say na we social media na eko so assembly me explain me who na say atiefo a omo ni ha no on be a better ho ase so that it doesn't become that maybe I'm about to na and I mean him there me
5: or the kitchen man
3: to be very fair to the media too no and the people out there it's a team na information in course
5: good
3: because a course na we don't capture the American na na say is
5: you are
4: into the team
3: and so that is on that part and to assess our information in course na a boy and na ye ye near me bebre won so cause us food and drugs as if say ye nyehwe ye ye a lot of things o cause an registration of product FDA regulated product you need register cool stores and our storage manufacturing facilities sa dwuma di nyina at food and drugs and I so about public education me brother I can say you o kasa say how many times na your public education yeye a lot of public education.
4: Yeye
3: ko primary schools, yeye ko JSS, yeye ko mocks. Even in Sekra, we are the central mocks. Yeye ko central mocks. But your dear question, mun tumo bo na min chire chire mu. You see, it looks like. I'm not going to be able to do it. Bosha hima medena kasa platform no nanso me hu se ebi hia se Bosha market ebi create WhatsApp platform so amamo ah ohima ne ba woso all the ohima amonyina ba woso WhatsApp platform environmental for so ebi hia kwase se media kra be ka ho a media bit maka ho bi na nyina information no untwa ma engagement emba to say say ansa na waba be ka wonye hu yesa no na waka because information and ebe boa food and drugs authority ne etime to anamo because ye juma na ye se police ye juma so senior obi be shawo dem no robi osisi a police na ntia onti me take action into the more information e ba ntia na omo ye sign engagement wo madina no ye ti sign information no and a good news ni say ya ti say obi in a kind into the woman ye nene share ye investigation am ye ti me hu specific issue a regulatory actions is being taken into e say ye taking note ho na bo until one of the recommendations out of this is say before me fear ka be create sa WhatsApp platform no ye ni ahima market queen na waha any all the commodity leaders in your WhatsApp platform so environmental force war because market you know is within their jurisdiction and bro mo frame na immediate me be sir Hassan say what frame environmental for on see the be on from here and me see the be market you know directly is within their jurisdiction we bet my frame MC but she say we bet frame environmental for
4: okay.
3: Because yentimi enye sir and na obka say expired product or can be bifa say or much share in drobi am an expire. The point is that same way saying you feel her, you be investigating and I best say or him a be boy. Ne it my investigative issue. Ni who ni pa kwa or timi ton say drone and an location and a drobe and a yesa.
4: Never motoy and I'm on the temo. And so we are screening I am didn't run no emma
6: free. We need to follow up.
3: But you have to follow up. And you can't be sir. I say Kafra. Obi bet maka say your criminals. Ever location be. You hear him say criminals ever around. Now so say one map police specific location say. A hand and confirm no wa. I bet then they take action. And to BBC and WhatsApp platform na be create no. On him about also BBC and who say BBC across wa. Would that to say Nkofu be wa. And now they say name your dummy market. Almost some raise concerns. And you need dummy for a creative WhatsApp platform. On him I was so nene item leaders and other people. Yeah, yes, our Mokola, yeah, yes, our Agogloshi. We've done it at Tema Committee One. Yeah, you are Shama. Nationwide. It's a human that you go so I have panting and so be Kase. Food and brass at you and yes, we are. Nese, Casano, Takasano, Nese, Achia was I said, and say, Yama, Yeni, and Dahoho. A very important. It's education that you go so I have market and my boss. You were schools, primary GSS. Yako bebia. They hear us. One kasa kwa who issue be. No person invite here. You call us on us. Ne yatima ashishe. Leadership no. Ewo. Omo leadership. Your secretary. Simo market secretary. Yako say ye ba marketer. Be right to the market leadership. Ye track rata ma omo. Ne yatima nya. Competent person. Ne omat mebe duse den. So usu hiyan yeswa. Ne yina akabom. Ne yatima yese. Jume diye. Ne yatima yese. Ye yen taking note. Ena. Last one ye. Or can say sa product no a ebano is it any is it registered? Registration no FDA a ye product eba afia monone eba. E se ye shese ninina and so wa wode baso no e was ye so be shese sa product no ya register a e croje. Ya wode bano so food and drugs authority you report. A ebe shese product ebe be minina e registered. And to say eba ne it should be wahwa. We detain and then we safely dispose it off. And the idea of honor, and the Gusua, ye bought Ghana for home to ensure that Bibia, Abebim, and I yet Tom Hanas, I come and no, and you see a sieve. And the MSA, Yamamena Mose, Munya Juan Botere, a Juman, my information, intimate, a Bian allegation or the bias, a 6 man, Mimi Niha made him. And to say, was our platform now? Immediately, he might be that towards our platform, say, hey,
4: Ken.
3: Environmental for BBC Ecoso. No matter the name yaka bom, na etima say dwumadie.
4: Ken.
3: Ani timpa.
4: Yeah, that's it. Why? Enche meko ura anantete hodom na I'm say omane bi professor makasa na.
3: Wale bojo kasa. FDA for abade, wo ye FDA for ye.
4: Na environmental, I mean environmental for for. Mo na mo moti
3: Well, your problem is that on say
7: kwa
3: no le for so do. Na my man say me problem then say e no le kwa for so be do no.
4: Yeah.
3: E depend on managing no because the good thing is that you will know it me the year yamba ma enye yade. But ni pa mo handle any problem no. Quantity am me bi say e dey be share sa dey no any problem no. Ana dey ya no say omo ye organic no. No, be a faculty crying near on any pair toss again. It's one drum we did the next time we come, or be able to find any way. Now, if you know, we are at risk. That's why the conversation is very important.
4: Yeah.
3: All right, it's the my papa.
4: I get it.
7: I do.
3: No, my name is Royal Bosiana. I shall see what chance I was in the
7: You, it's you, my patcho, my Jina Haka crowd, say. It for more had it. Only me said, Mina Medica Namoa, a year a drew was him. I met with Drew. And me are concerned about the Yama, me, Nana Hema, a kind say, and Rodai Baha say, you know, it be a spy, it's you know, and also no FDA for Enshe, now on moon into one amo. By the Medica, but to any fruit home in Seminana,
4: Yaka.
7: The idea near Hunu. 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
4: okay
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4: yeah that's it
7: ba bi mi free ti hallelujah na ba so
4: so mate yeah that's it mame ko ore ho ba ba cho bonito mame wa eh bonito pa ji
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8: 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Eti, I knew a mummy and Nunano. Mummy, you require FDA for Eberfaso, and now you see, I know.
4: Mate,
3: that's a pa, and
4: my Anna and Cassa. What was Cassa? Why?
9: Okay, Medassi. My fans, Emra, Kepne Cassano, or car, or say a collaborative. A collaboration, food safety, a collaboration, yes. A collaboration, agency, and now say institution be a war, ne limits, baby, or ye nejumano, a cocosi. On to me, enter and quire obedient. 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
3: Hello, maminka bibi. Me best me respond to the okano. Aha, and you know, ena maka se ejuma no collaboration e key. Why? And you know, edro na de share fruit you know. Ye wo, e bia enye, ti se kason kabad. 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Ye mfa kason kabad and falsely ripening fruit. And e yade a e contain heavy metal. Ah, odi ya, e very poisonous. Ah, a bit more affecting the baby, you know. And I will approve ones. And I approve ones now, you know. A bini at the phone now, you can't watch them. But a bit more approve. But the concern is the use, misapplication. I debate in sure what you see. The beer or we are CBR air poison. Now, so the difference between I didn't bear poison and I say I didn't bear remedy. Now, your quantity, you know, and that dose and that concentration now, who you see. And China, what you see. Udini broswa ebe ma yare soft drinks are ye kan wo diabetes no ko num coke sa ebe kun en chese coke na e wo ho no e poison en ti e say di she team say adinu bet ma ye approve chemical say we use but the concern is the use and na use no so no ni permit any authorization en enam e say wo nya permit en ti so wo kura sa de no wo nsim I approve permit. Approve chemical now we use. No, we need the required certifications. Say, so we use. We apply. You train you here. You know what you also, you are not going by what the manufacturer have said. No, we understand. No issue. But when they achieve what we say, ma, and we be an atom amena or madina. Ah, why she's been arrested?
4: Okay.
3: Because issue you say, or then an isako kanye. Eh, one. And application now we use. You know, meba. And you know, am I yako? Abobia manese for now. Because of Obi and Nisa who to me say, oh, you no apply anything, Obi Biara, oh, you use a chemical, no, Unjai. And see, our son is a warning to Uba, and see, nationwide. So, Obi, I use any form of chemical, especially market women, especially because we need training, we need qualification, certification to apply that chemical, even the approved one to the chemical. Meba, Obi, on the responsibility, say, she on one turn, so almost you, yes, we na se yesia muntin da bi ye mpa shifting of blame ye yesia mo ha ana ya nya evidence market woman e yusu ama ye police a che no and it's on a fact until so on market no yusu a wa from braso because e se wonya permit to do that omo a
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13: 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Okusu Kunanim, a dino betia, what you mean, Mo? Bobaso, a year go!
12: It's not just about the win, It's about the will to win. It's not just about the jollof. It's about what's inside. It's not just about the game. It's what you put into it.
13: 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Sunset or do woman.
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26: Aji. 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Season 5 brings you tougher challenges, sharper judges, and the most fearless young chefs Ghana has ever seen before. One will sweat, one will cry, and one will lift up that trophy. 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This is where the next generation of great chefs get their start. 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

na topo ye 250 silver to me so atono online star 725 star 3404 hash stress code e me ma show baggy jeans never oversized t-shirt is summer

0: say a penny must.
1: All that edifice there, we normally call it, to my knowledge, is called the mask.
0: And it gives signal to communication.
1: And that it gives signals. Sometimes at night you see it blinking, setting out of lights.
0: And I'm at this or negative effect into. Say BDC via or negative radiations via those living around it, it affects negatively.
2: Yari Biama, Nasa Yare no se ba. Echiwa, Edia, Sabenya, Namutru.
3: Before we've heard that it gives some kind of sicknesses.
1: Build around that area, let's say catchment area. It's this cancer, I don't know how true it is, but.
2: Na ye finipim. Na baby, I say, Franco.
4: The World Health Organization and the International Commission on Non-Ionizing Radiation Protection have over a period of 30 years undertaken a research to ascertain whether or not exposure to the RF radiations from these telecom towers pose a threat to we as humans. Do they cause cancer? Do they cause any other harmful health effects? The results of research have indicated that exposure to the RF radiations from these towers are not harmful. There is no evidence of the said harmful effects as far as radiations are concerned, as far as exposure to these telecom towers are concerned. Radio frequency radiations are low powered and non-ionized. That is to mean that they do not have the potency to cause any damage to the human tissue. The same technology is deployed in the use of microwave ovens in our various homes. We all use microwaves. It is interesting to note that even the devices that we use, our mobile phones, our tablets, our routers, they all have some form of radiations which are RF and do not pose a threat. So if the devices that we use that are close to us, we do not even see the potency of their causing harm, how much more they do the towers that are far apart from our localities. This is to let us know that research over the period, like I said, have indicated that there is no proof that there are any harmful effects or cancerous effects as far as our exposure to RF radiations that come from the telecom towers are concerned.

0: Madam, the jollof is calling.
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E wasi ye timi install speed limiters. 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

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No, I'm going to have a baby or a baby. I have a one. Go for a dim crop for a time or papa. Go for a

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A bra water, yeah, Carlin Plus Roofing Sheet, Yakobo dying so. 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
0: 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My girlfriend. But as so hard business real estate. Let's go straight to the point.
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Inti ene mene wukase 12 midnight kopim 2 AM. Ebi ya wamesi Sunday di. Wamesi Monday di eno. Tuesday di eno so wamesi. But ene, make appointment. With Reverend Bernard Owusu ansa. Prayer session. Ye nimpaye. 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For prayer support and inquiries. 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FTPP was here, Radia Yewi.

0: 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Adwumaku a ye from Samara Company Limited. 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Kel Chaco Toothpaste. Was a happy smile.
1: Yes, sir.
0: Ghana Horticulture Expo. 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and you know and your pa in a yedria we chrome or my Ghana mu see a fruit and I see a vegetables ding nano and penny for by the be ever home see a who say elite away mu yeah and your man who will be and you'll be on the pen and your man say a ton of form there be well packaged and they would take grass on someone. Your may cause all market on one. We be a pursuit, did ye? Who ya money? The patro per se, we a vendor now, we a vendor now per se. You may dear who quasi be now doing when you're quota, you may dear chia. Number is 024-345-7783. 024-345-7783. And I said, we bet me about modern and log in. www.ghanahorticultureexpo.com for registration. Ghana Horticulture Expo 2026 is brought to you by the Federation of Association of Ghana Exporters, Ghana Export Promotion Authority, Exim Bank, Fidelity Bank. 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
0: yes,
2: area
0: yeah,
2: no
0: yeah,
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0: e mo be man mo te say be man say wo mo be tua 80%
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0: se fatua
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0: okay
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0: wow I think say was here ben mo na motimi educate
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2: na che say me fan say loan na 200,000 say what you am number 200,000 o dan no so ye de to as ye ton say say e be cost 1 million na che say when ya sika e wo dan no ma e ye 900,000
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2: who the way can ho account to me kra de ye deposit eto dan
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0: it's true
2: wo ho 400,000 Ghana no uto we gin nan a 20,000, 29,000, yeah, and now you're saying 80,000 Ghana. 80,000 Ghana, and
0: saying, how do you call G? I dine 400,000 and care,
2: clear deposit. Yeah, so crime here, no, I say, Jow. And yes, I'm not. And to my number, no. Now, young Kaya, who say, Habitat Fair, no, ever by so more, hey, yeah, Marina more.
0: Marina more.
2: Ewo, Bosumia, yes, me, yeah, they die tossu, Dubaku, Ecosidumian, sir. Enti, and crying has a person near Casa. It was 054 010 010 96 96 49 49. My means you should be on crying had the near 054 054 010 010 96 96 49 49. Kumasin so. Utienya a 054 054 010 010 99 99 01 01. This should be 054 054 010 010 99 99 01 01. And if you person send you an email, so myhome@republicghana.com.
0: That's it.
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0: And
2: my home at republicghana.com. Obi bia obe send the email ana obe friend no nsem bibre a ana adwin am nsem bi se bia owo no ye bebo modern say ye bebo ana no wate ase
0: say boy me that no crocom dey na dey so so
2: eh me can't dey me can say on same pain for can be say make he while the sunshine so na say say no hwa ye man yi mu no nyame adom. Se say interest rate above form. Ah, se say crano. Me can't win you. Se ya nya interest rate of 8.4%.
0: Jimmy,
2: so salary is a crampa. A bit me a boa moanya baby. Sa interest rate ya eke. 2-3 years ago, or 4 years ago, net that 20-something%
0: at me above for my
2: 8.4.
0: Wow. So any minute, I won't take your opportunity.
2: And you'll be a make hay while the sun shines.
0: Thank you.
2: You may catch a man for our
0: and then come pay out your brain.
2: You
0: may inch down.
2: Amen.
0: What's an answer? Say elder mom.
2: I'm actually a pastor.
0: Wow. PD
2: Top Ministries International.
0: Wow, but maybe you're some wife. Hallelujah. Many of you. One 106.3 FM. Opening Kessia Frank upon Yeboa. 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
1: Yemia, e free bra wo de me call thanks to you computer clinic ba ye no. 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
0: Oh,
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0: 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Thanks to you computer clinic. 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

0: 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Sadia Nages or Cassa, no Cassa.
1: One zero six point three. Miss Sanka chose some fun chemi, but never say banisa.
0: And a banisa. And a banisa. Would you say Major Joe Nankami cocoon? And I said Major Joe call say him.
1: Sana de Nequoye, and I mum. Men fabrim name, mum.
0: So, mammy, would
1: you name my baby a corny free buying?
0: OPD on.
1: It's me to me fabrim name, my baby.
0: The trunk when you ask them, say me yard, the Nafrika for choir, man of your coffee copper, but to do babies so I am in Yanifer coffee cup, to do baby. 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
1: 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And sometimes cried, will cry a young bonnet. And so a manifest a year juma way so.
0: Nya one year near bonnet or back as some bay juma, not say any panocrani bonnet. 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And not to be one no more. 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
1: and it can be bri.
0: Nipa bia hia spiritual protection. So what spiritual protection ya?
1: Spiritual protection anything.
0: And no one will say and niama ye ye hu to say. 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
1: okay let me
0: tie na mo bi so na agya introduce ne mame na me boa no for spiritual protection
1: Kennedy Francis how are you
2: I'm doing great how are you doing
1: Myself, I'm good. You live in Ghana?
2: I just came here just 2 days ago.
1: Oh, 2 days?
2: Yeah, this is my first visit to Ghana.
1: Wow.
2: And my third visit to any African country.
1: Oh, okay. So, how is Ghana treating you so far? 2 days?
2: I'm really excited, right? As I mentioned, like I previously visited two African countries, right? My expectations was completely different. I was under the same impression, okay, before I landed in Ghana, that it would be the same kind, right? But the moment I just landed at the airport, it was surprising. People know with such good hospitality, right? So much facilities up here compared to any other African countries. Very impressed.
1: But your English is very good. Wow.
2: Well, I'm a Canadian Indian. Right.
1: Oh, Canadian Indian.
2: Exactly.
1: Sounds good.
2: Right. I was born and raised in India. Right. Then, you know, moved out of the country in 2006 for my higher studies to Australia. Lived there for 5 years and then moved to Canada in 2012 and made Canada as my home.
1: Okay.
2: Right. So I'm involved in a couple of businesses. I practice immigration law for Canada. And I also do recruitment for Canada as well.
1: Okay. Menu and my tea and kai tea, me gilisa moti asiere da miya ka me kuchim by mreno susun shede ni oba, me gilisa moti asiere ne ubi ate brofu. Okay, so when it comes to spiritual work, especially India, we notice that Indians are number one when it comes to spiritual work. So let's see your overview for Indian spiritual healing and Ghana. Which one do you prefer? Which one? And how do you see both? Indian well, and Ghana in terms
2: India,
1: of spiritual work
2: in India right now for example like you know considering me right at the very young age you know we are groomed in such a way that you know we are taught spirituality by you know getting involved in the church activities if you're Christian but if you're a Hindu then you get involved in your own organization serving mm-hmm. Various organizations right in my case like at a very young age I was involved in the youth organization I was representing my city and then you know I was organizing blood donation camps right, and also visiting old age homes, and the most important, and I'm proud to be lucky enough to visit the Mother Teresa's tomb as well in Kolkata. So all these visits, right, teaches you a lot of values in your life, right, and it happens
1: so
2: only
1: what to your candy
0: okay.
2: Right, so all these comes through spirituality. It just, you know, makes you feel confident in life, right? But there's no spirituality, you'll be very low in confidence, right? So, no, I would say that, you know, growing your spirituality at a very young age is very important, so that, you know, you can carry forward those values that you learn at a young age, and then, you know, use that in your real life as you grow up.
1: So, have you been healed so far? Or I know you came to seek for a spiritual guidance. Have you been healed through Prophetess Blessing?
2: Yes, pretty much. Like, you know, the moment I met her, and, you know, I shared a few things about, like, you know, how I am till today, even though I travel for so many countries, you know, I don't forget my values, the roots that I come from, and the spirituality that I carry. And to give example, I always carry rosary with me, and, you know, I don't wish to take away that one, because, you know, I feel more secured, more protected, right, by having that. So it's a symbol of protection for me.
1: Okay.
2: Right,
1: but yeah, see, and see, yeah, the rough no be see what can be a come on, we hear them. So, mommy, you know, contact number, no, yeah, can we have your contact number? So, just in case we need the spiritual guidance and attention, we'll follow you and come to you so that you help us.
0: Okay. My number is 0530 954 81 88 88 0530 954 81 88 0530 954 81 88 0530 954 81 88 Thank you. 44 44 44 44 44 44 44 44 44 44 44 44 44 44 44 44 44 44 44 44 44 44 44 44 44 44 44 44 44 44 44 44 44 44 44 44 44 44 44 44 44 44 44 44 44 44 44 44 44 44 44 44 44 44 44 44 44 44 44 44 44 44 44 44 44 44 44 44 44 44 44 44 44 44 44 44 44 44 44 44 44 44 44 44 44 44 44 44 44 44 44 44 44 44 44 44 44 44 44 44 44 44 44 44 44 44 44 44 44 44 44 44 44 44 44 44 44 44 44 44 44 44 44 44 44 44 44 44 44 44 44 44 44 44 44 44 44 44 44 44 44 44 44 44 44 44 44 44 44 44 44 44 44 44 44 44 44 44 44 44 44 44 44 44 44 44 44 44 44 44

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4: 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please we are calling on authorities they should do something about this issue that has gone on for years no munye hu bibi if the traditional authorities if the government and anything anybody who can do anything about this na sadie we enyai maye ntwema enya ansa se obi ba wu ansa na ya ye hu bibi omo attack omo with cutlasses e ma me no ka say e bi mo madeda tete kwashi aye prepare omo omo ashe one school block one whole block of the home account we will not sit down for it to happen again and one of the parents on the platform also confirmed say last week neba friend say yabe attack you it is a idea a koso yeah we are calling on IG because you see assembly sia na police for aba normal ba be jujuju anu normal ko omo ko a na asan inti omo nya hu bi na school na nkasa no yeah calling on GS 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
5: the school environment must not be a place exposing our learners to any form of violence or danger and it apparently say there is a school that is attacking sisters in the same environment now let me say it should be out of consent now it is very important say the authorities no the ministry of education no, to take this issue up now for us as a coalition no, the GDC violence must not be entertained in any way within the school environment and it's apparently say one school go to or they mobilize themselves to go and attack another school now. Let me say there should be a thorough investigation into this issue. Now those students who are the lead people and as the lead organizers, this kind of violence no, should be brought to book. In fact, those issues that are criminal in nature should be handled as such. Or set ma yen laws no and answer emrana ewo gana hano it's me any omu edi as I say violence within our school environment no a idea and I say no adani an issue of consent na any idea or say it's me emma BBC so echo so ewa yen schools no
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1: Rosses 13 FM, and we are from Tobrakas Yabo, and I would hear no any and Namusawa Koko, Mlemle Haya, a fan of first written Suha, Nasosia, no son Ujigumutia, now the comment to be a 2 1 year can kind at the mouth. Now you are quite several from more. At some him, my ya no, and what a prayer mantemo, now what you mean, Yan and Tiasia to up to Bade, Niabusa, one of Tressa, man in Sante, Yania Bia would draw to Magudiano, and Matema, one net to a pinty, got one minute. If we be it is alleged, Serbia Ghana Armed Forces of one crop four and now 70 pebbing about one power. I don't know what's half one tidy idea. May I cause your attention now for JN to mention and went to one which is one more work running one or a man inside one or one more sibam crop for pa quatu two. I'm a nam so my bantia bakwa needy added Douglas say what in an unwa and siado now. I some ask so a month for the before ye pa ye and what diabo one yasem. 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
7: 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I make my mind.
8: Hey, media, many do you buy him, man? Many do you buy him, man? You know, anybody, you're not a media, anything, I am here. 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I see you anymore. I'm not going to watch it. You're doing it. That you see, that I'm my, that I'm the. I'm a candidate, and I'm not here. Yet,
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0: Onimia.
1: I want no. Was it for was in an ad day? I said, wound to mean to us in a sister, and
0: Manintia,
1: and Pompon Abono,
0: and Pompobia, and
1: Papa Chompobia, but was so quiet
0: at that time.
1: I tell you,
0: now, everybody in your new production, come
1: on, that's
0: it.
1: Oh, na no more fool you too much. Just in a pad more so
0: I did na baby I can come message in a corner if you want for me 3 so so.
1: Oh, enim na na enim
0: me no nte bone.
1: Oh, there be so the agenda je wadi.
0: You be on my ahwe na.
1: Me the thing I was
0: about for so no about.
1: And then mom ehia pa
0: na na. 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
1: Driver, meet me and send him home ago. No man is so ana.
2: Oh, sister, debut. Scan me GHQR code, no. Ana, see for me merchant ID, no. So.
1: Oh, okay.
3: Damn customer. Oh, yeah, dear.
2: But that's in so. So, we're rating me 5-star.
1: Oh, what's the fata? Oh, mommy, good service. Now, I feel my mom, when it's here. Many a G movements, hopper.
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2: neba
1: phones any accessories
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2: Kwajo electrical appliances, sir.
1: Yet it is small.
2: First
1: 0246-422-338.
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2: Franco!
1: Still!
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1: 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Sanso and a Ministry of Sports and Recreation, a kahun. Ghana Police Service MTTD in Penny for your chairmobile, Umudima Kotinapa, National Road Safety Authority, and Omoso a boy, na University of Ghana Sports and Wellness Directorate for so a county. Ghana Tourism Authority, na Ghana Olympics Committee, and so a boy a chidrom. 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Limited Konkonsa.com and Eugene in Crophone Ameyodebra.com CCFM and a GTV Sports Plus and so a D a mu a quotine. Paddle for health was a ride for a greener future.
0: Yanko Bright Senior High School Hall Menoka say officially Abeka Free Senior High School Policy in Hunting Odo Bekwa a free buntu kanea na any awofone. 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
1: 0541900717 near me car was Presbyterian University of Ghana and I say Presbyterian University Ghana and it's in Safra we yeah may you be a school and set if you yeah one more a train one more and social no name ya to mention a baby name we shall say and shushimu and answer bob one who see now University of and as a Presbyterian University Ghana J addition of four now you can courses now me patcho computer engineering mathematics ICT cyber security law business with options I would do just no accounting account finance banking and finance marketing human resource management general management BSc agribusiness nursing midwifery public health physician assistantship environmental studies education international development and courses I would do I no nina yeye bi ewo ho postgraduate programs are hold on so bar a bit me ashre at the amount about your way a ye a sorry addition and as in two as so addition at you see a dinner me soon and in this room a bashaw by the moon to baby you know baby over could you not so yeah juma pia what a new cre and a ye a dream will find and a big year juma me part of sa odo baba ye suku noa o da daffy say yen ye nancy from pa I and no more ye chigu only be there be it in a national and won't see no bra never bano ebe die ye besheno na ya buono nintu asu suku number nini 0202277202 kafra 0202277202 0202277209 0202277210 Presbyterian University was a discipline ewo candium one as in leadership.
0: Agbeve Herba Center Nuru no eye minsa Agbeve Tonic wo ho. 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
0: 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Enay Adum FM and a day a Y2K Jumedi bro Adum TV so touch and a multimedia brands are what doing na yenina ye dimwa kutiminti bra b na ebejuin in Echo Bank boy chidrum kaya shen as se onwa and a Pan African Bank no. Ah waf will be a Kojak toothpaste and mouthwash a Valex Lens Equipment Limited, Door Masters of Boyen, Lossy Dere Ginger Bitters and so Shinemu, and Tiene Bre, na Yenina, Yanko, Unco Gieni.
1: Any Yanko, my way insurance, when any insurance is so my honor, my idea, whom here be prepa. We are the Humua, Hisica, a day as some we are the Yeno. 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
0: 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I know I was on search here for pie idea, a man or a plus, and see me and Shenny and Shen and Supa, and see a ya, a former trust, Kafra, former trust, the four value that you can only be no, na a bebo. 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
1: Young thanks to you, computer clinic owner, Dr. Heying. Na Dr. Ehreya, or be her swami and water, and yes, we drew one over. Okay, was a man, yeah, more do there be doctor do but 12 years so. Mr. Efidino, and my mincher who knew me, because a doctor do 12 years so. I'm a fidina dad, and watch the idea, how and just ya do 12 years so. 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hu thanks to you computer clinic free 0545252880 and 0205 961 109 0205 961 109.
0: Any year, can guys send us a new Crystal Hospital for Gusua? 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
2: 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God will change your story. I said God will change your story. Makololabosa. Your test is going to change your testimony. God is refining you, preparing you, adoring you, cutting off the excess.
3: Thank you, Jesus. 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

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Let your living water flow.

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0: God is refining you, preparing you, adoring you.
2: What you are moving to,

Don't throw away those who believed in you when you were nothing. Did you hear what I said? When you step into your season of appearance, trust reduces. Because those who watch you are watching your crowns. There are clothes on you now. They can't see your scars. But there are people who know your scars. Sometimes the flattery of seasons of appearing is that because you are in a hurry to change relationships, you can have relationships that have a physical advantage, but is full of betrayers and liars and sycophants. There are so many great people today who have been pierced and wounded because they are surrounded by liars and sycophants. Who will not say yes sir to a rich man when they see money? Who will not say yes sir to an anointed man when they see anointing? Who will not say yes sir to someone who is a captain having influence over people? You must be aware. In the midst of the many yes sirs, in the midst of people shouting King of Kings, celebrity, you must sustain the eye of the spirit to discern.

0: away those who believed in you when you were nothing. Did you hear what I said? When you step into your season of appearance, trust reduces. Because those who watch you are watching your crowns. There are clothes on you now. They can't see your scars. But there are people who know your scars. Sometimes the flattery of seasons of appearing is that because you are in a hurry to change relationships, you can have relationships that have a physical advantage, but is full of betrayers and liars and sycophants. There are so many great people today who have been pierced and wounded because they are surrounded by liars and sycophants. Who will not say yes sir to a rich man when they see money? Who will not say yes sir to an anointed man when they see anointing? Who will not say yes sir to someone who is a captain having influence over people? You must be aware. In the midst of the many yes sirs, in the midst of people shouting King of Kings, celebrity, you must sustain the eye of the spirit to discern.
1: God will change your story. I said God will change your story. Makololabosa, your test is going to change to testimony. God is refining you, preparing you, adoring you, cutting off the excess.

There are some lines you will never cross. There are some compromises you will never do when you have the fear of God. And that is what is lacking in this generation. This generation, don't fear God. And I have certain preachings I want to

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0: The pressure is on, the clock is ticking, and everything is riding on one dish. Season 5 brings you tougher challenges, sharper judges, and the most fearless young chefs Ghana has ever seen before. One will sweat, one will cry, and one will lift up that trophy. Who's got what it takes? This is where the next generation of great chefs get their start. And this season, they are not holding back. So pull up a seat, or grab a popcorn, or better still, join us in the kitchen. Big Chef Junior Season 5 shows every Sunday at 4 p.m. only on Joy Prime. Now let's see what these kids are really made of.
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1: and a top boy at 256
0: but to me swat on online
1: star 725 star
0: 3404 hash
1: dress code and mama no
0: show baggy jeans
1: never oversized t-shirt sister
0: man and swear
1: munjemo crop top
0: any high

0: say a mast.
1: All that edifice there, we normally call it, to my knowledge, is called the mast.
0: And it gives signal to communication.
1: And that it gives signals. Sometimes in the night you see it blinking certain kind of lights.
0: And I'm at this or negative effect into. Say BDC area or negative radiations via those living around it, it affects the negative.
2: Yare biama na sa yare no se ba echi wa e dia se obenya na nwedru.
3: Before we've heard that it gives some kind of sicknesses.
1: To build around that area, let's say catchment area, it gives cancer. I don't know how true it is, but
2: na ye ifi ni biem na bebi ese fanko no mu fanko.
4: The World Health Organization and the International Commission on Non-Ionizing Radiation Protection have over a period of 30 years undertaken a research to ascertain whether or not exposure to the RF radiations from these telecom towers pose a threat to we as human. Do they cause cancer? Do they cause any other harmful health effects? The results of research have indicated that exposure to the RF radiations from these towers are not harmful. There's no evidence of the said harmful effects as far as radiations are concerned, as far as exposure to these telecom towers are concerned. Radio frequency radiations are low powered and non-ionizing. That is to mean that they do not have the potency to cause any damage to the human tissue. The same technology is deployed in the use of microwave ovens in our various homes. We all use microwaves. It is interesting to note that even the devices that we use, our mobile phones, our tablets, our routers, they all have some form of radiations, which are RF and do not pose a threat. So if the devices that we use that are close to us, we do not even see the potency of their causing harm, how much more they do the towers that are far apart from our localities. This is to let us know that research over the period, like I said, have indicated that there is no proof that there are any harmful effects or cancerous effects as far as our exposure to RF radiations that come from the telecom towers are concerned.

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4: 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a woo, a woo, a woo, a woo, a woo, a woo, a woo, a woo, a woo, a woo, a woo, a woo, a woo, a woo, a woo, a woo, a woo, a woo, a woo, a woo, a woo, a woo, a woo, a woo, a woo, a woo, a woo, a woo, a woo, a woo, a woo, a woo, a woo, a woo, a woo, a woo, a woo, a woo, a woo, a woo, a woo, a woo, a woo, a woo, a woo, a woo, a woo, a woo, a woo, a

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0: fight ever the germs, brush them away with the new Pepsodent, now in limited edition World Cup packs. 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

0: Ah, all right, you know we pay you. 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And she say, "Kakra wo."
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Said they don't mean sound by Pemu. Sana na watching on Susuno Apemu. Yes, midweek in beautiful Wednesday afternoon. And then I'm soon Pesenka or Chen and Bob Breaker. Can I say to was, you know, your time. And I ran a silence in soon. It is soon to me and change to me, Bias about TV and fans are. Then the radio say, so our boy home buying actually a soul, and they do some pimpins with. Na quickly ansana ye betwa so akọ yen enim no yen fasa en kaibui en fam sharp em se mo a mo social media so no de sisi a currently em se ope flyer ba kwa en no so air trendy pa yen ya ye mame ye nua 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So nim Benis Offer. Benis Offer ene bo nyum. So you see my brother, that life is so short. It passes so quickly and soon it's gone. You just have one life to live on earth. So remember your creator while you have breath. Uh-huh, yeah. One ball, sir, and you know. Na your best celebrity. Information in chess said the last time one who know was yesterday, the 1st of September, a war on Yahoo Tamaklo Street, and also war Agbogba here in Accra. And since Sabre NBC Nino. Ye hu the whereabout of Benis Offer. Inti ye best se bebre. 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Maybe boss we mubia. Na ye be jo sooner fee ashe. 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I can't Benis Offer. Numbers, no, once again, ye 024-878-1971. 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Nen yon ba konso enye.

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Now, what create virtual card? 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Afe young come for a year mother range of products amount. If you a bit neat. Come on, you pull for fair. 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Come on, no. And they mother washing powder, no, you're improving on with OxyPlus. 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You better come for your mother reigns with the amount. 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Nina products in there available or shops are holding in there across the country. Go on, have a fresh start every day with mother like no other. Send your my way now. I can say no way, and they are quenya na basse obey to me. The obia toso. Na ono so no enya insurance cover ni bi so dial *165# ewo MTN so a utimi sign up ewo my way eso na why enjoy life insurance cover up to 19,170 Ghana cedis for yourself and a free cover for one family member say your mama or papa ana unue bi ana obebi ana oyere ana uku twane to so ntem sisi ya. My way, yeah, simple and affordable life insurance with an option to save. Tianwa dial *165# now I flow prompt no way try to me. They won't say yeah my way there. Cause no way. No way. Agromonti soon I call for Kelly potassium fertilizers there bar. And they elboa a queer four pa. Will not buy a best so doso of a fair fair. Mu say ampa o farm produce ni nyina so timi say gina yie enye de da ho anel pro bi da bi papa pa we enter say regular fertilizers no Kelly potassium will deliver pure highly concentrated potassium directly to your crops. Interference bi anim nitrogen sem bi anim eye pure growth. It boosts plant resistance to drought and diseases. Now making sure so obenya uniform ripening and have a longer shelf life for your farm produce. It's for any chemu. Ewo agrochemical shop will be a ben war. Okwa also pe Kelly potassium fertilizers. Do you want to know our friend Agro Monty 0243-462-023 and now 0244-298-913. Agro Monty. Also, we understand agric. MTN 30. Orokodo. Amount for winning. Now, all trend day. Call on the obey.
test.

0: afe every connection to home fiber bia ene activity bia be cause on my MTN app no so no e multimedia point yeah no be boa o na 9 brand new Toyota Land Cruisers e dey channel what me anya o chefa e wo mu ana over 10 million Ghana cedis e dey man so no o so atimi anya o chefa e wo mu iti dial star 530 hash ana use my MTN app no the phone be a show be see and let's stay connected everywhere you go. MTN affected promo. I say make every move count. Terms and conditions. 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It provide iron, vitamin B12 and folic acid. Yeah, a boy every anemia. Conveniently, once a day, oh boy, and why you free? And my Friday and your friend, baby vite drops. Yeah, and a shop, a cajon. And supporting healthy growth in infants. It's an say, with all the essential vitamins and minerals. It's a pain to be answered when you pay the money. You better come Neurodol hot gel and now Neurodol ice gel, the amount. What if I baby a pain? No, I see, make a crabby, want to pain the ABM. Now say, a 3D. It's malaria. Why not turn it into a cream? A 3D. I told the DBU I'm to be drinking a 3D. Say that malaria. A 3D. A boy. It is a 3D. How I drink it? Malaria. A drug I could bet me a boy upon what doing with free home. A Lumitrust. 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Tiano Mansa County, the door panel, the NOA Fair Pharma Trust Limited. 0561 088663. Afe 0561 088666. Dudu Pio Nyebiano. 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Na yanche ene videos of our time. Yeah, de bro. 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Adum 106.3 FM. Ghana's number one radio station. And na waso egusuya. 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So where else are you going? Where else are you going? Stay right here. 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Bibia be fine. Bibia be fine. Nti ye the videos of our time bro. But ye ntie ene ye security tip for the day. Virtual Security Africa and our day brain. It end of Wednesday, the 2nd of September. You see, watch for phishing. We yet phishing say o kwa kuyi nam e unsum. We a security word. A friend saying internet wansem. What you say? Ha. Now and sana ube clicky any link bia ana ube bie attachment bia ano. DSSA wuye ni. Make sure se ube verify the sender's email address. Se anye bia krano linki ana sa attachment email address ben ena esende ana otode bae. Be cautious of urgent requests or unexpected invoices. When you now can be as a send you invoice be a oh the only year but now quack or click or quack could be but oh jdn jay sir ne be a debi put to pubi and a oh hey I send you another debi one year careful sir can no more fast one or multimedia information eddie free or man for and then the next step or say confirm payment or banking changes through a separate communication channel. When it comes to making payment, now we probably are sending yes, we follow link. There be a basa fiso. Now, it used a different channel to do it. Said the bear, obey safe. Na enkoba say, obey to me a faso, official information. Sir, security tip we. It is brought to you by Virtual Security Africa. And on Rasta for video, too so quick. Now, fi yenyena yemeshe ene ejuma hodwa akana yenyen intentum. And ne Wednesday midweek, but. Me feelings say say as e mi nyan ka me bush on to say Friday no today yenye bibia sharp sharp na ko for video nto so quick na yenko ye enim e pa cho hwe video ye da so yi papa yi enye so oni nantwie 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It in the sacrifice are all you know. 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Who is right? Who is wrong? Abusiwa ba tofu wala ya tofu eye Star Oil. 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Syntest Tank was a strong a tough. And a crane super strong and tough. We are tough and quack a cry a dim one. We are strong and some quire dim one. Yak can be no boons here. Tim's a heavy pa. Compu Ghana back to school. Elso eguso air coso den den den. Na ninny lemon say, utimi aye ready for school. And you see, looking ready for school is one thing, and being ready is another. It ni nyina mu no ne ne se eh okay obetoto to fresh clothes ni ade new sneakers ni nice but And ye bia o laptop no, e ready for assignments ana. Ana o power bank no so no, e ready for those long campus days no. Ya obeti me meet deadlines ne ade a. O printer no so no, ink no ze na ti ni. And they compu Ghana back to school season no aba. To help AE students na, so obeti me aye fully prepared for the new academic year. Shopping laptops, tablets, smartphones, printers, routers, headphones, power banks, small fridges, and the kekahunina with exciting discount up to 40%. Ah, just a discount. Ubit me a Philippa. A chassier, nan we ya mua, ye wo, I guess, in fifth no baby. A choir de quakopim. 20th September, and sana back to school. Pumuya ye, aquavia ye. So, parents, get them ready. Students, it's time to level up. What I say? Compu Ghana back to school season, new school, new level. So walk boldly into any Compu Ghana showroom near you. And I'll be to me a call CompuGhana.com. Now switch me a level up. Yes, I'll phrase 0302-752-020. And I'll be to me so I'll send in a WhatsApp. At the alpha 0243-143-143. Compu Ghana has a passion for technology. And that's what it is. Ye baba be din komo kakra na dia ka bia so na dia twas ba me ma we fi say weekend we and our pro ride 2026 no eye the elite race no e baso we eye 112 kilometer competitive race opened to cyclists with a UCI license or through cycling clubs under the Ghana Cycling Federation. Brother be witnesses some of the continent's finest cyclist while Bromo Baton out for glory in this prestigious race. And there's more events. No, you better share a free health screening at the amount for live healthcare clinic. And I take charge of that. And bit me a bit check it. Pum Dania, the idea she said, also so Bob Brenner at here. Now, fee, why enjoy exciting fun games? I hope you pee now. So, you may not say, I know, no, the Catalan for. And now, my friend, and also, and who can't see? Oh, by now, the family ni na a baby, na bibi at me, a koye. She also said, Pro Ride, a late race, no, a basso this Sunday, the 6th of September, a Baltimore Highway, no, so by 12 midday, na shah, say, to submit me a ba, oh, my ride, be our baby, she be, na bibi a koye. Pro Ride 2026 is brought to you by Prudential Life Insurance Ghana in partnership with the Ghana Cycling Federation with support from the Ministry of Sports and Recreation, MTTD of the Ghana Police Service, National Road Safety Authority, University of Ghana Sports and Wellness Directorate, Ghana Tourism Authority, and Ghana Olympic Committee. 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Pro Ride 2026, paddle for health, ride for greener future. Okay, I fact they are kind of ancient fridge muna a time room you ever tell we know to crap out yee and so you have been there why you know a common day bed journal acquaint you was you give up and see a common day bed journal treasure a casa casa sa you could really a down here dear homie. Akwaba.
1: Yeah, Joe Roger.
0: Why are you saying you?
1: And you.
0: Charlie. Do baby. You can sound to some fool
1: crying. Yes, I'm good.
0: Sometimes I'm able to meet you. We'll beat you. We'll be over. Cause I'll pay. Cause I'll pay.
1: Sure.
0: I say I'm a friend. I'm a cousin. Sir. When you come on one to me, can you move? But now it's me feeling you.
1: Oh no. I asked him.
0: Yes. Why are you saying you? I said we be able to call
1: you. I'm too much crying.
0: Great.
1: From
0: with the night, yeah. Now, any one
1: you
0: call it, yes, a man to sing.
1: Oh, I could see Pepe,
0: Kim. I just said, no,
1: I know. 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A if you want my own which you are quite beam. 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And it's only make us an hour tell typhoid to be the 18 me corner bassa. 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
0: yesu ye da se yesu ye da se pa abuja check it time no it is like 12 minutes after 4. This is 106.3 Adom FM. If I chop Puma Cola, Imuyepa. You see, when the vibe is right, refreshment matters. We feel more in ye ye. Talk about bold taste, chilled moments, good times with friends. Oh, massa. Who's a Puma Cola? Prima Cola brings fun to every moment. It makes sure you grab a chilled bottle. Now also, why enjoy? A koyipa. Prima Cola, I say a whole new vibe. We have another quality product, if you can PLC. Now, FDA, I'm going to say, the Ghana Horticulture Expo 2026 and so baso den nyame adomo ifi ochina, that's the 3rd of September at the 5th of September 2026 at the Palm Convention Center La Palm here in Accra. This year expo no, it is under the theme From Soil to Sovereignty, Building Ghana's Agricultural Self-Reliance Through Innovation. Na ye hwe nim kwan say fresh fruits and vegetables, exciting food exhibitions, modern farm technologies, business networking opportunities, live demonstrations, and then thought leadership. And in every PPM, Ewo, ASA, Jumediwi, Ase, and Unti, Oya Farmer, Agribusiness, Food Vendor, Processor, Exporter, and our Entrepreneur, we Aya Kwenya Kesia, Edema, also Bitsmia Showcase, also products and services to over 50,000 expected visitors from across Ghana and beyond. Ope say or register as a vendor would just stand up. But more than so be free sa numbers we emubia 024-345-7783 afe 053-522-4555 and I'll bet you so I call www.ghanahortiexpo.com for registration and more information. 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Horticulture Business Forum and Afe Joy Business. So don't miss out on this one. Air Ghana's journey from soil to sovereignty. The Ghana Expo 2026. 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
2: Yeah, ja.
0: Aponimutu zeng.
2: Yehoa Adoboko.
0: Yeah, da. Okay, see na se. Dikai maye. Location. Days are moody meet you all the time near the NFE contact numbers. Nafi, you won't come.
2: Every say, maybe a shally a ducrobe crap him. Oho, every Fridays and Saturday. Friday, the Empire Boy, and up 9 o'clock to 1. Now, Saturday, and so a council 1 on 1. On also, yeah, 9 o'clock to 2 o'clock. On also, Saturday, you were ducrobe what hours. Now, so to Monsieur Mambo, who there was Zen Felices in Echi. On us your hot Sunday and upper 8 o'clock to 11 o'clock. Now Monday cancel 1 or 1. On us an upper 8 o'clock to 2 o'clock. Now Wednesday so a empire ball. On us an upper 9 o'clock to 1 o'clock. Now every Wednesday, every Thursday be also our Tama come to 3. Organizer consumer furnitures, we are can kunyano. On us your hot cancel 1 or 1. Ono say an opa 8 o'clock to 2 o'clock. Your number is 0544-94-2110. 0544-94-2110. 0544-94-2110. Yeah, it's your not from Fremamuna. Yeah, it's the Canada. I can't hold it here.
0: Prof.
2: Yeah.
0: I am not a man for home promo as to be a person or any date banner. Yes, your mom. But who said you money to me in our radio? Cintiana, a cassette. Who are a person board the Chino? Oh, dear, Shadabra. And now, Fred Prof now. No, who's the NYI 200?
2: 200,
0: I won't. No, not just say,
2: why?
0: And a one on Fama.
2: Oh, be the one that I say, be all the other say.
0: I presume,
2: oh, with the Abra,
0: but I dear back who I mentioned Dante, I say. So, say, un to an amount, not Uncle Shet, dear Tumu, and I say, eh, dear. Oh, Uncle Yamubi, dear. And yet, all the bad radio, so, and me can't would date Nicholas, not who's not hiding.
2: So a person will say we will be winter man, so winter. So we will be winter.
0: Okay. We will be winter.
2: Wow, Oya kwantre yeye. What you say? Oya fast yeye. Do open and sanka. Eye keys, abrabo de keys in here there. Ye de bo.
0: Okay.
2: And be out in the safwa.
0: And then on me pese me ye e bi kakra. Etie for muntie me. Me bibi I say e ma fairness bam. Etie me ko YouTube no so on. Na me drew a eh, first come first serve because ibinu wo no mu a I don't pay some punish home kakra but ode mami nyai
2: na by my sash na me turn on so still we go form a fine to what we che me be
0: as some cross whatever
2: me share work as so
0: cash so
2: university yesu kuro
0: millennium city yesu kuro
2: she share me here scrap hard
0: eh how many plots
2: half plot to pay
0: half plot
2: to pay
0: oh no half plot
2: yeah that go for pay me dia
0: now turn is and high ground
2: oh o pay some more bet me abo me turn 70,000
0: hey I have plot 70,000
2: in a very good place.
0: Where sure?
2: Oh, there. Can you pay? Ekwan wo pay.
0: Mm.
2: Ekwan wo pay. You sure can ya bibia ho?
0: Mm.
2: And ye bush.
0: Okay.
2: Say she le go quarter plot. Quarter plot create more than $100,000. And you can see baby a dano.
0: If I cash one go to this.
2: Say as some time catch you say. Baby a dano.
0: O dey jale go for life moments.
2: Baby a dano dey there. E chair boy dey here. The cashier.
0: Matias here. Matias here. Okay. And she said, Obi, in your plot now. For number, no,
2: my number is 0544-94-2110. 0544-94-2110. Now, crime is our farmland crown, also miss you to our Edukrum.
0: Edukrum, then there's any boy, and there's a farmland there.
2: A farmland in there. Or the bear 35,000, 1 acre.
0: 35,000, 1 acre.
2: But why? Hey,
0: Charlie, whom you got on to an EBA year,
2: 35,000.
0: Yeah, and who cut us and we be a college day. All right,
2: even go. Edukrum was a car or carlo, call it to me.
0: Now farmland is where the crew is.
2: Farmland. Oh, me say farmland. Be where baby crew. And I win him. Baby crew move. So I had the way in see down here. But France, I had the
0: year. So okay.
2: So what would you be? What would be?
0: All right, Matty. And the man said, "Me babe fa calls Marco Marco 7. Na my picky on my wall internet no so no. Eso Marco Marco 7. And 7 na na me dey it's no utie ye na ofam wa fam amfa de a medusi a chia opi sa na hye ntie enti which one crash should I do first CCC na ko kakadu
2: na e shamran so
0: enti ya be course ne first 0302-216561 0302-216561 0302-216562.
2: It's a castle, Mwasem Kakawa. I'm going to go for 85% here. Yes,
0: boy, you man,
2: yeah, you man, I said, wow, so soon, somehow. And yes, sir, locking one ammo. See, I two a drew, once a show, drill out, once a show. I went to our horse, you need no Jalibia, now it's ready a cop. On my rashes, I go, Mohammedia calls Petty Uncle, who gave another Salaswa, it may call. Then my luck, my favor, my protection, because you have been going to internet, or you be born to be a Tiawa, a Chiano Ankasa.
0: All right, you have a first caller. Hello.
3: Yeah, afternoon.
0: Yes, good afternoon, Penny.
3: 22nd July 1983.
0: Yes.
2: Okay. Oh no, Sani Pano, oh no, over a difficult life. Oh yeah, there be a answer. There be a problem. Me bad. The crown of Juan Sana. What break it through? To we say you know, Abrabo be born. Obedi ye de be to own yan easy. Obedi a problem si be bray. Wabrabum. Awalesa obedi a dreamers obedi a. Obedi a obedi a obedi a who problem. Ansana wa meki. Yo, unto another the end there. Ye de obedi ye be to own yan easy. O pa ba le ni ma be diego. Be to ampa ba dia. Ebra de be kaido.
0: All right. You have a next caller. Hello.
4: Good afternoon.
0: Afternoon.
4: Departure 8 May 1987.
2: Aye. Okay. I know date you're the bar and the obedi. Pa, Benyeska, pa. Baby, on obesia.
0: On only problem, you are
2: a warrior. Or qua. Bet my while I'll bet 3 and 4. Bet me.
0: You watch it. You watch it.
2: Disappointment to be Hanukkah. No, so we went out for one of them.
0: ade oyɛ mu ahye wa ma wa eye wiwi asa ni date for from yɛ ntɔ aso mfa for hello
5: hello
0: we are third caller yet you
5: 7th may 1996
0: 7th may 1996 okay
2: 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stroke ya le ne be ha no.
0: Okay. All right, here's your fourth caller. Hello.
6: Hello, good afternoon.
0: Good afternoon. Me patro ye ti o. There be kun kun kun de fan ye do. Yan fa fo. Hello.
6: Hello, bye, good afternoon.
0: Good afternoon.
6: 29th October
0: 1991. 29th October 1991.
6: Good.
2: Ono sani pa no obedi ye pa we aso ba ye. Ba yare enso be hane pa. 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Ba shika di be nya bina ro. 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To we say aware sam obeshi a problem bo. Ba shika di ye de akonto bibi o ye be ye. 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
0: All right, yan fa ye feet caller. Hello.
7: Hello, good afternoon.
0: Good afternoon.
7: Was 22nd January 1986.
2: Was good. Oh, no, so obey your problem, Skakra. Oh, so now what the first and second in intimate go through. Will pay control every month and wait to me. I could do me so bear was such a bank and once with your drummer. Oh, no, when I come behind a kakra.
7: I told me, Tunjuma, me Tunjuma, and far.
0: Oso otun nyumo hemfa na na na o voice you e jose nyumo na befa
2: eh guys after for girlfriend
0: we interest wo ho
2: eh oba bet match
0: this one na voice you no ya well right
2: or the after the pro girlfriend you go come fast there
0: boy say yeah with your voice here dey but well sometimes there are some people when they talk but I mean when they sing who say yeah it go down well but on okasa say it train years across what turn them there aha they are not one of those people yeah.
2: Okay
0: yeah okay your fat your safe caller hello hello
8: hello
0: the patrol you too
8: patrol 20th January 1983
2: okay patrol oh no so she can be ko ye the first 2 hour de nyina so enko yie and I say the partner be yare for and say yare be ha no and I say awari begu and say confusion be ba na awari sem be ska de obo be be ko yie ama no to be shia yare so ono anka so yare be ha no okwan mu ska sam de be ko yie ti akwa de de o ye den abi shikani but said be called on the obo fem
0: obo fem I feel for your last caller. Near you, I'm here. I'm on for YouTube. Near the end, some fan to us. Hello. Hello. There be cool idea. I chose Henry and count and find you, Massa. Hello. Hey, there be. There be. The sign be now for pet. Media, I'm in BC 61. Hello.
9: Hello. Uh-huh.
2: 24th November 1983. And I said, Banana, no, Wale.
0: Wow.
2: And to wish you on Wale Ballas, our baby man, so what you mean, Yaba. To be to make Yari baby, when they come back to Benyaska. She can't do Benya, but with the baby, so my doctor for no way.
0: Okay. And quick one, me and son, no, seven from here, Nemphenos on Twasso. T, Eddie, 29th May 2003.
2: 29th May 2003. Sani pa no so be yo sika ni kase pa obeji dia fa wiasa fa na nyina obe kone ni wo abra bo mono no so yo brem obe pema pa pa pa pa be wo bebre defend madesh
0: All right.
2: Ne back on no kunto on your ba back no be or ban so a poni mle ma tre ne be won e ma.
0: Okay. Dinah there eh 24th July 2004. 24th July.
2: No so obenyeska but no. Obe fa difficult mu mo. No so obe ya do ye so ni pen yi na ye. Abrabo obe kwa we so ntimi ko school ko du achire because na ni be bri sika. Nti obe hong to no. Oko school kura ko achire kwa fan ye adwuma. Obe business. Ko sika be bani sham papa. No so obe wu bebre. Ipa be do na papa. Nti ona de obe nya favor. O asase so. Cause di adoy obe ye ntii ni pa be so ni mu. Obi abebe no nti ona no opportunities. Yare nka kan ka class be ha no kwen mu akọ be to be che. Onya ni easy.
0: All right. Yeah. Isabella there 17th April 2007.
2: 17
0: April.
2: On a date in there here. Ono no obediye. Ni ema be fa. But ono so awale problem. Ono so no nipa ne be wo be two and a three. Awani go out me wale biem. So who two dey obeti ma wale. So what trade ya awale ma so biem.
0: Wow.
2: Yeah, but you may so be a power supply a parrot and a marine engineering and a mud you may as a business that you to play more cover. Said you man, never one. Apart from that, you may be your baby and far.
0: Okay, Babs, the 9th May 2011.
2: 9th May
0: 2011.
2: Oh, no, so disappointed behind the papa.
0: Okay.
2: Behano, I shall see a patch where they bear 35 and say, Niamba starts, I said, a moonsane.
0: Okay,
2: but from 40 quid in your mind, we bet down, no, on our first, and so I'm factually second.
0: Okay, Richard, there, 21st October 2017.
2: 21st,
0: October.
2: I don't know, I shall see the bay in a year, no, or here, and a better channel. Would be 55 for Niamba best start, I said, and so I shall see the BBR befa. 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
0: All right, give to there 7th September 1991.
2: Sani panel so befa difficult mu. 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
0: Okay, 7th one eh this one so hano eh Mary ne dey 13th May 1996.
2: 13th May.
0: Yeah, 1996.
2: Sani power so benye scantam obesi dantam oba walentam. Ono so wa wali jaba ko. Ono no ni problem. To we so bet ma wo ba ko first. 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Te ma nipa so sha dey de mpa na so best still no. 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To na dey o more opportunities wa bra bon mi se be de e be fa.
0: Okay. 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Nene no. The way I'm akwa akwa ha no. Wo dey aso dem for no ma mo mi ti no me year 7 wo phone lines no so. E na me year 7 wo YouTube. Me year 7 wo me phone no so. E so 7 na wo a wo dey akam ti. Say the YouTube me year first can first seven aso sa me phone no so no mo am dey back first. Me year 7 wo dey see we pa Japan. Iti yen sha say we or say 6th March. 6th March 2005.
2: 6th March.
0: Yeah.
2: Sani pano no obedi ye, but ono no woman ni ma beji onye ma beji agu ne woman ni ma start e. O pa kwantu mu so be bere man so wetin na no we esa asasi otimi kwata brochiri nte odi 40 pa. Eso be turn fi o tra brochiri more than 20 years obedi hia. Ni kwani na be fenin sa.
0: Okay.
2: Nti ono obedi ye.
0: All right.
2: Eso odi ye odi obi man so. Aha, o kwa ase o so ba.
0: All right. Me cancer na fi na man for say le ba we. E bi ni so an ka me cancer. There was no crown e bro 20. And I'm saying me year fair 7. I feel momo tell say fi na momo dey ba. We be no no more boys. I late. E di me ha ho because and Crawford, I bought my phone to be free, which I didn't want to do, and I've decided to set me here 7 pair out of the lots. No, now feel more motives, and I feel I'm also more day by Gumi. Emfa, my event here, Emfa, 22nd
2: January
0: 1986.
2: 22nd
0: January, yeah, 1986.
2: Shiny panels, obey your shika, no, no, so a quantum nest or tram. Obey your shika, pa, better, no, no, so be your problems, so pa, oh my, ah, yes. She called Benya Pa, Bishop Problem, Pa. On a dream out, Bishop Problem, where dream our lessons, Bishop Problem, womb. On a show, Betty Maw, Bay, too. And so, what me had our answer about Wally, first and second in Amfa. Betty Cadia, Obenya B, Obesi dance with a banner, as a Utmina down by quite me.
0: All right. Well, yeah, you free or no, no, dear, so, Nyanje, dear, need dear, idiot, not just a third person. Oh. Because I don't know you pay into the third, okay. Within here, 5th September 2016.
2: 5th September,
0: yeah, 2015.
2: No, so obedi, but no, no, so I can't train a bad one. I can see it. Sani Pano, so too quiet, call my man, baby. So I'm sure it's too quiet. I tried 22 years with the best of 45 years or better than the crew. What now? What the Ukrainian? I learn what the beba.
0: You are.
2: The camera. Once we any people to come back, we learn the beba. We cross our stand. We be in your party. In your second term. But we do 45. Pepe. No. Our stand. We must improve. We must start. We must better turn. We can in a beshi.
0: Okay.
2: The only thing we do is we can. We do be one term. We be one term. Aha. We be in your second term. The enjoyment is there. We be there. We do see the weather.
0: Okay. And the yanko fourth. Person, wow, and I third, hey,
2: fourth,
0: right? Okay, so, the enemy, September be may
2: I know the iron here, Mr. the 5th September,
0: would have been an area, sixth March, okay, and I think the same, okay, so, 6th September 1991,
2: 6th September
0: 1991.
2: Sani panel so be the answer you are ever had on. On any problem, I could be shakasi as I see so baby. Obenya Sika Pano, Bidia or Honso Pai, Yari between Abbott or Quawari Engina or Ali Engine or Bremo or Bow. And DJ Fed and DJ Biaju Awalibono or Prove Cassia or Awalia home. By Sikati, Obenya Bipa, Obetime to Quine, or do obey your assassin should be a befa. A dreamer was as a Baham Cassian, who had been so bad, maybe an atom, or Walker, apart from that, no. A dreamer be obey a bed, a befa. But on problem, Cassians obey as soon as your partner or nobody buyer or dread, actually, no. They are so bad, the Bahano. We are somewhere, Yalena, when we are back. No man, we have a woman who be a trash about us, as I'm winning, sending a man who be moving. But obey your sickeny.
0: Okay,
2: one idea. Sika, some of the Bequay.
0: A fee yen twaso ewo aha ebo adeno eya ba from na ebo from
2: biwa
0: nwa jana ubi de eba na ze ba mpese me yen first come first. Okay, so yen ye 17th October 1977
2: 75
0: October 1977
2: 17th na de October 17th ono so benyeska. No, no, so Obey Wally, a big goo, and ask Winty Mawari. Ready and a sign, what I say. So a brema, a bit my wally bear, a crowbear, training a bit me goo, and ask Obey Wally back, we go into me wally be, and Pranchi and Quan or Betty, the basic idea. Bet him like a crack, because I couldn't date, you know. No, so now come out so behind a pa. When you have a threat, she see Yarian, so Yaria, and also a bet, you know. The barrister says, start me starting. The coin yard in this is yard. The best at a hano. I could do 6 years and the best member for my before.
0: Okay,
2: age your woman, dear. When she had no better to 2 coins, so opportunities on a bravo. She can be banned the same. So, already in the way.
0: All right, CC and I'm say at Napo Menuso. And I weigh a feet and I say, Bibisa. Oh, and I.
2: It's on guard now.
0: Just I said that the doors on my phone was wrong. I didn't be aware I'm here for myself. Infancy. Okay, okay. Yeah, sorry. So, 11th June 1981.
2: Sunny pardon.

0: to be anka e bia the toss me you can different the toss by or say three times ni nyina o the same number na ba no it is the same thing na o ka e found and or say the o ka fa no no o say about six different men of God have told me the same thing
1: okay
0: in the NM say ono de na eso heno he de me
1: on pesca ke se bembra na membo ano ya mi shira o mo
0: so okay, 106.3 FM. 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Me yes see wa wa che. See wa wa. 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See wa wa. See wa wa. 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
2: Ghana's afternoon voice.
0: Say, Scott,
2: the imitable Jerry Justice.
0: Akwa ba kofi.
2: Ye nua bra pani.
0: What is saying?
2: Ready hu me mo bompa jo nzo e.
0: Nice. Adom niti me ho eye pa.
2: Ye da twedi ampo nyankopon ba sey adom nase.
0: Ami. Ami.
2: Bradery.
0: Yay.
2: If she can't be with you,
0: mm-hmm.
2: Then let her be with the Lord.
0: Hey. Ani ase wukuno.
2: There be menkasa.
0: There na dey dey e give you the Lord.
2: Menkasa. Bajo menkasa.
0: Opani wani na.
2: Menkasa. Menkasa, Mr. Wa. Menkasa.
0: You.
2: After 3 missed calls.
0: Mm-hmm.
2: Other countries, obehun. Mm-hmm. Babe. When you get time, call me back. Mm-hmm. I love you. F. Mm-hmm.
0: Okay.
2: Opa Bragana. Be happy. Mm-hmm. I will never disturb you again.
0: Hey. Just because
2: one fakon. Just because one fakon. And whatever you are doing, continue. God is watching you. And then, chese, enyama basa. Unim say, doctors, according to research, amayeno, doctors, ebi mo wa, they want you sick. So we wa.
0: How?
2: Uwe ba. No ma treat you, no ma nya. Na wa mba
0: umbe zine.
2: Yeah. Lawyers want you to get into trouble. Sene bi ube timi ababe.
0: Yeah.
2: Mechanics, mechanic, or person who can't hear them. Say, the only person who wants you to be successful, air chrome for, send a bill to me about baby. I'm telling you, and you pray for them. Pray for them, pray for them, pray for them. Pray for them. Now, somebody make me, boy. Daddy, Okwa, tell my community one. Yeah, the park, Africa park, and I now see
0: everything. Park Bay.
2: Mantedin.
0: Mantedin, yeah.
2: I am Mantedin. Mantedin.
0: Mantedin.
2: Mantedin.
0: Yeah.
2: Oh, okay. African India say which are Mantedin. Now, what do you say? Alpha ladies.
0: Mm-hmm.
2: Alpha ladies for the Kuya Omobeya and Bankwenya Omo. Omo, yeah, a cook and care friendly challenge.
0: Oh, okay.
2: Ewo Tema Community One, Mantedin Park. Aye, 12 September.
0: Mantedin yeah. School, team says school park now.
2: School park, or, yeah.
0: Yeah.
2: Now, Omo, you know, Omo Chira, aye. Aye 12 September ya. Aye 8 a.m. pepepe no mo ashase. 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
0: Okay.
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1: okay.
0: Eh baso eh
1: cook
0: invitation
1: cook and care friendly challenge
0: yes okay. Eh alpha ladies
1: alpha one. Ladies
0: and eh de eba
1: all right
0: so that me sorry sui na makoi make us emba akwachira Ghana for na ma sorry I feel a Matty Eve on the side of the story.
1: What's he wearing?
0: You see, Adam kept asking, what do you bring on the table? They be an Adam, be said, whoever since he ready didn't buy, what have you brought to the table? What do you bring on the table? What do you bring on the table? So Eve decided to bring an apple. And a coffee as I said, we now buy. Okay. I asked him, see, Mama Yinti, both sides.
1: And
0: Yen the fourth, sir. Now, what do you bring on the table? Not the apple, about.
1: Well,
0: the
1: you have to accept it.
0: You
1: like
0: have
1: that.
0: To accept it like that.
1: That's
0: hey, brother. You see our bills. Pakong instead of diamond chain. Me didn't say Scott. Who could origin a fake ruby cage? Be nature's audio can.
1: No way, JB.
0: French in your catcher says Javel Capel. Nature's what it tested day.
1: Still, I went
0: back. When chose what?
1: When Ben Vimopa,
0: Mr. Benson Macra.
1: Yes, we had our CB brain. Now, birthdays be our own. Yeah, na yeah, if you sharp, na yonko. The dikano efi, Mr. Emmanuel Ishen and Chen, or say it's my wife's birthday today. Now, in fact, there, my natural, or say happy, glorious birthday to the most amazing, wonderful, adorable, gorgeous, unique, classic, quality, sexy, and beautiful lady in this generation. I pray for God's presence, protection, favor, peace, joy, and all kinds of blessings we cannot even think of from heaven. I mean, from the Most High God upon your life and your soul. As special as you are, may God make your blessings special from the others. I bless you from my soul, from the bottom of my heart, and everything within me, in Jesus' mighty name. The love I have for you has no end, and ever ready to do anything for you, sweetheart. It's not just a happy birthday, and I echo Ediama, Mrs. Rita Irabna Ishen Asan, we Ifi, Mr. Emmanuel. Ishen Asan Enchen, the CEO of E.E Fashion, Tema Newtown, Odema, the sweet wife. 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She is Edini Eden. 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Okay. She is Elpida Abra Achina from Dr. Achina. Okay. You see, the DD, they be a football. Latest names near there. The Ushabizana, yeah, he's an. Right, Yaman Penifonkas and Yanko.
2: 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This is Hassan Ayerga. Keep listening, Ayergated Sports. It's real sports. 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
3: 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Ayergated Sports. Hey, papa. So listen to I get this stop. You grow old and you die old. Thank you.
1: Thank you, sana. 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But yebema sofunso atuaso amai ewaha.
4: 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So you listen, Prophet Kumchacha. I'm listening and I'm here. God bless you.
1: Bless you too. Nafi Langabe on Swasu Muamay.
5: Ladies and gentlemen, my name is Joseph Langabe, King of the Jews, the chief general for the national team. Mm-hmm. I irrigated soap
1: yes,
5: at Doom FM, number one, the old Ghana. If you jealousy go quench, observers are worry, believers shall enjoy. I irrigated sports. No sympathy for the cripple after the criminal war. Take it to the dancers. Over war.
1: Sisi.
6: Order for me, Dindi, Sisi Chum. na de bia miti aggregated sports. There is no day a minti aggregated because miti a manage na me stress.
1: Nice one, nice one, nice one, nice one, nice one. Mr. Obade.
7: Kwaku.
1: Akwaba.
7: Ya nwa me ya.
1: Na o what to say?
7: Kwaku aja na don ye tempo anu ye na ye tiamwa ma na de me kasa me ho ya na me boa.
1: Are de na ba.
7: Am poto enipa ma akoma ko 13 awu.
1: Ah, me.
7: And na feeling na me nya ya
1: program na
7: helicopter no e crash ye no. The same exuberance after them na ba me fi sia.
1: Masa. And me no understand the word you.
7: And me no pen na wa say. Bibiania. Gogo.
1: Who me pen na wa hen tie.
7: Gogo, wona me bomb ba de o.
1: How can you have the same exuberance as
7: old? Akona me count one tie say. Me kitu ba ko bi count. For the people who come, and that's all concentrating.
1: Debut now, the word is brass, not as
7: many a brace.
1: Ora, ora, who grow for who are around.
7: Many a brick. Me hwɛ sɛ kɔfɔ ma me no papa nom akra fie sɛ yɛ kwa ba wo
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1: 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For me, for now, me nim what happened. I've not read,
7: yeah,
1: we know.
7: Yeah.
1: Videos in the air, they are only pictures. But the cause of the accident, man, for now, me ni. But I can say for a fact to say,
7: over speeding, come on.
1: Sir Ford Transit.
7: Yeah.
1: Any sir Toyota Hiace, no.
7: Any
1: sir Equine Ankasa.
7: Who did say? The same thing.
1: Debbie, but sir Ford Transit, ni de. It looks as if there's Equine, so no. Any Jamomope. Enti all the time bia no behu bia say new ones like ye bia ye simu a omo tobia fofro na speed omo ko sa adan kwan no so won
7: ko speed too much.
1: Most of them na susu no em say eye ayi voterians no
7: e
1: na omo atoto bebre number na eh vr
7: I say won aka free ba say
1: omo de ko e hono mo enti omo ennam sa down road mi so atu voter na speed om de sarcas ne ko no
7: he
1: se me de motor we so na me nam se du anwuma na me kofie na se ya motor we no
7: ayesta
1: bi tin those days no
7: kwako ano tin
1: wo hwa passengers e gu kam na speed om betimi de san ho motor we no so pa no
7: eya passenger for the year do me omtimi nkasa na
1: I don't know
7: over the week na me kokomase right me bu kwa me ko 120 me fu so me wiye mabrabo. But since all these people be sound, who's out there?
1: It was cussing. Me say, Kwame.
7: Zach, I can't get one.
1: Especially, Zach.
7: Okay, you be a friend, Zach.
1: Vozino.
7: Vozino. All cussing, Kwame.
1: Me say, Zach for transit, no. Would you obi on nam, Zach, dark one, so I had the cussy to vote a bi some.
7: Koku, they go too much.
1: For transit, no.
7: They go too much.
1: Speed, no more course.
7: I know.
1: Sometimes, me tell you, Zach, and to go for a damn pa, no more.
7: I know.
1: Speed. Yeah. Me obi a me pay speed me
7: what then so be my so come with
1: me but your free be reasonable speed what I say
7: can you come with cry you
1: be baby a and essa to boasa no baby amu da wa be kwa but where there jo me say
7: kwaku me
1: moto we you cross say as I say
7: obo yan comment obi a be say na you nyane me so mo yesa ndie ne ya fa ho kwaku aso ma ye kan anya secret obi anim say they do over speeding and the people in the car no so for say opentem obi ka chama say opentem tin ya ofan keto ano
1: contemporary tem
7: ntoya on expert say e be cause na ye
1: kwa ma kra kwa ba we no bi e chira wan kwa
8: eh ade na nga sana no
7: ano den
8: anya ma e koso road accident the doors ba ne kese pa de
7: over speeding.
8: Okabuma, and I are telling say reckless driving.
7: Yeah.
1: Mm,
7: yeah.
8: Mm, and no.
7: Yeah.
8: It's an say.
7: Yeah.
8: Can be a crowd be a no a war the capacity.
7: I said a
8: call. And I feel with a cabo mood.
1: Yeah. There be curb be a no a war a certain limit be a doer and stability reduced.
8: Yeah, reduced.
7: Quackway. So speeding was from Kakra. There are two be a no to me maneuver.
1: And I'm here.
7: I've been driving for a while.
1: Drivers now.
7: Also, I've been up on my quam, but I am speeding off from Mutino. Here, now, Quackway ba. Meme bow. Me who are no be a free. Alaju Hayai. First one. A bossman. The Amian is a meme, Miss Aquire, and say track of the miniature. Girls are Miko, who I don't know. Let me toss me a camu.
8: And I'm here to say. Cars ni bi ha ni brake systems no.
7: Yeah.
8: Ebi eye the system be good to the standard say
1: BBC
8: breaker empa.
1: Yes.
8: cars in be boy,
1: especially those ones with ABS. Uh-huh.
7: Man, the speedometer is not there for nothing.
8: No, may I tell you about
7: if you're over speeding, you should know you're over speeding.
8: Yes, and to walk our car, no, who's to say what that
1: stability? As
8: Obi and the
1: engineer, you know, driver be a crown. No. So, you over, should know every car be a old driver be a car. No, said they handle.
8: Uh-huh.
1: Let me say,
8: me kita kendo abo se mukumi.
1: Me kiki cars in a pepe. If I'm driving a different car, be a me walk. Different approach to
7: chese minimum speed
1: car via
7: minimum speed hun fast road chese o ko se den kura no a e bi ho mo sa me ho sa no na me ko kuma si si me do linda door no ba ko sa me ho sa BMW o gira ho a worry meet pie I'm like say say na e ko mo din to ko du di bi
8: come on say enye ma so e de sa den ba na yetrim de
1: eh kwa kwa kwa ba
7: ya kwa enye wo pani ya kwa enye
1: wo ba go for speed de enye
7: but opani unim sa accident yesi me so say head to head Ebwa,
8: and a wrong overtaking.
7: And I had to head no say your client is abroad na oyensa ho no.
1: That's a head to head no. Tie me who the opposite watch but enye head to head na friend.
7: Kwa ku me kan yo mate ase. Waiting here guy.
8: And open here chiro na to pass me ti wadama.
1: Enye head to head.
7: Na bi nyako ri.
1: Who can head to head that it means something different o.
7: Na bi head to head is a way by
8: and I bob.
7: Obi ti do see. Head to head is a problem.
1: Head to head means something different.
8: Agora você oh English
7: Kwaku the tier for person say head to romantic asia
8: the tier for romantic
9: asia what some crowd to say
1: see head to head means something different
7: kwaku meraho
8: and I want to say when the Ford no crowd no ya born a wuto agai pen
1: oh yeah
8: okay kwa mama na friend akodie
7: but say we not total his can who his no so
1: and so sir
8: his so be born a wuto pen
9: and so di nampa
8: eh be di wuto Ghana had the kind be the why buy any wuda
1: so that should tell you say ni nyina ni fi one
7: the driver
1: not the car no must buy
7: the driver
1: it is not the car
8: I don't know never the anybody any mu be and why dey we ho say
7: any car no
8: I as say free ni
9: fa say the nyanya to unti no nka bi
8: man o beka Make up.
7: Ode no bi ato.
8: Sisa time no.
7: Sisa ode no bi ato.
8: Ai, wo ato. E bi kura saba.
7: Ta.
9: Esa wo yin brain na unti.
8: Wo brother,
7: o ti na wo ode. Ga na re ka sa ke ke ro no ma.
8: O bi be no
9: de
8: brother. O ka ro ti bi. I'm find this one the bar na ye whack.
7: Na just no kiss
9: me. Ya be there. Edu oso for dance no pa.
7: I see na didi.
1: Chamber, me patcho, your announcement be earlier. Efa, your mommy Benny's affair home.
7: Yes, yeah, who
1: knew? Yeah, then your she's been found now.
7: They were under cover and they
8: had an oil.
7: But I do oil rye
1: or rye now.
8: I'm
7: going to go to the
8: house. I'm going to go
7: to the house. I'm going to go to the house. I'm
9: going to go
7: to the house. I'm going to go to the house. I'm going to go to the house. I'm going to go to the house. I'm
8: going
7: to responsible to the house. I'm too irresponsible.
8: And I'm going to go to the last time I can say. The high rate of sales now, work campaign in the Abano. Emma stress ebom.
7: And by force won't be a man.
8: I ain't but wakwaji. She say ye de emma utria be at say yen five was the example. Mm-hmm. It be 3,000 a week, 2,000 a week, 2,500 a week. 1 hour tall BBL. Work campaign is
7: an extra. Sa ye sa extort
9: emuye pa.
8: Emuye
7: sa extortion a bite
9: in your own. Offer
7: box
9: in a drop 900 gun.
10: Second,
7: I'm boy back. You're getting 11 years for London. We're driving, sir. I'm home 4 hours per in like 3 weeks.
10: I'm not going to be able to get 11 years.
11: Yes, sir. Sprinter, a EB, but no,
9: yeah, it's now the door to door now. I am not sure we are not
11: old, yeah, and no,
7: no,
11: it would him say, a quite bit demo to Obuasi to Kumasi. But not the answer. And I mean, for a long time until the person may escape. May drive a car no from Western Region, Takrade, through Central Region,
7: through Greater
11: Accra Region, through Eastern Region, through Ashanti Region.
7: I'm going to go to the house.
11: What me to acquaint ya could do?
7: I'm going to be a little bit.
11: My bro, send me that.
9: Company can say we'll grow our share one car in Bianca.
7: Send me every year more 2 barrel.
11: I'm a car. What loaded from point A, echo point B, a yenim, and to obey do point B, no,
10: not for your
11: mouse, yes. But in this case, no, can I on one idea, and obu or crowd, what could you know on train load will station? Yes, one more bow, nobody is checking them.
7: I'm a response.
10: I guess I didn't get your house and go drive for 3 hours, 2 hours,
11: you're too crying, who call Europa.
7: I'm going to say,
11: Yes, and she said, Obako drive, why be a mudu? Crow is so. Bunwa omu gina me yakor refresh on kakra o me wa no masesa na da ba fufa
7: se we ko se da sisi
11: what is
7: that linda do ya yakor su ba ko pe na
11: wa ko pe na
7: wa ko ko du
11: ko na sa sa de ka na sa ba why
9: e bi kra ho no mu a ono drive ya se o kokumase ya obekwa obedru nkoko no
11: no
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11: sape
9: no
11: no
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10: e na de si ya be wo se omo the majors be abagidigidigidi enso enye
7: kwa ku na fe inexperienced drivers
10: enso ka ho
7: obi wo ko onam akakumas road oni license simple
11: o de he eno ne highways but unim say
7: oni license
11: intercity
10: eh
11: eno de be funny crazy omo hadwin and saying pies is his online drivers number bebre na nim ga kan wo once o timi e shifting from parking to drive to reverse
7: ni
11: for a driver now unim they hadwin so say when they are driving no mo concentrate o omo app no Oni akọ ohwe kwam.
10: Oni bi se se.
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9: bluetooth.
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7: 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Nasu let me know. Fatu open the web.
9: George of the Jungle say eneye ne baba Ohima Tamia Elana. Awoda
11: Elana e dey carry cause for the ungrow for
9: you. Elio no me abi. Yeah. Ena e say anopay Dr. Chinna so send dey.
11: Ne dey no ama ayaya man kra. Kofi Scott.
9: Adwa no ye na dwa nti no.
11: Me say adwa.
9: Oh yeah, anopa no send ma me no
11: ya
9: dwa
11: nti. Okay, ene e wa ha nti no.
9: Enye. Also, the any LP da Adwa Abra
11: Asina. Yeah.
10: LP da.
11: Yeah. Nana me say e dey LP da no kra as me tie as.
10: Obeni. Woka be every day but me we answer.
9: Ah, okay.
10: Nana Kofi Fredia.
7: Oh, yeah.
10: And then na woda. E kan na an MPP for us now.
11: Yeah,
10: in the president.
11: Nana Fredia, yeah.
9: Oh, yeah, na e yigu ni
10: say. David, where some wo omo ye mi no.
11: Ah, sir.
10: Fredia for no dozo.
11: Mire nana
10: Fredia. Nana Kofi Fredia. So amu ye Fredia for no ye nuanom. Aha, ntwe ba kwa mekan na omampani nana do no office of the president.
7: Asa ne fana
11: no ono ye kan, ono ye kan.
7: Kofi Fredia ne pe na wa boss.
10: Nana Kofi Fredia. Nana na ye wa woda. Nya me sha no nka ho.
11: Okay.
7: Papani na ayifo ya Asante Achimfo MP 115 days ni okoy o.
11: Eh. Like joke.
7: Ah, they say no, one on the end.
11: It's your Korean.
7: I don't know why you did this. I don't know
10: why you did this.
9: If you try more, skip over my
7: own. That was about to skip over.
9: I'm going to go. Easy crowd.
7: Oh yeah.
10: Yeah. That's what the walk on.
9: And so who ran the crew on the open? Say Osha official passport in crack at your say Jina Hanum.
7: Yo, yeah, but it's yeah.
9: Bassa na or Bell be o me say na it be free inside or
10: no more be
9: found walk on that. When you're fine or more.
7: I can't rock. And I said be a joy be at the guy.
9: Nan we free Amsterdam or London. He traveled on that. Only say Tuntun for ohun ya na ye ho abunsam fo
7: yeah
9: abrofo na ho no so far me kwai encounter tuntun ni ono team immigration ho no da
7: yeah
9: mami bi sam question oh you are answering too much I ask
7: that's
9: o kasa so on kasa kitu abi o
10: na no de
9: de twa mo mani pe
11: wo tri self
9: o kasa wani
7: I said I was frustrated
9: tuntun no no wo mu no
10: say e tuntun ba ku bi am question say Imagine I'm a guy.
9: I'm a guy.
10: I'm a guy. I'm a guy. I'm a guy. I'm a guy. I'm a guy. I'm a guy. I'm a guy. I'm a guy. I'm a guy. I'm a guy. I'm a guy. I'm a guy. I'm a guy. I'm a guy. I'm a guy. I'm a guy. I'm a guy. I'm a guy. I'm a guy. I'm a guy. I'm a guy. I'm a guy. I'm a guy. I'm a guy. I'm a guy. I'm a guy. I'm a guy. I'm a guy. I'm a guy. I'm a guy. I'm a guy. I'm a guy. I'm a guy. I'm a guy. I'm a guy. I'm a guy. I'm a guy. I'm a guy. I'm a guy. I'm a guy. I'm a guy. I'm a guy. I'm a guy. I'm a guy. I'm a guy. I'm a guy. I'm a guy. I'm a guy. I'm a guy. I'm a guy. I'm a guy. I'm a guy. I'm
12: What do you think?
7: I'll catch you now. What's the media? A big case.
12: What's the media? I know. I'll train the corner by you. I was media. Say, me share any more, or you know, me who's no, to do my. Why a couple of us are, I don't know, so I'm going to go for the crew. Why are you? What did you do?
7: It's your smart.
11: Oh, but I guess you should be named Winamina.
13: Video being in the minutes, what will be?
11: There we are.
7: I'm going to be a little bit.
11: Problem ka kra wo ho na aye abaiwa no
7: ya
11: abaiwa na yin na ese ohwe na o service ni yin na
12: ale na aye emodi
13: edit red
11: tina my great
13: ka se na bro
7: make we
13: gala one one e fuma konwa na yeze
7: e bi grepa e fuma konwa
13: o na ga
12: se le na
13: sa center table na aye ma offer ya na sisi
7: ai ai ai
13: go for the pin mu da
12: Sena, I kekedi kekedi ebu ne benze. Waro wey na dem na.
7: Yes, our boys make it. Where where your boy come from?
11: Yeah.
13: Oh yeah, now we. Unim say. Video ya make am wase. Abante no no mu fie no. Asori dem bi si fie na chipe.
7: Yeah, man, for video.
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13: especially ba bia wo asori no wona nipa wo be
7: pre commercial
12: area
11: residential area
13: un fre wo nyame no obi so da
11: ene de asa de okuka na ema iputi to puti za
12: IPM
13: measure
7: area says
13: China
7: ka say
13: here
7: wo lock
13: China
7: China I didn't boss one son with me
13: dey say me ka say ntia wo say nka frama fa so ka dey where dey 2 seconds na lock
7: dey bu ye nyana wo hwe
13: kwaku eh ade e hard drink
11: wo be distracted
13: oh yeah oh yeah eh asori mu penny ntina me dey 2 anyi ne ka no ye ka ne say say asori si un fitire
11: eh bibia no
13: And empire boni bi honma no mo say bottle na efra
11: it should be measured
13: and utimo so bi honma na asem a walking no no mi nyete mo afọ de but opani ya kan
11: wa say you ti ni na ne say you should know where your church building is ye wo nso ni bi wo ha ba bi e wo no enkofo etete ho atwa ho
7: echi why should you In the midst of worshiping your God, infringe on the right of another person.
11: I said, It's your board down King Kong na uti and the
7: other person for life.
11: Ne mumuno. Say na ye yes ye nama for ye near be mum. Yen to tri and yema ye se community be a pie e bafo fra. The only one see a si dan a go say no be so ababe twas as natural or no so de baby si na so dan. No ababe to nine dino a so dan is yo na amount for fee etra a so dan hunde e yes, it we are there de de awo ye no. And when it happens so, it be cry now. Now your fans are sorry than ever. And I'm out for abesi, ababe drew. Always no. As I say, I didn't even be timid to turn him. Maybe what you mean? I say, and I made it. I mean, I'm soon teaching church now. I'm meeting the uncle of one so for all you know, obese would you maybe all you know. Say when Timmy and Yen are Germany, you create me and your negative effect. I will walk cross off for also. enso na wo ko disturb wo nipa ko sleep na de be chimo ko tena officer wantimi aye product
7: no no sleep wa da aswai o
11: no sleep no sleep yetimi ete so so ati ase na ye hu se de so sa no ya
7: ka kire o wa ya dwuma
11: obi obi sa me asema fi mi kan
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14: wa na se de bi distract me anya
7: distract me wi ya da so
11: kwa na enti enti no sse yetimi hu where we draw the limit line. No, yeah. They yeah, didn't do
14: iron.
11: Who na say those days? That's one. Meba me ka.
14: Me si chaso. I said me ba me ka.
11: Ma bi adwuma bi a. Oh yeah, yeah, we dey tie. I don't know. Prayers CBA ne ade a na speakers no edede boga no binos a how no bi eni patete ade musi de na moye dede se eno ne omo ko kan ya sofo ne antie oso omo loan kakra ko omo antie eno no so ko to loud speakers pa ade a no den ena na so dan ono ono abanso eso no se no o mount of speakers no ho se on so just say aswe for my aswe.
7: I mean, say
11: aswe. Aswe ya. Now we be na nebu ane na reggae culture. Now gum. Eti put aswe demu okra na.
14: Rastaman
11: throw one stone and nemu sa. Omo po aswe ya. Now aswe dumne di.
7: Ubi ankoda.
11: Odi mama sa. My friend, you baby no. Now say omo jena when ebre when e ina si se debe ya. You know,
7: because you're sorry to have omo nyedi de. And so much some pepe.
14: Obani enrana ya mama toku no.
7: Yeah.
14: 1 year, Emra, a uni free idea. Now, opening so I can say, a custom penny was say, wow, be free. I'm on a nearby drug Ghana. I will cram 2 mobile phones.
11: Yes,
14: one will be considered as commercial import.
7: Now, see, you're coming across you lines. You don't
11: know. Yes, I didn't
7: know. Open your mobile phone, you know, some years.
14: Another,
7: or 2 hours, the boss, money from.
11: Yes, I didn't know.
14: Maybe I better say, cheap, cheap, you sure.
11: Dabi, if me phone and me use now say me unity back or take it back or say a commercial debit back. Debi, T. Say my top mobile phones. Ebia, me and sign and nine, I didn't die on my shisha, dear Muse. And no cry, no, there should be see. Me will be sure for a woofy. Ebia phone you bought, said the
7: air. I am so talk on your top of the assault.
11: I am.
7: Yes, TV, I didn't know cramp on. As though you soon was 6 months. Asa na wetin dey buy bit my iron luggage a won yehu duty
11: we e na unim
7: thank you for your kwancha o call the tv ba we hun
11: mo ma me kasa asem we we
14: ba unim
11: sa duty to
14: ya me mikita phone me no eh ya me ankasa me phone
7: I know
14: mikita office phone ba ko
7: yeah
14: the official phone tv three no
11: yeah
14: e na me to kwan ya me wetin pa me use
7: and so pe phone dey
14: me also me pe phone dey to me na mikita phones for over Casadem,
11: commercial
14: import.
7: I'm going to move a man, no money.
11: I'm going to move a man. Enti wonim say last na na ye ka Ghana card
14: eh komo no
11: you me de en komo bi tu dwa se
14: bank bi
11: eye GCB bank Tesano branch
14: you
11: omo kra de enyamfa we ni mai no wo akoh a wat se ha me kura me checkbook a me amasa eye me am account no eno so no on be demand eye Ghana card akoh verify ni ade ade before omo is but me call other branches na
14: Nentisa,
11: I just say be a third party check be answer na on my. Now him say, ene, e we ya me call.
14: What you?
11: Timi call na me two na pana. When be frame is oh. Manager's office. And I'm call. Timi call. Real manager office na pana. And I say oh. Na no ada na e ban say na.
14: Oko boy e chimpre.
11: Me bomb wachi e wo eni so sa. And I say me bomb wachi. And was say Ghana card verification. And I'm saying, eh, no, so now, Bibinia, send come one cow, but now be humia. And I'm saying, I say, why not yet? And I'm so. Musiki tip my way, yea, or no, sister, my ya. Oh, I'm fighting this a quaint be arsenal. Or your man was, oh, wonim sɛ mo station nkurɔfoɔ tie paa na saa asɛm no a wokae no sɛ deɛ akɔnam sɛ I didn't mean sɛ
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14: call so dey ba
11: no dey dey no mame na madam ginase ene staff omo mo ombo but they omo yam so omo yam fast but because say me tenant say me room wa me trance ya say me twa me dum so apere wa me friends
14: opere bra
11: ena me so kwa me deny so obi say am say ena so eh me na kai me na me kai because of their me experience enti ene ade enti madam wase but yen hye no so say enye say bia na ebi bibo ni bi na na omo ye but sa
15: Ghana example bi ka kana woma
11: yes and now one me at as so say omo authorize security man say onye sad
15: e dey bia and now for their banks be
11: the security for their side obi bia obekwa no just approach them o come now request say person meet manager na ono ano be kasa na if there's the need say ono ahwe no assist to kwa on be assist na bibia so etimi akoy so let's just clarify that one and trust in patrol the person they trust
14: open here we time call and the bibia no ya
11: you be next
14: you over to you and come prepare
15: you be kasa
11: All right. Okay. And then Rasta, amount for birthday being so akakamuka crown. Enti yen fa no so to atwa so happy kona. Ye yi en safe unti. And no cry a chance if ye. 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Okay, we me bodin HD. Na yahwe. It Rasta en chance from this one. Happy third birthday to aye triplets. Yeah, omu this way. 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May God bless you and increase you in every aspect of your life. From your group members at IDL Adenta, we love you. And Omode and also at UHD Fefefe Kamakama. Bernard and Sudiba Kwaba say a happy birthday to Mr. Emmanuel Kofi Yelson, aka Oboy Chicago. May the lines fall in pleasant places on this special day. From Bernard and the entire Danny's group, wishing you well on your birthday. Nafe, we so so dear what they obey. Or say, good evening, Jerry. Please help me wish my big sister, Frida, Sechibia Achim, a happy birthday. God richly bless you. And take you to higher heights, Kwesi, and the whole family, and almost the way a buyer. Na afe Peggy Dins, where they are trust. Was a happy birthday to the national head of the Church of Pentecost, Indonesia,
16: Apostle George Mike Potofi, Pastor John Ango of the Church of Pentecost Amsterdam, Senior John B. Kipo, Senior Samuel Dakon Akono of Forestry Commission, from Peggy Ama Donko. Nafe, if he sister Peggy Dienoswa, Yadiwenswa to us, was he, please, I hope you're doing well. Kindly wish my husband a happy birthday for me on behalf of the family, the quintuplets, and myself. We wish him long life, good health, and many more blessings from God. And he should remember we love him plenty, plenty, plenty, plenty, plenty. Not just say we, if he, a year, Elder Kenneth Amwatin, and a wife, Enchen, and a year. Dickness, Mrs. Amwatin, and or the buy or ne contemplate no, no. Say, make enter back on now, say, enter Saint we enter five, Rebecca, say, enter noom, we are five, contemplate, yeah, five, yeah, into the enter noom. It's the elder, Kenneth Amwatin, on our year, presiding elder, Edema, the Church of Pentecost. Tema, Community One English Assembly, a happy, glorious birthday going out to you. A free and also a Rasta said, Musa said, what the bar could be? Ah, no way. Okay, okay. So, Gumption Shoes 773, or say, or wish Nana or Hineba in Team Berima, the CEO of Soul Health and Wellness Center, a happy birthday. Which happens to be today, who also works at Oman FM 107.1. The good Lord should bless him, protect him, and give him long life and prosperity. And then a happy birthday also going out to ASP Mr. Stephen Yao Edu, Tamale District Crime Officer. May the good Lord continue to bless your new age with good health and long life. Much love from Daddy. And also, I don't know. I wish you had DSC. Wow, they have a catch the beer and the energy. Yeah. And quite say, land in Zigina Bana, a baronet in a branch and a woodman, and wounds of a dinner is tennis. What's easier if you grow? So, I had cry. I feel Duffy's out the glow in jail, and also now would it be dry, sir? And moisturizing or don't look in skin, a mouse skin or looky. You know, younger and beautiful, natural skin tone, bra, embly true skin. Why? And I feel that fits acne cleanser and also make clear pimples and rashes. I would only know if you read any knife if you come up. So I'm saying what that fits black spot cream, a clear black spot, ni na if you read any knife, and a that fits hair growth and also remember to you wear broom for fair bring now. 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Kel charcoal toothpaste. I say happy smile. Yeah. Now, Mr. Kill. Kunlun Ghana Limited. And now kofa Mr. Kill. Ediaba. I say be a real man. We are a producter. Your design to enhance men's sexual health and overall well-being. It helps increase sexual energy and improve libido. Na I support a longer lasting performance. Mr. Kill, Esan Ebwa, a promote quick and firm erections. We are penifon komo. Wabra Ebwa, na watimi am manage premature ejaculation. In addition, a strengthen usisi and a fe unquotogum a ding. Na a boost to immune system no so. Na fe a energize o body no. Se be obit me overcome stress and fatigue. Na asan abwa a support u daily physical activity. Etim pacho health shop be a be ubiye mno. Ukwa also upe Mr. Kill. Q ya A B C D. EFGH, yes, I, you know, MNOP, IGQ, Q, any AKM. Mr. Kill, Q, from Kunlun Ghana Limited. And no, any bit me, Abuawo. Now, when it comes to cooking, a banner say, hey, be a watch check a cranny at the idea now. And then I'll be here cooking oil. Men compromise on quality for your family's health. And they, used water bottle obi aton suo na nom suo na wi a water bottle na twen no ya no akɔ sesa ɛna ye bububu oil de agum ɛde asisi market apono so na ye tɔn mankrofo ɛyɛ dangerous onipa akono 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

This was somewhere 2003 thereabouts. Yeah, either 2003 or 2004. On Freeway, Eduanabu. And it features Reggie Rock Stone. Yeah, baby. Nah, you're a Charles Oseba, aka Akenki. And yeah, someone come in. 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Oye Usta, United States of America. 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Ni akacha. 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And then I odi ne first birthday. So a happy first birthday going out to you. Top my country. May the good Lord bless you. Oso ata oko ofane ma ebuko. Dollar ba kuna mo deje mpema watin song. And in best 19. Mama bibi aye. And a blessed birthday wish going out to Mr. James Kofi Semihiva of Trillium Industries Company Limited. 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

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Omu pen ebit me a DCK AB. Shan so say a free and toshe. And if I won't share ye Telcel my hit promo num and you could be the next millionaire. Telcel or say connecting energies. Yeah, for we into Apple. His name is Nana Kwame. He calls this one Eno Abna. And I think, say, we will feature. There's a rapper on this one. Yeah, Obrafo is on this one. Yes, Obrafo is on this one.

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We are out of here.

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1: We all know about galamsey. The kind of menace it is causing. I'm certain that you will know because you must have been to the field. I'm trying to let people know that the judiciary is so. It's not just about sitting down writing judgment, but there are certain things that we have to get involved. Galamsey is a menace, and so that is why I promised that we are going to set up, and we have set up. Now we have a specialized court. We also realize that a lot of these cases stay in court for too long. So I promised that we were going to take a second look at our rules.
0: Yei ene nsamu a yewura Bafo Bonny di tudwa na wonim sɛ ɔno ankasa simu pampa ko Minerals Income Investment Fund wonu makache ekosra wonu mahodo de sansemi ekotudwa na dwem treni a woda Minerals 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
2: public institutions must continually earn and maintain public confidence delays administrative lapses and weaknesses in institutional processes can undermine that confidence efficient and professional institutions on the other hand strengthen trust and create an environment conducive to investment and national development
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1: You cannot say that the court is on vacation, so the judge cannot work. That is not how we were taught. I have been a judge, a lawyer since 1981. We are doing a lot of these things so that the cases could be taken care of early. Since I came, the rules of court that we used in the SEC and the High Court, it was 1954 rules. The next time it was changed was 2004, 50 years. Now it has become a cake. And since I came, I decided, I promised that we're going to revamp the rules. And it has been done.
3: Justice Paul Bafo Bonny ewie ne kasa ana wo kyerɛ mu sɛ de ɛwɔ sɛ wɔkama ghanafoɔ nyinaa ɛte aseɛ nkanka mɔnyɔfoɔ anim ebinom ahyɛ aseɛ de nsɛm ne yɛ mɔnyɔsɛm ne ho keka ho ne nyinaa ne sɛ ɛwɔ biara mia nanom kɔɔto dan no asi hɔ no sɛ mpo ɛkɔba sɛ agyagyefoɔ nyinaa yɛ wɔadwene sɛ ɛwɔ kɔgye wɔ home a asɛm kɛseɛ bi si wɔ ɔman mu a wotwi mu tan wɔmɛkɔ akɔbie akɔyɛ adwuma
1: we know that the cases don't go on leave, they have to be heard. And sometimes important cases, let's say impromptu cases, somebody has died, his body has to be, that's all, the body has to be released, and then there's an injunction and all that. Emergency cases have to be handled. So we keep some judges behind. They stay behind. They are vacation judges. And once they are vacation judges, it means once they also, once we come back from the vacation, they will also take their leave.
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5: 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also wash on a bass and water in the day. I so cacran and so your bomb and a doctor since where is our baby. I wash him also when you are promoting. Now a bass and away from the door, no young co, baby, or no, na you can your faith, Fido, Yama, a bush of free alcohol. Now your cade, a mawa panel, or your door, yet in a mobile and far and blind sending sim. Now wash him a police for when you wage him. Nshema asumde embra
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6: 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I and he said, anybody don't know, we got a call baby. No, you mean, I'm not in your back. As I said, Ben, you mean, you know, what was on number 15? If you see any money, you know, I never back home, you know, back home, you know, back home, you know, to me, say, if you had any paper 10 and get to me, you got Benny and now by says, who are, what to me, say, it's really hunting or so say, or the back cry, but mean, you know. I won't have said, oh, we are beating me about, and the source that walk on me now, the African, I heard in Quanta, the Bunny, Winnie Boundia, source of whom you are containers on Dodona, and a making a castle, man be almost store, and that's a man be on container. It's as obvious to say, AB will be in the container, the disabled CSC, and I say, ABANA, Sabbath was almost to be me, you mean that the source in your yard will be at me beer. And police checkpoint in Anokwe, on my mountain be brain now, even we never know district police command anymore, no, any ho, and I'm casting in an IGP Dubai, no, on my station or more, when the men in there, then there can be a free sword group by the check, oh, the free Winnibar, so airco, sword rooms, and I say airco, and say, better check, and say, I'm on free Winnibar, no, I'm on a cock, so I don't want free sword around by Winnibar, so my check, oh, and I'm on my mountain, another barrier, our Winnibar joins here, and so our. For my police station, any more honour, also men, ever honour, and the bins were Ugakrom, so said the bear, the DR engine, and the bins of Petro, Elko, Highway, and Sokoba, said the bear, at 20 India, and me, and I say, but a numeriano, and an animal info. I mean, so that's the infant camp of Procolia.
0: Fatuaso.
6: Nanamu hemfo amu ogunwa adwuma ko ni omo
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6: 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And Nanana would do only a choice in the band of district police commander. No? And on the and animal buffo. And the only kind of say, Oma and Beninfona, or Kubako pet, then Beninfona closes our police station it down. The
0: Hello, Govi.
6: Now that we talk,
0: I'm also gas in a yas, me only knew you, my wife.
6: And another said, Omocano, almost as I said, a woman Beninfona or Kubako. Sempenifuang kusus a police station nun down dia. Any anfi ya dia bisi nebe chain dia AC first one.
0: Nanan mwan kasa nun mwan sebna okeng.
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3: 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should move the pa ne be a video we trouble and never video no babanum. Wom should videos ni mudi who say akoda a akoda b win ye ni pasimes wobenchin na posif watchimwa. 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Wow! Yeah, and running them. Winning them. And yeah, Yura, some yoku, and some more, what the Atugano, Yentiano.
8: As parents, I am Mawu School. And your platform, I was so. Message started, say, Eba. And Kualani be free or more parents, say, Okuyapeman Secondary. Now, sometimes, you know, a yeah, your money report, say, my when they come back, and sometimes when we visit her, Omo report, say, my say, school be warm with chi. Yeah, Omo be attack him, which is Mount Sinai Secondary. Now, this time, I think this is the worst that has happened. And into police, we are calling on authorities. They should do something about this issue that has gone on for years. No munya hu bibi. If the traditional authorities, if the government and anything, anybody who can do anything about it, that's how we enyai. Maya and Trema enyan sa se obibe wu.
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9: 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See, my captain, a teacher for our modern, say, in PT way, as a criminal matter. Yeah, my friend, my back, Sukusa Mumisi, and dear. Won't mean papa, I born to chase a kind in pre-premunion. You're closely a year mountain for your mom, what's none of party up to what's none of papa, captain, my senior high school students necessary to leave. Police force also know as investigations are here. Yes, near to me, apprehended or more most. A dear Bakwa may make a chair. Yes, two schools, and so they said, I will for our mama Edisa and Yamon Semi. As some of your margin say, I cannot be to be a boy Sukuno, and then assembly and any man should be genial, Mrs. Medano. So I can't wait, you needless, you're senseless, and now, dear, just say, your prayers and Naki, your Baba, your home Baba, and your son, your name. I'm going to be a senior almost a sea in the same.
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10: 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committee your friend of license review committee your member share if they are satisfied na ya ma wo license
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12: we are the yeah, yeah, sorry for Cooper for incrementing, but yeah, well, near my yakaka boom. Now, say, Yafa process once I be above one thing. Now, I mean, no, because I am there, and then, any ministry, any uncomodi, now, uncomodi, and I could see, sir, the best submit your crater at the Amma ministry now, HS, your per se, your to your cash into your boom. Now, say, we take it from there. And I mean, no, because I be in Tumuno ain't taking effect here, but we are still in a process. I said, yeah, I guess. Sasia, Yokosia, and Anki, Yoko propose 30%. No, now, German Penny Bema, Yetch Sino. Jacobanese, near Chance and Kanyama Beba for my young Cotoso, Nancobanesa, Telafu and Cosono. Now, SSE sign a bomb ministry, Namania, the baby Anyama Colon, Stellano, SSE Timmy.
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13: 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What driver is the problem? Be brave. And in the woman say you show official letter and command. Ministry no. Yeah, initial last month, thank you. The letter and no man playing the back. So say any entrance and answer. So baby we are found. They say you won't say bi na obi tumaya fa wo en ti me anja amato en ti ne woman ne se ma pini se se tu si ni ya ti se o se eno de atisem se osane emente ni se se tu si ni entra o ni eno se bi sa ya 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

0: the man you've been waiting for. 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
1: From long tennis to javelin, swimming, edeko wrestling. The way a Tiger Woods is swinging, I said you Ramos, I a tackling. The way a Messi is dribbling, Cristiano Ronaldo is scoring. The way a Olilaji Olympics, Aboswa, onoso is diving. Adom Sports, Moody and ETA, we're doing the listening.
2: Me kono nyame hira onton na opani me huna ne mani age Cubby Stone nyame hira no nti prophet kum cha cha meko nemu all no be take over on hwe yie no anka mechi asembone nti adawro ma unu ye kum cha cha me konyi na metieu men sem papa ni so
3: that's
2: right yes traffic ni kurum nti me ni ya Cubby Stone nyame hira aba wa ya fela guy is feeling guy but I mean ya me mu adie di na akonche me a obefio

0: Right, I'm Sam. Yes, Sam. I just don't call live on a Doom 106.3 FM. I'm not so good. I'm on seven. And you're messy. I'm not say. And then we special guest. 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
0: a seveno a di hot
1: I don't power in. Oh, I see what
0: I we are seeing who. We are seeing who. Many pass out of Bissavi. 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
1: We who brutal.
0: Eti, but who follow transfers in the Kakra?
1: Oh, ah, no blue wow, so per baller. Transfers no follow.
0: Eh, so DHD.
1: Oh, of course. Both locally and internationally. Nina, you follow.
0: And I perceive it didn't come on Kakra. You yeah. Can shed your course on Crow for Chrome.
1: Okay.
0: Ne biti sayin. De hina echia wani so prakupe. A o share ya no wuram. Ena players ne ni teams ni nyina na na me bisa ne se. Why mu no mu nya ne yie as far as the transfer no concern.
1: Un se the reason inte ya clubs eye transfers and as some top players and say obese obi fi up squad. Ene the main reason am for here. And the blue one so a o players no a o pedida. But to pen kuran kure bia dachi bia no obeti mafa won aton mo
0: okay
1: odion be for no year for future purposes nti obe pen kuran kure bia mo ya dia dachi bia no obeti mi aton mo o dwaman so nti sa place no e bi wo ho but mainly no obe say we improve your team nti these days no so be the player e ban the team a e player o hwe say ban no obe improve team no. Because coach been no person the team remain static
0: okay.
1: And I said that last season no obe say
0: and yes, sir, Debbie.
1: In today, be an opposite of the player bar or be improved team. No, and that is one thing I mean. Who so most of the clubs, no, are here this season, and that is the difference between the Premier League clubs and the other clubs from more the other countries. No, we Bayern Munich free now, we Real Madrid, e Barcelona free all the other clubs in there, including Italy, ni Biano. We show more, how many wait?
0: Hey,
1: we copy how many wait, and even if you Barcelona, any Real Madrid, de na, e dina, omo na nanum, eje tu homo omo no, e no na mugu so eden, e didi hunka kra kra, ne, no e dina omo na namo,
0: eje tu homo,
1: Ronaldo ni Messi mu,
0: yeah,
1: eje tu
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1: e no na e nema fono, omo didi hunka kra kra, that is why a player like Julian Alvarez, ebe kase chinchina chin, Barca no beso oko, on beso Barcelona,
0: okay,
1: but yes, that is the only
0: okay.
1: Reason.
0: Okay. Now on share ABA or share place se wo basa. Or share facility se wo basa. Or share the manager basa kita. Who consider say name we nyina so make move.
1: Yes. So say who consider say name padan ka Arsenal na ko ba.
0: Hey.
1: Oh yes.
0: Now so say na we can say Barcelona ni Arsenal.
1: Yes, in nay no. You can in no say in ne owo Atletico Madrid. E na in ne basa say openo. Asna so pen, basa so pen. Basa for the him, so miska se mo form. In terms of Mr. Takashi, Eche boy and Kutu Pase. 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And the last season, Arsenal bought the finals of the Champions League. Barca, 2 seasons ago now, Barca also called semi finals, right? And on the internet, Papa and so. This season, Arsenal airroom the finals, which means that even me, in my books, Pa, Mupa, Nukre, Pa, Kobe. Mimi books mu pa the last Champions League finals. Mimi books last na winning 1-0.
0: Arsenal winning 1-0.
1: Yeah. Mimi books mu the same match. No say mu book bia results important results near the
0: bia. Ah, finals na PSG no. Yes. Odi book mu no Arsenal
1: winning 1-0. Okay. Penalty na omojiti Arsenal minji ntum.
0: Okay.
1: Yes. Penalty na omojiti Arsenal minji ntum. Any penalty never boy training na minji ntum. Mimi books mi say mi o men kai.
0: Yeah, na men say
1: mi books mu die. My match, my say Arsenal winning Champions League no 1-0.
0: Okay.
1: That my metro must say, Mimi book no there as the winning Champions League no 1-0. Now, who Julian Alvarez? Team me moya corner say. Team as show, I question dummy. Team Nash share, defense was solid, made for the solid. Bruna, Ba, Rice, Nye, Team me moya corner. Major him won't take it. Yej my damn washer. Yej my damn washer. What's your own pay?
0: Abasa, Akofa, Rodri, Abam, Fimfino, Abeka, Pedri, no more. Dani omo wo hobi
1: eh
0: oja se ankofo a betimi anu ade na ma simple as che se katawani na je na fa ko se sa unya oye lack kra na usanya ya man so won che a
1: ya mo bo pa rafinha su
0: rafinha su jinen
1: godin su
0: o ade je ode compare your friends o pese o che se boy no move on oye ye ne sebi enye
1: oh you see Kobe to be sincere. In there, say, oh, Arsenal, who are who to watch over Barcelona? In the me, the weekend, you know, in there, Minka 15, Minka 2015, Minka 2008, 2011. Oh, there be me,
0: yeah,
1: we win back to back La Liga, the win because we go. But we are looking beyond the league, no more bono. Yeah, by Europe, yeah, shit team all born home modern way, Europe, and they bassa, name fish, so Europe, in nay. And it has been proven the last few years, Barca into me and Ben. That's why Barca say, oh, don't compare the big boys. In Europa, we don't compare the big boys in Europa. Barca have not won the Champions League in 11 years, ni right? Amu guso, amu muni win the Champions League no. Mujama Man City, mu Chelsea, Barca win the other teams, Real Madrid, that Beja, but they are still struggling to win it. I'm not saying so moon to me, Angie. This is in they have a very very solid team. Here recruitment so my if here mu game na against my last game and boy against Real Vallecano. Ball and move boy, fantastic. But my team have a problem. Barca have a problem, man. It is sad that sad problem. No Barca for and try and solve it this season. Kobe Stone, Barca for each run yet. My name is off here game against rival. I can't know now.
0: It's in a young guy for the coach, you know. Uncle Fa, yeah, yeah, transfer a view. Teams, you know, at the top place, so I saw moto. Players no enya teams a omose fata so omukobo se chiri won nye mabasa enga fo se na ne be discuss se coach no timi ko fo bi message
1: bobi basa chiri won eye hwe Barcelona against Rayo Vallecano if it had been any other team in case 6-5 against Barcelona yeah if it had been any other team and me yan ohwe game no nti see Vallecano was some of these teams, you know, they are not in Fragi complex. So, how mo? Barca and Mobo. They had 2-3, be 4-5 times. But we do our name, who is a day, you know, on my bash, we go goalkeeper name same. But Barca have a very solid attack, and it there. And Lamine Yamal is back to his form. World Cup, you know, it is said that he didn't have a great World Cup. But at Barcelona, or a beast. Rafinha in there. Or Boas number 9, maybe in case the first 9. In the or Boas number 9, in who brace now or share. So, Barca are a very good business this season. But I don't know why I'm going to beef up a more defense. No, you see, Basa for any
0: defender Ben and now or Reserva.
1: Basa put the Naka Mupe, but Saliba. But Saliba ne, ne were 1 billion. Inti Moshe 1 billion, no, ya dia Basa, Ebenya 1 billion, no, Abetos William Saliba. Say the man 500 million crana, a bedding, say Basa, Ebenya 500 million, Abetos Saliba.
0: She transfers a course to Liverpool. Mm-hmm. At a point, class supporters in between me, say, ah, now say the player be an air cofani de Abba Liverpool. Mm-hmm. Oma supporters, no.
1: But some of you good. Oma any good.
0: But no, the players be breachy.
1: Last week, I'm in Bakola. And in Penny Focus, I'm say, when you say me do be at my air in Penny Fobe, I must say, if fools were not around, bad words wouldn't have been sold. Would be too much. Sebe in kayen kwasi for ni wa in kakanta ye don sinte e wo kanta nti nipa na okodwom akoto sinte no onim se oyɛ den ya obenye obi abeto nti na ala ogin se sebe okwakoto sinte no sebe wagimi but onim se obenya obi abeto nti na obekɔ no obo ndoko mi na manfo so yɛ den ebeto bakola enye obi se ton 140 million
0: ne bo na edin
1: o see, no cream pass, Bakola, ni ball pass. Who the fans is in the place boy then?
0: Now the Madrid confirm in a young man who is one never one in yadi.
1: Oh, ni, me, I don't think that he deserves 140 million. Oh no no, ya Diamond doesn't deserve 140 million.
0: But,
1: and see, that's why I'm saying that. Among himself, he can't edi. Sinteni kujomwa.
0: Confirm it.
1: Confirm it. Internet be come on my tono.
0: Okay, meba.
1: Yes.
0: Mame welcome. Yevra, we make us say ya Yevra. My own cabin Yevra, Sintim Korea, Crucia, the man himself, my lord Baba Kope.
2: Kobi,
0: brother, I'm going to say.
2: Bibia Kodia,
0: Bibia Kawa.
2: I asked him, Kwana, who did you?
0: Nana, my lord, you. And the my lord, you.
2: I, on the Aya Uti Hapa, auntie. Eh nyam ngwa mazu uti. Oso TV flow kwati.
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0: O jese we ka wa do wa da sa.
2: Adum fo nka.
0: Hey guy. Ah. Idea so great.
2: Ma tradie ni. Oso ba ah. Na adum fo nka. Say
0: okay.
2: No cry, Jerry Justice Becker.
0: Aye. Sad of Becker. Okay. Nice one. Eti, na me share market ni mo. Uni as a chile na jine, wama me huni interest na, e wo asna ni mo.
1: Minka asna zmi yo.
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0: Unya ma.
1: Ode, bide. Ode, minka asna zmi.
2: But say, eti, ebi a lion who to tre clearly. Say, bia, wo ya yi.
0: Yo.
2: But, Kobi, I want to play emphasis on your local terrain.
0: Okay. Okay. Sending in an army. Yes. Yes. Yes. Yes. Yes. Yes. Yes.
2: Sincerely, I feel said the foreign scene, Enzo Fernandez, Deodona, Dubia, Dodona, Casafan. Now, remember, said Man City team, you know, Omo. Little magician, no, if you what's his name?
1: Bernardo Silva.
2: Silva, if
0: Silva, you okay.
2: So they will need Obia Obe complementing the midfield of Manchester City. Of course, and you could see it depending on Obomofo FDA. You can't compare the two players. Bako Yikete Aikiwa Edani Trimuso. But Fernandez in Swatre said he's a full force to reckon with. And World Cup, no, at a point. Argentina air code in him now to me say he is a player now on APR or she a crucial goal to be without on KB Argentina and do be community make no kakra. But Kobi, my interest were a local scene. Now come person me cut Zibo the animal assem kakra.
0: Okay,
2: answer
0: the Zibo. Our Bessemo Libiano
2: Kobi, I know this guy for over 20 years in here. Tiemi Dinu.
1: Where is he born?
2: No.
0: David, I was saying, oh, we are.
2: And in fact, oh, Peja Benyano, not many team. You know, bra, me deep power, takra de kakra. Yeah, Ben, a part friend, Duku. And Joanichi, a seminar making.
0: Okay.
2: Yes. Kobi, unse, obi timi, enyin kakra. but na ni engine e da ni mu no e ye nkra engine
3: na no odine
2: mi ti ona so fa che jam jam
3: oh yeah
2: well we ukra be 70 years engine
3: aha
2: what do say you are young
3: okay do the mean the example yeah, no in,
2: we dia no what
3: but near me abodi engine no me na we ti dia yan fa to
2: yes uno e bia you are approximately 40 50
3: okay.
2: But we engine da mu ye 70
3: okay
2: because what is we are saying
3: okay
2: na obi nsu wo ha wedi be 30 but okra be 16 for moja any bibia kobi fiti brother egyptian lecture se Ghana for dodo na akoho but this is a player ono ni Ghana ni a wache goals dodo wo de egyptian leg mu
3: John Entry.
2: yes tie me minim but se yaka se obi a responsible striker oti ase
3: responsible striker.
2: Akwa say you say obi a responsible father.
3: Mhm.
2: That is Oshenimba.
3: Oshenimba. Ye na said ye.
2: Responsible strikers no ebi a Cristiano Ronaldo.
3: Ebi a why?
2: Ronaldo yes sure.
3: Okay.
2: He's a responsible striker. Dear striker say ye no ye.
3: Okay.
2: John Enchi is a typical responsible striker.
3: John Enchi.
2: Yes. And Kobe. Wa onim John Enchi no. Oyo bi a ne ho on yen yoma basa. In fact, football
3: Odini huni. Let me tell discipline.
2: You a story.
3: Mm-hmm.
2: Oko Egypta or Boboa Ansana or Be Warari Nano. No a virgin.
3: John Enchi.
2: Yes. Make
3: announce a 7-0.
2: See the American.
3: No a virgin.
2: Yes.
3: Ah, I want the cast as 7-0.
2: Kobe. Me say
1: Oko Egypt in
2: Yana. Oko Egypt Kobo Boy na or Be Warino. Or Warri.
3: This is Oko Egypt in Yana.
2: And it shows you
1: say.
2: And yeah, no,
3: no. Oh, no, yeah, fast. Oh, no, yeah, no.
2: You see, morality is key. He's a senior player. Boy, snippets, yeah, and you know, what? Or yeah, or the four, or boy, Egyptian league, or yeah.
1: No, but let me place a record.
2: Hold on.
1: Let me place a record. Let me place a record, sir. Who a player? Now nyan ware e na se bi ofa emba dodo anye ade boni
2: e te ba
1: no
3: now so asebe
1: na
3: odo
1: no
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3: ah no the bad day radio so now
1: tell yes
3: how the bad day
1: I'm being realistic
3: bad the bad day
1: u dey shape papa we u dey confess na ko ware first of che first oba na na wa ware no how many people
3: in the club am I in club
1: how
3: are you my pass
1: no e ware e ma no na the first time
2: u be timi ni obi atwempna it is not necessarily say on enenda Sabi
1: in
2: so it is a good deal for her to folk
3: and Hassan Sakana.
2: John can secure them 15 goals. Remember last season has not their home with goals. He is a typical fox in a box,
3: so a responsible striker.
2: So if you are responsible, we hear what matters most.
3: Mm-hmm.
2: What do I say?
3: Mm-hmm.
2: Or what Didier Drogba kakra, or what Eto kakra, combination of factors. Anna, or yeah, Kwesi Kana same. You say, or yeah, striker, Otimi Fabo, Eddie Dia Daniel Daniel Eba.
3: Okay.
2: And you remember how to folk Ababaso, John.
3: So my good move.
2: Yes. Good move. And I'm saying it, Makani moral grounds, Makani capabilities. John will provide not less than 15 goals.
3: Wow.
2: This season. And Omo Moka say na wenyi o na wenyi o injia e dani mu ye mono. Injia dani mu ye mono.
3: Na den na ni pe nyini na ni inji ne mom e ye mono.
2: Onye ni o ma basabasa. He is a good example.
3: E me yesu say John die o beta fre ho kakra.
1: Oh yeah.
2: Because John is a good striker.
1: Oh yes, oh no. Me I won't say kele aka no no nim no. And he's known for about 20 years,
3: uh-huh.
1: Which means that John is around 30.
2: Oh, John, minimum. Like 30 something. Check.
1: You did 20 in the free one. That means killing now be 14 or 13. Which means that he into the organ, we did two say and no crap.
2: And you see, me na Edmo attack credit 52,005.
3: On cash,
1: I've not said that you do. Say the maker. So
2: are you doubting me,
3: John? John is only 34. We say only 34.
2: Yes. He is 34. But 64 in Ghana, a daddy.
1: I'm saying that you have known him since he was 14. Joke and he no credit. Say maker boni.
3: So she said, what who know? Like who name no. No, Kwara Brim, 14 years.
2: Yes.
3: She said,
2: yes.
3: He said, so 34.
2: Me organize scout be bata kradi. Sa da no na me hu no or no any Ebenezer Asifua
3: 14 years.
2: Yes ago. 40 years small boy.
1: Okay.
2: Na bora o boy no.
1: Unim. O je na me your foreign but wa ba local no.
3: Na me fire fire local
1: time no. I start.
3: Yes.
1: Me make kotoko ba ko because na me say make house na kotoko make boom. Na me say make Dominic Insobila. But I know no. My friend too je na me kotoko. Kotoko as any player be also be a man ni ko player no a defender. Even Kofi Bini.
3: Hey, Nidine Huba. Kofi Bini.
1: Yes.
3: Say like normal Bini. Yeah. Yes, Nidine yes. Bini.
1: B-I-N-I.
2: B-I-N-I. Kofi Bini.
3: Kofi Bini. Hey, now Kofi Bini says. Kofi Bini.
1: Kofi Bini.
3: Over Chong Kong Kakra.
1: Okay. No, say me, Edino. Edini ban ya
3: pronunciation
1: and
3: kan ka lie
1: dimi hun dey ko fi bini
2: musu obi a wachira dia uhudia
1: untin no name is there. Okay, so me ka say refuse bo a we born is saying
2: then
1: refuse we born is saying we got refuse we got refuse we got refuse we got refuse it based on the context inty wait me me b I n I me born twi mu
3: ai yanko
1: or a center back.
3: Okay.
1: 1.96 meters. Or a giant. Or no Goliath as if only back on no. Or somewhere. Now, or a left center back. Ne ball. We ask now defend the friend of Gabriel Magalhaes. No.
3: Yeah. And a born ball.
1: Now, Benin Kra or Soka Kra, based on the ball progression, the passing.
3: Or no Soka Kra,
1: based on ball progression, the passing.
3: Echema guys.
1: Upo bia. Utmi ma 40 yard crossfield pass. Center back. Utmi ma 40 yard crossfield pass. Kofi Bini. Now, this is your for betting here. On betting here, papa. Say Kofi Bini jine chiro. I wonder who Kofi Bini is.
3: And on one side, far Danlad Ibrahim so
2: abeka. I no cry na ka me ban.
3: Kofi Bini. Any kotoko na have this season.
1: Me see.
3: I mean, it's a season to watch.
1: For Stone, say Kofi Bini jina. Left center back. Oh, give a bomb panel.
3: Hey, nobody, man.
1: No, unse or no, or you be a. Well, both difficult areas, terrain. You can't get helpful.
3: South one, Ibia.
1: Be a bobo, Baghdad.
3: South one, Ibia.
1: In Baghdad. We be a Baghdad. Iraq. A bobo, Iraq. A bobo, man. A bobo, Kuwait. Oh, no, baby, I'm real, say. Sweden, Nifin, Nabida.
3: And that's in an Africa.
1: Oh, 24 years, sir. Accra.
3: Hey, now 20. I'm crying. I'm too quiet.
1: Oh yes.
3: I'm crying. I'm too quiet. I'm crying. I'm too quiet. I'm too quiet. I'm too quiet.
1: I'm too
2: quiet.
3: I'm too quiet. I'm too quiet. I'm too quiet.
1: I'm too quiet.
2: Was he part of Kotoko team that she has no?
1: Oh, yeah, so oh yeah, our team name. You see, last season, we both team biao. Last season, you know.
3: No, free.
1: Yeah, no, free. No,
3: yes, biao. You see, the engineer the biao soon.
1: You know. So you fit. Kofi Bini, me see, inti. I don't know who partner Kofi Bini at the back. But solid center back into Obia.
3: Say good,
1: fantastic.
3: But who say players do also media mau?
2: There is this teamer, Maka, my right up media. Say, Omo bet me a Leicester team now. Omo eba the Premiership now. Omo bet JN.
1: Port City.
2: Omo sign former Hearts of Oak player B. Your friend Isaac Mensah.
1: Borwa brand any bono.
2: Na Isaac Mensah no. Borwa obe borwa has. Any dear or call ye or buy ye borrow or borrow.
1: Who do?
2: Kobe, memo be a eng underrated Port City. They have a
3: now so met me.
1: Oh, yeah,
3: met me. My Bali game.
2: Yes. Now penny come here, Kukrain to me. Said ye, Omecesi, Tef, no ne, said ye, Kukrain to me, man, I am ready. So I'm a bed.
3: And yen, I push a modiana.
1: Yeah,
2: push a new team.
3: Oh, Nana's a food drunk.
2: a solid team.
1: Sheikh Ahmed wow. Mo, Ahmed Nkrumah.
2: Yeah, wow. Kobe, yeah, what three teams be in Ghana? Say un say oba e bubia. Eh say we need Germany keke.
3: Baako ya wan.
2: Because a common deno.
3: Baako ya wan.
2: Port City.
3: Mienu.
2: Mediama.
3: Miensa.
2: Any am say Gold Stars.
3: Eh na hands ne got to come is own van ka obi wo.
2: Eh.
3: What about three teams a omo? Omo omo obi hu say the bell boy.
2: Yes.
3: Omo hu say common den wan je. Me am mo hands ne got to go.
2: Anka on. Na same players no. Omo opt for the other teams than has in Kotoko.
3: Nese hone come the worm.
2: Me can sir. But me say there is no way you play Port City na e command them.
3: Okay.
2: Bobo kono akono.
1: Akono.
3: Okay.
1: And did your waja.
2: And see players
3: on also Port City.
2: Yes, yes, yes. And you see Omo sign deputy coach bi. I mean say obi any corner ho so. The friend Jordan Opoku. Akatapore
3: from Lions.
1: Baby Wafa.
2: Wafa.
3: Eh, but say na say no or
2: Wafa na no.
3: Wafa mum na no. Okay.
2: Yes.
3: Okay.
2: Enti
3: because say no ne bash na here adwuma o.
2: Baby.
3: Okay, Wafa.
2: Baby.
3: Okay.
2: Yeah, and again, Mati say Kwame Poku nso ko Gold Stars.
3: Yeah.
2: He's a solid striker. But me say ne suban bi wo ha on sesa.
3: Kwame Poku.
2: Yes, yes, yes.
3: Okay.
2: Say or the ko Gold Stars wa.
3: E be hard
2: one. Gold Stars no okon me tuni for say ni suban bi o man en ka be bia
3: o
2: fi kon because he's a fine striker and if you have Kwame Poku or Gold Stars or John Entry or Hassel Folk and Malek ne yakon
3: I mean this
1: Kofi
3: is
1: Benin so
3: hey Kofi Benin so jine wo
2: ko ko fi Benin na here interest ana
3: eh wa wa ko si yare ko
2: ya
3: ma be dey chat on here ko yam brain it my two na eba no
1: okay
3: na me ma unu aso faka kan kan last one
1: me dey ma see Manchester and Arsenal transfers no but I'm for sure Arsenal here Chelsea so I don't know why Obeton akoko be there now into and replace no until Sunday has Arsenal ne Chelsea. We'll see how I'm a bomb made for the no without Enzo.
3: Okay.
1: Yeah, we'll see.
3: All right. Crucia.
2: Mm-hmm. My problem, they say, Abemuana or G go king last year. Your friend is saying,
3: Kusi, you know, at a Kusi.
2: Yes, sure. Goes now or share in the final day. No?
3: Video about Kukrem.
2: Adena, yeah.
3: Then goes Navy and Yafe.
2: DBT, Adena, yeah.
3: Obia says, six goes to say four goals. In a game, right up and any video.
2: Yenya video. Na ye twas so normal, said ye be BNC.
3: BNC, yeah.
2: Yeah, Musa. Adena, yeah, Musa.
3: My infancy. Na
1: infancy. Good watch, watch.
2: My like good watch. Kobe.
3: It's where you teach my malo. So what you are
2: Huni Paniana.
3: I African Joby. All right. Oh no.
2: African Joby.
3: Oh my Uhuro.
2: And you're
3: good about it tomorrow. Eti Mamma number for us and now catch us a special edition. Transfers in your dear chili kakra. Now you have a cost one so a dear chili. Eddie Hong Kong also Eddie Abro now who said it also Chiamalo ni
2: Chiamami mami
3: mami tu chiama malo malo dia mami mami
2: ani
3: dia mami who kwa sama kesia your friend malo aha mama Laurentia enti ye chia obebi a wo bia nso and anyway yeah that MTN as download the MTN app no na fegu mobile phone so Isaac Asempa and out in Kanasan so and Jeffries Sintim Korie Chaskeli Russia. Omo any special guest and there omo ebe kame ho midi Eddie Kobe Stone and Edward Robert Tete African Joe B and I say odia edwe twim na fi wiya my two bebe eto aso have a good evening.
4: Driver, meet me and send him home ago. No man so ana.
5: 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Scan me GHQR code no. And now see for me merchant ID no. So.
4: Okay.
5: Oh, customer. Oh, yeah, dear. But that's in so. So we're rating me 5 stars.
4: Oh, what's the fata? Oh, mommy, good service. 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Me near G movements, hopara.
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0: wo rights nyina wo peye no fa mo mo je first no enhyehye kakra wo ho
1: on two crowns na opani me huna ne mani Kobe Stone ya me shira no ti prophet kum cha cha me ko ne mo all na obi take over on hwe yie no anka mechi asembone to adawro man unu ya kum cha cha me ko nyina me tie wu na sem papa ni nso
2: that's right
1: yes na traffic ni kurum eti me ni ya Kobe Stone ya me shira aba wa ya feeling guy o is feeling guy but I mean, I'm more dear than I punch me at all the
0: fuel. 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
1: Mekono, Yami Shrau, on two crowns. 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
2: That's right.
1: Nemo, all no be take over. 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
2: I don't yes.
1: Nancy Papa Ninsu.
2: That's right.
1: Yes, and that's traffic in Ukrum. 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

0: Yeah, remember back ho asem ye de akyerɔ. Ye fɛ me Makre. Mike 2 baby me mo akwa ba. At the bottom 106.3 FM na nyumre ho to say. Amen fa pomuden komo yi. 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Ba na fi abehwe se. Ba beto aso a. The larger version herbal clinic and spiritual center. Yeah, kona fi ye ne large in kudin koma large. Na wa pomuti say.
1: Already nyankopon adom na so e.
0: Ya me adom e ho ya pa.
2: Good.
0: All right. And then so radio adom ya san share bi won ti. Obema ya mo telephone numbers no. Na ye nim say any year in there one of the most yeah, we are hoping after the other diseases, no, so I can't warm me.
1: You patch away the air, but that was CM fat number into your location here, Cocomlimly Haya, Adam TV, and Kessin. The mammy papa would team in memory. How near my neighbor, Edda, also a car come off to you, patch your son number, the fray 0244 2 8 1 2 8 1 2 8 1 2 8 1 2 8 1 2 8 1 2 8 1 2 8 1 2 8 1 2 8 1 2 8 1 2 8 1 2 8 1 2 8 1 2 8 1 2 8 1 2 8 1 2 8 1 2 8 1 2 8 1 2 8 1 2 8 1 2 8 1 2 8 1 2 8 1 2 8 1 2 8 1 2 8 1 2 8 1 2 8 1 2 8 1 2 8 1 2 8 1 2 8 1 2 8 1 2 8 1 2 8 1 2 8 1 2 8 1 2 8 1 2 8 1 2 8 1 2 8 1 2 8 1 2 8 1 2 8 1 2 8 1 2 8 1 2 8 1 2 8 1 2 8 1 2 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

0: natural and of apps a yemoje drew a year rich in iron, folic acid and a B vitamin and jian in drew who want a map with any
1: swimmer with you and see ya iron when you can
2: tell it that
1: and yeah madam more capsules in that
0: oh yeah see ya now we hear ya what I'm from a catcher will say when I cope iron when you could be a man what I'm pressing iron a year bio good you go yet you know when I come on my bedroom when I pay baby to iron hey cyber fire no.

0: 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Whenever we come together, we exhibit the best of who we are as a people. From life's first breath to its final, we always come together to support each other. That is what tradition demands.
1: Nayo, Nayo.
0: 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Throughout the changing moments, Casa Preco London Dry Gin remain by your side.
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0: and atop boy 256 betumi so aton online star 725 star 3404 hash dress code emema no show baggy jeans never oversized t-shirt sis man so eh munje mo crop top any high waist jeans papa bi name mama reku dance shoes na sense eh besa tola surprise sip enti catch no bi no no son kan chiro bi
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I am tough. Lost in the Ginger Bitters. Ginger Woman. Show. Beep, beep.

0: hear the things that you have done, the things that some organizations are doing now, we wonder then what really we have been doing in the past 8 years. But it looks like, because we've just come back from SNIT, we've been to SNIT this morning, and the kind of things that we heard and we hear, we knew, we even heard before we went there, and what we were told, if you compare that to the fact that not too long ago, the SNIT was preparing to sell its prized assets like Labadi, Pleasure Beach, you wonder how Ghana could have sunk so low. But I think maybe you have achieved all this through proper management and then use of resources and recognition of the fact that we are not here for ourselves.
1: Anybody curses you, a believer, listen to me carefully. Anybody says, I'm a believer, I'm a man of God, I have anointing, I have mantle. Yeah, you have mantle, you have some shirt. You have, where your mantle? Do I care what mantle you have? I don't care about mantles. Mantles are not important. I care about the name of Jesus. If that person says, you, I curse you in the name of Jesus, laugh. Because Jesus, as we know him, he's my Lord, he's my Savior, he lives inside of me, I am his, he is mine.
0: Whatever we should aim at is, how do we want to be remembered for the stewardship that we were given to us? But we at the judiciary always say that power is for the people. The judicial power is emanates from the people. We only exercise that power on their behalf. So whatever we do, we should have them in contention. Wherever I have been and I talk to my staff, I tell them, what impression do you want the court user to go home with?
2: This is the 24-hour economy clock. One job, three shifts, three people. One, three, three. One job, three shifts, three people. Obiabe Didi, Ezu, extraordinary problems require extraordinary solutions for extraordinary results. And so businesses and public organizations will be encouraged to operate 24/7 in three shifts of 8 hours each. This will boost production, it will increase employment, and provide well-paying jobs.
0: Sometimes when we hear the things that you have done, the things that some organizations are doing now, we wonder then what really we have been doing in the past 8 years. But it looks like, because we've just come back from SNIT, we've been to SNIT this morning, and the kind of things that we heard and we hear, we knew, we even heard before we went there, and what we were told, if you compare that to the fact that not too long ago, the SNIT was preparing to sell its prized assets like Labadi, Pleasure Beach, you wonder how Ghana could have sunk so low. But I think maybe you have achieved all this through proper management and then use of resources and recognition of the fact that we are not here for ourselves.
3: Research over the period that said indicated that there is no proof that there are any harmful effects as far as our exposure to RF radiation that come from the telecom towers are concerned.
4: Closer the tower.

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1: 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Kwa se, na omu, auditors are now we are now when you be a one, I didn't know the term about your issue. And so, Kakra can almost start here. I mean, car numbers, and I'm just starting Kakra 17, 20 to 2019, 2020. Sessi Ganwan Kasaba 2019, because before the next State Enterprise Commission. And to about 2019 or Act 990. And you start here 70 kakraka near corner 54 na kakraka near drew. The out of the state entities and names have been named sure so bear 170 something. Maybe the free horn bear 2021 and then no. Na MCB say almost 68 there na you had the audit of my accounts here. And to me, who said a dear and a call the accounts and I be who the problem is a woman. And many accounts and also crack also show almost systems. A board with no relation to you know, a management, you know. To me, you discipline, I did buy a man. And to them, then I need to turn around if we crack a crack, and the foundation be an answer for him be, and my yeah, they have reduced. I'll be
0: okay. It's a more audity account, you know, any idea, you know, challenges been I'm identify. Moshe, some bit to me, and your solution now and your maternity around more identify. Be an
1: challenge the back of my boss or no, Ghana, okay, all the time will be a journey. It's a no, you know, no, my one. I was out with the for no more. Yes, yes, you might be a child, yes, I was. And I see a man, and you would be a Tisia Cassie, who I couldn't tell me who will move. It's a crack, and I'd be a notias. If you are married by force, I find out my best sanction. Now, what would we can no mamba? It's be a mammy officers in a court or moon, a jumum cotinaho. Any or more financial controllers in accountants, any books, you know. It is an auditor crying, I read this over quite, Mr. Initially, woman in management account. Some management account, there shouldn't be a move. I mean, I was a finance director, how can you be MD and CEO? It's an honor me here copy. It's an answer now, auditor, however, but no one who may be a whole air cobble, now my catch of Shahi, who procurement you in the process you have. Those are the kind of things I hear, crack, but still, not can or say, I didn't see baby, wouldn't you mean turning around in 10 months? Crack, and I'll be doing temperature. Figures, but it's here, no, you know, you're not a profit, you're a young
0: chicken. Yes, you're a bow,
1: you're a bow, you're a bow. interesting part is say bi no wanya wanya profit no easy easy ka ho ana wonim
0: oh man me che say me ye be said that ba so is na for five consecutive years
1: mo say etino kakra me de so mo de ba enti management accounts no boy me e boy ma ye na e to show me no challenge na e ye personnel me starti e siga no na ye ni staff kura ye de omo ye adwuma ye 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Or no, be so Munti, HR, you know, one of your mommy, back once your friend Alex Toto, Alexander Toto, not on a year, Mr. Financial Cultura, VR. I know what you are, or because you man said, you man, no more, Shen and Nimplam, Simone Muhiana, Mimiano, but could you know your friend the Vilanti, no national lottery, and also a lawyer. I was saying, I'm not meaning to come on the question, but you know, within some second day. Now, you know, I did it to the second day one. The staff, no, I'm a beefy up on a boy. Emma, in your quality knowledge, I said, my staff will call GMPC, for instance, and I will call that boss, and I got my gas here. So, the quality now, but now, oh, boss, you know, the only thing, oh, financial controller. It won't mean really any so. So, I said, they are not so boy my own who say, hey, see, I'm afraid you're pretty for money, I blew. Then it came, Kaka. Now, first, not many CEO for a minute. Before more group, I near friend the chamber of CEO, say, which I for a Juban area, no pressure, be I am the push Kaka, mum. But the same time, say, you know, she also a court be a retreat Kaka, a question baby, we can be. Now, would be a problem, no, no, I relax, no, I catch the air, my express, but no one be heard dinner. She made the almost course, so got coffee. Midiomo call a Axim Ho baby, Midiomo call Rock City. And you almost banom one storm because when you own your animal, it didn't come. Everyone say, we problem, send me a sovereign, no, so I can hold on across our own idea. So a collective teamwork, and a yes, I didn't.
0: Okay. Na yen share figures, see by, you know, a big argument, and say, city no, to say, are you stable, no, a ye a factor. Ewo eye 19.8 billion na peji for the betu dwa no it's the argument this okay yen she the city factor no so you betu me eye no aton chen a profit na ye ka no e be gina ba bi e gina ususu say profit a eso yi si nyina o manya ye ka ho asem no city ni gina no e ka ho bia so yade a enye stable a ko mutu me air tv safiti yana
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0: Okay. 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Ba ku ye Ghana Cylinder Manufacturing Company Limited. Ena Graphic Communications Group Company. Ena Ghana Digital Center. 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
1: 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ECG, na, a hajime, Matisse, Ukata or Moody Cabe, Matisse, who take into account of the currency stability, na, or make gains, maybe losses, no, near as bad as it used to be. Advantage, ya ECG for starting, yen, starting, so back, Dubik, Mahama, now, yeah, MD war, ECG, no. I want to start to introduce you digital platforms. And now, I am a meter. And to one more crown or more yard, yeah. Now, and I say, I encourage you not meters, you know, you're not gonna for no idea meters, never one now yet, you know, the sun will be a meter, and pay, you know, and you want to say, I would assume, but Okota, now when you can, yeah, now I'm sure the idea would be. It's one thing, you know, and you know, one more, she said, maybe I know Mufi Banana, a horde, and see, a cacra, and need some cacraba.
0: Ghana Cylinder Manufacturing Company Limited in Sui.
1: The problem may me carry, so I na not mean ya by Francis is here, man.
0: Okay, if I need a crack cylinder from China.
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0: times so say twice. And you know, I want to be a near easy place. And say carbon or the home of one, say, Omon Reservoirs are a manufacturing side, you know, ah, yeah, no Ghana. And I say, you better do so. Do send your craft, not do send your bear Ghana. Because in the end, we create employment. Talking about employment in Puno. I mean, found call report to me, but I'm who be a man, but now, Mentias, yes, or Mania Sopros. Maybe it's a youth employment agency. One year SOE, state owner, but only other state entity. Only I cast a farm under Siga. One more declare Sopros, or no, your profits from the back, because one more town be behind Yan Faso. I bet you, Mayana. 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And see, yes, so prosper. Profit to be about yourself was the shedge manum.
1: Okay.
0: Now, the bottom line and the time when I started state enterprise in Kruma, Dr. Kwame Nkrumah, Kenita, Mininano, one of the key objectives is Ghana for Ankasa, a Benya Juma, a Befa, you crew for. Young Koton for Nema, now you increase employment to Abuchi. And see, employment in one of the now on found funny for now, and also you have me. And see, yes, surplus are about profitable, but also we should look at how are they using it.
1: Okay, and see, why you hono, Nanka, Ebebasu, but by my yenaho, and see, Metia Sedia, you can't why eat ya, what you money say, or money be mousica, I would be born hobra, on tomb be been adding for swabba. It is as you can a bine de mawono, I was so to me the baby Emma Quenya. 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
0: Akwaya, odifobia, or Frank or for some moments, you cannot be too kind. Would it be at 10,000? Not me bar, not the other by my baby. No, afraid you feel the family, so be at 10,000. But I could have a sucker, and it cannot to me. Inquire Papa when you seem to be in the Sicanic share, but or quarter to form no the share. But I could also, or also, Papa, on any papa, it may, maybe quarter to you. Na if I swap Bashana Market with the Fashion Aqua Channel, and all cottages, and also say, yeah, that Bath would be what or your Juma in that room for sure. And see, one moment, Fano Bones will be a while, would be a dinner man. I was what did he be not in Fashion, but not or the Daho. And see, and then I make a report now, and I know a woman said, and Yamuna Mufra, me, I was an assembly, how can I say,
1: yeah. It's why you dear no so big class. Eya under performance ana.
0: Well, mean to me, na me kaso onse report no ana me said that any analysis in bebre.
1: Okay.
0: You know, mean to me you see such terms like or underperforming. They make an aim na. Say Santika sa aim na what you say.
1: Meti asie. Kese chichin asu.
0: Kese. Imagine to me en fahun ye.
1: Mm.
0: Eje o sempe ni for no mo chance na. Sika da ho no a. almost a surplus, no more on the first one. Unemployment, a work room, a subetia, and no, may advise, I'm a dear man.
1: Okay, whether me Jawa Mwako, Nene, Yahoo Saint Crata, Babontia, Boss, Valco, CBG, Ghana Post, Road Maintenance Trust Fund, TDC Ghana Limited, GMPC, na NSC, Mampenis, what dissolve board in Nina, but was she Boss, a performance, any TDC. 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
1: no okay
0: the American say eba me sa no a me hunu no social media letter o mu hwe ne adade the only year American say enkita hudie enkoso with Siga empenifo no director general because they say Siga no aba ye pompo aba and Susan Kanoa, figure anyone, yeah, or my penis, my disorder money. Over Chibia, yeah, Sabia, and the Chimina, or my penis. But, yeah, quite any one of me, sister, and car, only director general, no, it is Uncle Mono. Nanka, me, Susan, you won't patch up, my dear, and say, me, well, Nanka, may ya be blue, some temper, so now may be free, honorable. My dear, and say, I was saying, I must see Ghana, yes, our assessment, no recommended to Omampeni, say, a board we end this of Yenyan, it's in the other way around. The minimum is what did they make an
1: answer?
0: So, what did they make an answer?
1: Messias, yes. Senka,
0: it is Anna Mihun who said, if you're Omampeni, you want to write what is over. And they write, so, or yes, I wouldn't be a minimum, and I'm in whom you know. But, Enka, Siga na ye ye na ye nanka Siga di na nebu abeje.
1: Okay.
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0: 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Yenu sisiga for no ye
1: not
0: here
1: mate
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1: mate
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2: The part of his show it's a fool you know
1: okay
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2: 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company aye turn around not all your new operations since you say order to ho says a DVL day say license no ma idea what to more licenses what were more roadworthy what to were introduce efficiency what charge natural infrastructure no ye debia DVL the cow kakrebi in dollars $10,000 ne cow na exchange rate can no ye 14.5 no na them cow no was sure since ya dollar be 10 in the cow na ba boom on am the corner of the form difference no ya report na fin faso
1: mhm
2: oh no in faso e wa ya ka de o ye book accounting profit ah
1: mhm
2: on fee operations e ti them report e was celebrating faso but then here with the NSA state owned enterprises no 1 year after mail to challenge every single company wa report profit no Ombeka adioye internal in terms of its operations and will lead to profitability. Enya Akumpo. Indeed, almost 70% of investment were reporting are due to foreign exchange gains.
1: Mm-hmm.
2: Them changing foreign exchange. It's in our mama, we will be more how I am.
1: Okay. But on hano me question say ye mienu. Die dikan say ene results are ye nye ye mfaso na yeti se siga e report no. E ye foundation na aban dada no digu akwan soa. Adena an reflecte. Ebra na mwa ban mu na at the time no na ye nya losses no e nei. And you're at a turn around. If say a foundation, I think I'll see a turn around at the time. Nanka will not be a top up.
2: Very good. Say it's a company. A company made operations as they're before it's a yanity, Obinum Punyam. What you say there? Say, as they say, add it to her. They say today. Bra Akufo-Addo Rebeban 2016 and a company simple and report even one account in po. Any no we po na ya can come. If BBS is sumade, and I can say on authority that nah, eka audited account. Just about those companies a whole year any one audited account out of 175 potential public enterprises. Na siga ni port na hono mpunu ni ho. Siga sabi, enya asawa buwati na yena itase.
1: Yeah.
2: The first director general.
1: Yeah, wakati.
2: Only be in, wakaden, promulgating act 990, oye siga law no. Iti, edi them arrangements ni diye siko, na fanipa, I employ one, I train one. There, one konko share company biya ne, account one share one do one performance contract. Time I put for other bank companies into one. Oh, why the public companies will be a rafa? I'm gonna wire workers in a management rafa, so I want you and I buy you on your deals, whatever. But what is SIGA see one? SIGA employees, a no more share this sector, a no more share this sector. A one now buy one do. Honorable said, "Edamara, we are not ready. Loan the bank, Nara. Others have said, or yield results not efficient. We'll see them. Let me can tell you,
1: yeah.
2: We'll see them. Namum, Edesi said, na bade. Nana do do baby. O 2 year statement. Company one or debt ni account. Obe, he sucks you. Obe, the gidi. As a di, or say." That time it was Ministry of Energy, Deputy Minister was Asabi ba no minister on your records about energy institutions, my energy institutions my report transparently. The man was like fighting. Almost a fight because Obia and Pet openness, Obia and Pet reporting, Obia and Pet the and the I mean, our company who books him or public the book. It was a fight, and as I be giving the performance contract, a audited account, and then a state ownership report, then report in the year publishing, and this war or record. And I say to ownership report, companies are here now. What here? Now companies are here. Undo 18. But this report will contain more than 100 companies reported on. And see, them as you say, okay, there will be a state ownership policy.
1: Mm-hmm.
2: Now to launch a state ownership policy. More they are, as you say, baby ma, companies will be bido. Now we to operate profitably. So when you see what they on your profit in Puno de ye juma na ye ya. All service never efficiently. And I will introduce technology. And see them changes no and then mankasa pelt, public enterprises leg table. Ah ye no share and can resort ya wabi. A better do not rank one. A company would defense, would the second, would the third. It's more way, maybe when they see you on a board, we'll feel fine next year, even at now, we'll be sure that we're yadi. You see, you're paying him, and now worry yadi more. But then 2024, now even 2024, now 2025, time I hear you, companies are worrying ya in fashion, also a story by app, ma even boss. Boss, are you a K boss? And a boss of Banus became when this time by a contaminated fuel. Under MPP, Boss was a serious enterprise and started reporting profit. Turn around, started reporting profit because of all these issues. And you know, my time there, and this is a negwa queen. Sabani, oh, this is a nedudema. What try or so do or again now would to wash a company is not do na woye a juma the more the woya. But unfortunately 2025 only 34 companies and a winner for so. But if a trend now, yes, I say the make a public enterprise minister, ma yes, I see the audited account move, yeah, the parliament, that time, no parliament, when your audited account means, no parliament, the committee are responsible for state enterprises, no one need ma, and yet, because in Bradley, or the parliament will use only audited account. But as I say, yeah, my companies will audit one account, no parliament, it must sorry, no, also what you always seem. Now, what if your company is not, or from one be some questions, one of my suggestions that would be improved. And see, that's the money, you know, not me in the 2025 performance in the course, no, yet exchange gains. And everybody report in the other news with a headline there, Indian Faso, behind your fee. Because companies are winning for so 2025, not a 34. Meanwhile, 2024, or a 35, and a winning for so. Meaning that, or drop a. Sikana Ewuni Keseno, ma mentre wasi. Only four companies are report, will report about 68% of inflation. Only four. GMP, Singapore, Cocoa Board, and which one? Only four. We'll report it. Why is it one company per 8 million and Faso care free? Nadia Aba needs to buy headline. The state owned state owned enterprises, City 3, Ningine and Faso, and other state entities, joint venture companies, Ningine and Faso, 175. No. Only four out of the lot.
1: 162.
2: Almost 70% of the profit.
1: Yeah.
2: In exchange gain. But you see, why don't be the newspaper you have to wanna order a cover it's not going to one year. But me in the figure your potential. The say that one Fiema Ujna Yelkino. Companies, Wobetna, graphic communication, reported loss, 5 year look at them. A new, for example, New Times Corporation, the main work is here, and New Times Corporation, the New Times Corporation, one brand, the Spectator newspaper, and then, Ghanaian Times. And
1: yeah.
2: When was the last time I think I'm speaking to an Ghanaian Times? Coco she campaign what on Caterpillar? We do what I say. Caterpillar is
1: yeah, be share companies na omo running at a loss for 5 consecutive years no. Now where could you? Companies na obo so mo to me any profit omo de no na e over 60% of amount of more catcher in Nano, a boy man, Ghana Post and Harbors Authority, Cahon, Bwipa Authority, Ghana National Gas Company, Bost Energies, Minerals Income, and MIF,
2: Investment Fund,
1: yes, and a TDC. And these are the companies, Rebecca say, or more than one, or my break that cycle, I just say, a corner nimpa.
2: And see, my main point out why it is even, I'm happy. You have highlighted even the companies.
1: Yeah.
2: You say all these companies now, I'm accounting. One operations, now revenue sources, no, or you're linked to dollar. And one by one. Now, in Hude, on ye Jumana Waye, number dollar rates now to sign on the profit number. Companies are mentioning. Every one day, when your friend say, either cocoa body, cocoa price, just goes up. And then cocoa board. Yeah, the production level it moved from under 500,000 to almost 600,000. But that will not lead to any income. Except that cocoa price I shoot up or so. And cocoa price they shoot up or so. Not farmers no ambo woman, rather than Fasama and I report. Do you understand? What did you do to increase cocoa price on the world market? Nothing. It's the gapoha. Dollar rate are the phone. So more imports. The import duties are to index to the dollar, so plenty money it comes in. Whether operationally anything has been done, but dollar rate changes and then profit comes up. GMPC also in the oil, oil price is driven by the world market. And yet because GMPC and the NDC, they did more production. No. Because the production volumes don't increase another one a year. That is not the case. But for the fact that dollar rate changed, world price became favorable, and then profit. Only you have such sources of profit, no? You only go to church and pray. The next, you know, on CBU. But on see. If you have a sustainable, it move to that level. Once they claim that profit now, 2026 SOR will reveal the true state of performance. Whether companies now underneath worry year a day, that is what will change in them to them at Edwin or that Edwin province at that boss. Now management systems, not other companies are being in other headline companies like Echo, this company or Accra Technical University, Ghana Publishing. Proper restructuring, when this time and I keep at war, these were David Asante.
1: David Asante, yeah.
2: These were, there were a lot of them, EVLA, the kind of changes that were made. I'm telling you, operation and service delivery. You were improving them, and that was leading to profitability.
1: Okay, now
2: that is what we're expecting now. There's 1 year more, 1 year more of it.
1: Mr. Kudjo, as a former minister for state enterprises, say, what advice government on some of these enterprises are for 5 consecutive years omaboka and faso mai ECG kaho Ghana Cylinder Manufacturing Company GNPA Graphic Communications Group Ghana Digital Center for 5 years ye invest and faso bi ama investment ne so e ka ne yebo so what advice o mpani was 5 companies ye ho a futo Bernard Beman.
2: I thought I made them my there are companies that they will do better in the hands of private sector. My main example. Unless a Ghanaian be will better reason than me, because this is a question, it is imaginable.
1: Yeah.
2: And I'm talking like an expert in wealth creation and financial management and corporate matters. You see, and then private owner in Norway, Japade, the wealth, use New Times Corporation, Emu Circle, Snake Nigeria. A prime area like that, now assets no evaluate only 75 million Ghana cedis. So far as its balance sheet na asset ya concern 75 million Ghana cedis. Na over you 75 million Ghana cedis assets. Or they generate revenue of only 15 million Ghana cedis. Na we report profit of 1.2 million Ghana cedis. Na ya bunsi maman. Na work is legal. Na ya happy there. The state has an enterprise. Wabra, a small girl di or the just 2 million Ghana cedis, they generate in Faso 1.2 million Ghana cedis in the same year. 2 million Ghana cedis, or they generate profit 1.2 million Ghana cedis in 2025. But a bankita, all this asset, return on assets of that AOC one. So something like this, we were looking at turning, sweating the assets into something
3: that will generate more business, more revenue, and more profit, so that the workers there in Angazampun, if we are Akitia Papa, not renting of warehouses to Katipla sales company to as a newspaper publishing company.
1: Mm-hmm.
3: So why would government waste asset like that? Kogana Pus, Nakoshi Japadi Osiho, Gani Japadi Osiho, Nafabeshe ne balance sheet, Beshe ne income, Nabeshe, even private man who own the mad no their genius, I can take it to them. Onsi. Ehu. It's, you know, as for companies here, I mentioned one by graphic communication.
1: Yeah.
3: In the world, maybe so there, who office? That be, when was the last time you graphic door that home beat my Hurricane can graphic?
1: Mm-hmm.
3: They only import the paper, print graphic, the news, and then watch it in abandoned offices. Huh? The abandoned offices where they could be with the graphic that they have. Oh, yeah, I mean, now, tax now, what you will pay, you know, what you miss, me pay, you know.
1: Mm-hmm.
3: And I get the finance in the multi to them. My graphic corporation was here. Can it be turned into something better? This is the stage and ye do. You see, any graphic workers no, any management, any own casa, any workers casa, give and take, give and take. They bring their ideas. I know you'll be see. Abandon no. The CEO had very brilliant ideas. Or the position. The graphic need operations now into the modern news dissemination environment. I mean, we don't need graphic to get to know what Aban is doing.
1: Okay.
3: Mm-hmm. We don't need a spectator to get to know what Aban is doing. But we are still printing the papers. You import, you print.
1: Yes, ECG.
3: ECG. FIECG, why would ECG of a corridor or report a cow? But how are we treating ECG? Oya investments, that is to be, oh yeah, okay, chicken and egg situation. Either there, as owner, at the investment machine, one equipment, why is that though? Nadina, ebe. Modernized equipment, no. Any technology like prepaid meters, smart meters, any paper, any digitalization, and you can handle cash. Metna, met city, metna he mifie. Unyama se met power ko offer, and then I go on the app and buy. Scanning ko ubini kutukum. I hedge sikano, wakwa banho directly, and then. Power IPPs were generating, you know, there are technologies that can help you account for it to the last user. Nifi, there are technologies that you have to invest to get this. That investment, if you remember, abandon this canal, NS will may invest another open to privatization, not private capital, a better handle operations. These are things you can think about with the management and the staff
1: okay.
3: to come to an agreement. How to make the organization better. And that is what we're doing to get. But as today, Oro Bokau, because changes can happen. And what we were doing was, we were on them and engaging them to make sure that those changes, no? All right, Bado.
1: But, you're a Joseph Kujo. Maminas, no brawa nyamai.
3: Masumida onansi.
1: Ora Joseph Kujo, a former minister for state enterprises, and I didn't come komono na Benin issue, say Jumadia Nagusso, with in a higher drum 106.3. Many a rakwakuti in Yamete, or your chartered accountant, yet no entrusto. Na when ye beka a accounts near Konomese Huasem. Asembisa, medi yera Yamete, majoe.
4: Yeah, me joso. Me chia wa tifo.
1: Yeah, tifo. Eh, joso. 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
4: 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Ghana Water Company so sha as you have report no as omo kan ko ngi report ni nyina ba ye hu all the government commercial, if we call it state enterprise agency, which are into commercial business, you know, a mudu do say and they make this profit because report never no market in a boom, but I could be my kakrebi and a omutimi a generating profit and a kakana omushishin now omono omo over say oma fati ama, but because he had kaboom, I like a friend, you know, or sorority. Government agency you now making profit. Now, I do my question here. Oh, sir, you have see almost about 53 and 38 government enterprises are making profit. But the moment you pay and the future dividend, and the money buying, and dividend to mutual and the only Ghana Reinsurance Company, TDC, you pay,
1: yeah.
4: And dividend to mutual and you know, 60 million. Ghana cities, 60 million Ghana cities, no, even 1 billion Ghana cities. But profit they are still making, oh, 19.8 billion. And to say, no, let's say, or more, we should make profit in Ghana. If say any accounting profit, now a proper profit, proper operating profit, that come declare dividend.
1: No, okay. They just say, Juma no se we TDC ene the other company na omutumi tuya ye. Inti, I don't know.
4: Ghana Reinsurance
1: Company. Me. Inti, dividend no eye adansidiye ese Juma ku no.
4: No ye, on se, udu sika boshe Juma ku bimu. 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
1: mhm renya meche
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4: 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bibi a where then when you profit wo there your surplus and the surplus no kura no what am I saying? Youth Employment Agency.
1: Mm-hmm.
4: Oh, say, oh, no, oh, no, no. What do budget ever come up and say, I feel we know. A young market, she are naming normal project and person me and say, let me hear. Now, buying this kind of amount. Now, we want you to my forecast. Now, project, yes, I will want to me and yet. Now, say, she can be car. Was when a profit, when a profit, a surplus, and no crown. And just as you are only efficient because all the time to focus she can do my name.
1: Mm-hmm.
4: She can do my name because she can a bank chama a jimakoni bimo and she can do everyone so she can do them. She can do the last part of the year. And you know, she can do them now. My team, I'm friend, she has a car, I think, one more year. Any project as an Kwamu Yeno, Ubon say, or and D Yana, the Canadian account to move, and Tino or go to the next year because we are surplus. Surplus means that we are Bojuma, we are Mojuma, because say, project and El Sanka, the cannibal doing them, and more day and we are not fine yet, and you may forget to your son Kuchiano, when Timantia, the Dati Canada account to move, not come on a song, now call the next year, now customer not surplus. And you know, Sika Nelsenka, we use for the fiscal year of 2025. When you see me in a big car, but I want a car sales on our day in the 2025 fiscal year.
1: Now, my main phone and call negative equity ho. Of my company's base in Sia, Ete to go Cahon, Gihok, distillery Secahon, and at all. Negative equity no from 2021 to 2025 yes ni nyina no ehwo any baby a state a sa company say so is no egusu gina mutumi e make progress bia e de na ka e fa sa company si ho in this report
4: the attorney say same France would do sika eye 1000 Ghana akoshe juma ku bi
1: mu
4: se won fa nya juma 1000 Ghana na de kushim okoto normal was so okoto no on the sa company ya obodi nyina no they are into pure trading and it's a commercial it were mono they can declare profit or loss and they use IFRS not ISAF Into ano no okoto no ma na okoto wa boka. Oboka na e kanu oboy no. E yesi kan just say now because mu no e kabam. E ti yesen bi atia no say. Sika just say now ban because mu no. Ya boka ma e kanu kwa na be mini ye. Into be ko mu no omo ko bo abesia. So omo de ko yu omo yuma. E ti bo sia no so say interest e da so.
1: Yeah.
4: E ti no ko bo abesia de ko ye ni yuma no. Interest ni kura wazo kura wa intimantia. 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Only fast will be out there. Yet one, the one is there will be the top that's all we have. What you can see, intimate a Jumano, a genus song. Oh, I am a fair geno. Now, my customer, one city. Major one city, a fuck of bone. Now, my foul geno. Now, my leading one day. I make sure I say, make me up, bring the business up. And one on them. As I say, a Jumanan cafe, you want them. O can and fast wall can a job at the na boom. Now can a candy na boom. A can a door to change a job at the
1: It is a woo to a bind for It is a woo to a bind for a fasa and in Makuyi Hua. A foot to Bernard Beba for 5 good years. A kagusu do motiso.
4: Okay, I'll say, young Shabia. A Benjamin Kunsua, sa we no onse a ye mostly no ECG Ghana water. Omona koye jumakubia omu juma di muno akwese a social good. Anna yen shell down fa and si cheyan to a kwa mwa ebe mumotimenya omusika umunya wo eka omubom. O yanfa ECG. On say ECG, ten be a band be about say losses, more illegal connection near the other. What ECG no, or cotton am caniano. No, I beton the amai. Now, what ton the my area? Esam could me the genisicano. Now, none in first source, no could she a year and caniano or cotton beton myano. But in to me, I'm quite because. Transmission line any adeno. Yenya and certain up in such a way say a boba for let you know on say a be prepaid any ade ba ISO tall and a postpaid no but yen to me and digitize it to the extent say you bet me I reduce the cost the waste in our waste system no. But it doesn't take away say they are not doing well.
1: Okay.
4: At least they are measures are the loss are being reduced. And it will take a time because we say in fact the father could pay every issue. And a system issue. And you know among they will continue to make the loss. We say Ghana Water and ECG. Which we have to give ourselves say yeah okay as a government let's give ourselves the next 5 years. Let's make sure say we reduce that losses now you make you a home. That is good. But when it comes to Oma Omu making profit, which, and don't lose sight, the ones that Oma Omu making profit, you know, most of them, you know, those who are into pure trading, you know, when it comes to the management, any other, you know, it's being run like a private.
1: Okay. Nah, but
4: you run like a private entity.
1: Okay.
4: Who had Ghana Reinsurance? It's being run as like a separate entity, as a private company. TDC. TDC is running as a private on its own. Which government interference in not so much.
1: Mate, it's here in Yamete, Mamma Fowl and call liability, sir. Eda so easy so report no amayati asese swate by 4.31 a reducing na reduction e krompo na e ba ye no Nini nano ejina 281.99 billion Ghana cedis. ECG nkwa ewo mu over 82 billion. Ewo sesi kaya ye kaimu. Eti eso is nini na ekanye. ECG so de dane so. E de neka efa eso is ne ho. Se wi de profit a ye kanwa. Liabilities no eswate. But entisa with one eso yi efa emu efa kasi noa.
4: On say, I see a way that they are like ECG or more issues any the challenges with energy sector. Say, or more accounting for this huge loss, no cry about it. Yet, Minka say, other SOEs no are more modern. But, Majidi said, the SCA say, we have to take measures, say, ECG, side, you know, you're making a reduce going forward. But it doesn't take away, say, other SOEs, you know, aren't performing. Most of them, because they would take it forest gain, 11 million, 11 billion, if you mark. There was 12.12 billion, and you know, operational efficiency. Operational efficiency.
1: Mm-hmm.
4: Aside the forest gain, it's not coming from management or board or operational efficiency, you know, which has to do with the forest gain. But with one thing I said, Ghana funds, you have anything? All the same, the forest gain I now have 11.7 billion. You know, gold board, any Bank of Ghana, I'm at 22 billion loss.
1: Mm-hmm.
4: Imagine the suicide consolidated. You know, so, the gain I now have 11.72 billion. You know, gold board, any Bank of Ghana. As operational, yeah, you know, because one said people want to decouple gold board from Bank of Ghana,
1: mm-hmm.
4: but that DDP gold for oil, you know, that DDP gold, yes, I think gold board purposely for say Bank of Ghana, a bit to Canada, a managing a forest, and then I bought ama other SOE, any other, you know, I make it gain
1: mm-hmm.
4: of about 11 point something 2 billion, but you're making loss of 22 billion. So one year fat Ghana United two yes here a cabuma. So all your analysis properly, you fat they gain 11.2 billion from the SOE because of Bank of Ghana and the gold board. A juma year yama dollar bar from fine. Now you have a council of 22 billion. It will get next 11 billion a gusuyeka.
1: Okay. Mate, yiro nyameche, meni wu ewe, diya nabeka echatuo on this issue.
4: Diya beti mea kane se, ye very good, se, some companies are, over years, they were making losses, but now, no, they have started making profit, and we have to encourage that. And then, some other government agencies are, omono, they go under subvention from government, you know, they were making surplus. That is not profit. When they say profit, that is wrong, totally wrong. They have to say that they make surplus. So we make it surplus. Now we have to go into it. Maybe they were cutting down certain expenditures. A year waste. We cannot say much about it because the report we have more details. Maybe some of them on some maybe obligations and some community at the normal entity. That is why they still have the funds in their accounts. If you want to a time as you can call a disbursement in the call, you know, a call at the year end, which they cannot disburse. So if you can account by December, now we hear and also this December, no one to me and disburse here. You have the money in your account and it will be surplus, meaning that you didn't spend more than what you got from government.
1: Okay.
4: That is not an achievement. So we should have a comprehensive, holistic assessment of all the entities. So, but I think for now, it's good sign and it's good than to make losses. Now that we are making profit, you know, I think it's not a bad sign and it's an encouraging. Say we will push to make sure. Say going forward, making some profit going forward, because it's not everything coming from forest. Some are operational efficiency, and we have to encourage them, and we have to give them the thumbs up.
1: Mate, mama na se eno bre, yira kwa kuche inyameche, eye chartered accountant, ena ɔdeɛ afa report ni mu no nti mpanyifo me sɛ ne ɔmaka sɛ megyidi sɛ wɔwɔ tie bi nti wotie yɛra nyame kyɛ a sɛ ɛyɛ ade a ɛso yi

0: 7 billion egu su yeka.
1: Okay. Mate, yero nyame che meni wu ewie dia na beka etwa to on this issue.
0: The bet me aka ne say e very good say some companies are over years they were making losses, but now no, they have started making profit, and we have to encourage that. And then some other government agencies are omono, they go under subvention from government, you know. They were making surplus. That is not profit. When they say profit, that is wrong, totally wrong. They have to say that they make surplus. So we make it surplus. Now we have to go into it. Maybe they were cutting down certain expenditures. Ah, a year waste. We cannot say much about it because the report will not have details. Maybe some of them on so maybe are obligations and some community at the normal. That is why they still have the funds in their accounts. If you want to attend a call, a disbursement in a call, you know, a call at the year end, which they cannot disburse. So if you can account by December, now we hear also this December, no one can disburse here. You have the money in your account and it will be surplus, meaning that you didn't spend more than what you got from government.
1: Okay.
0: That is not an achievement. So we should have a comprehensive, holistic assessment of all the entities. So, but I think for now, it's good sign and it's good than to make losses. Now that we are making profit, you know, I think it's not a bad sign, and it's an encouraging. Say we will push to make sure going forward, some profit going forward, because it's not everything coming from forest. Some are operational efficiency, and we have to encourage them and we have to give them the thumbs up.
1: Mate, mama na se eno obre yira kwa kuche nyameche eye chartered accountant ena odinye afa report ni muno inti mpenyifo mi ensa ni omaka se mejide se wawati binti utiye yira nyamecha se eyadia eso 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
2: but you couldn't even know.
1: But you're frost and everything.
2: If I told me, did the grace that command?
1: Grace it you.
2: If I told me, that's a remedy, miniature, make a name, I can't show, and they say, if I told P, and a power would buy it, if I told me, say, we a J whisker, need demon pouch, my make a sacra. If I told P, I are obra, warm, no one home. If it's a now, we are no, a ye. By the moving so I never put mudding swing and a power by Malcolm Medina market. If I so it will hold him, the papa and a pebbim. Pabo Chobe Bray, and who are then and I another day, I made your moons say, Mutin the mamma, and you mirror must answer back. I might cheat him.
1: Matty,
2: show me demo. I am a bra, no man who may am a young monk, and I am so most no moon. I am pa.
0: From all the way, Central.

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1: My main boy John Bodo Abbasu na my man who will see no good luck. Only just on Kodia. Sir Onyema, Nyame bie o ta mo ti da bia mo be agima no sa hwe so anti da bia ho dia na e be koso e ta mo sa wati me hwe sema ye kan yi na mata hwe gana hanemo ojima me ti nyame nya no kure ni me resources pa nyankopo di cheye eh hwe Singapore ojima enne gana ni kura pa bi sa ko Singapore kura wonya na gana kura na ye di o ni me better than Singapore, you cry Ghana. Yet resources no scan or moody coin. That's the Casama Muka, Escafia, where she had Yaboka, where she had been for sure, where she Ghana ni Kongia, Yahutilia. 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
0: Meda Sememajo.
2: Yeah, no.
0: Your first and everything.
2: But your family prince, you can say free is still with the Abodia.
0: Yet your prince.
2: But your, and of course, diversity of living things, no living things are on. Yeah, your classification, you know, you classify at the end of home, madam, but your, and no living things, you know. And you say, at the end of the stream, living things, and you say, you know, you know, you know, you know, you know, if I don't hear this, you are not going to be able to do it. If I don't hear this, you are not going to be able to do it. If I don't hear Forestry Commission for no. Omuna, I am not going first and important, now come call forest for now. I'm not going to be able to do it. I'm not going to be able to do it. I'm not going to be able to do it. And so, they are farmers' day. Every day, they are farmers' day.
0: Okay.
2: But to madam, my dad say.
0: Mr. Meda say. Yamwajo. Memwajo.
3: Hello.
0: Mbacho Efra self refin.
3: Abra Pukua Toma. 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
0: Yeti o nana.
3: Minchia Income National Chairman, you are honorable Bwachi Ediako. Na Income National Organizer, Nana K. Abra mwajin kumu bibili. 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I want your money and Fasua, and I say that the fact that the people can watch out to provide the union of Armoqua and your sister, Oja.
0: Meda say, Memoajo.
4: Mejo, so and Abna.
0: Bemena, your frost and everything.
4: Within the Yima, make us a free momole.
0: Yet you.
4: 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And your band we are shots, your mammy, yes, near Banya Shasi and Kenyan. I quite the advent, the anodin, who two coins and your kind. Now, you feel Kumasi coin express road, the Banya Shasi, a plus manu. The first time, why went to me and yet but the second term I am my second term by at least what I can attack a military for navy. And a plus, if a quantity yesterday, meaning sir, by way, every any 4 year term, no dear. Now, quaya, and ya do do an answer come as dentist, you know, no movie into me, but by way, abaso, nine PP, dear. Sooner, if you
0: know, did I say? All right. Memo Ajo.
5: Hello?
0: Memo Ajo.
5: I don't know.
0: Line article. Majoe.
6: Hello.
0: But I'm a last caller. Why you first on free fee?
6: I'm a phone and I'm a cassar.
0: Efo?
6: My Efo. I'm a family Efo.
0: Efo, it's you.
6: You, my Michia Nanake, incoming organizer. Na Michia John Buedu, national organizer. Mami, and your papa no cassas is here. 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
0: Dia na ekosu yi. 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
5: Me je osun.
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0: Naman, come home, I say. 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A dear me, Jesso, and ne abena pokua. Ah, Renee. Listen, what could you for Joe? 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

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Uti adum 106.3 FM. Y2K jam. Tell Poppy, oh, I've been 16 years. 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

0: If you touch my tino, Adam 106.3 FM, make a chow say, Wednesday, and ne, ye ni aji rough because one say, ye di aji koyechi. And then, I mean. Sesiana wu tune in, dear, you are the right place. My main kai will say, Jato 106.3 FM, and ne. 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
0: 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Bibia, you be, Chenwo, Tinu Munsio, Nedena, me assi won. What, you, Pat, baby, our woman, so a German, you knew who could me my shedding pa. Me may be seeing in our shedding. 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
1: 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I'm say, hey, me a CEO, me a self-employed. 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What I say? 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Enye ye ni na ne benya ye nsa no juma. But look, we ye kakra, we be tumia ye hands so kakra. Now the balance equation. Enye is the yes, we are boy buying with Kurumu Hapa. Enye better, yeah, boy buying papa. Say, ya so on Colem, what's on Moye? Ya taxis, he said, was on Moteso, almost slash, my ye. Because Omwe Jumana, ya far too young. Isn't Colonel Crabbo Muniska? No one suffer no money, Gianidi, woman at Tara, why you come as a man, baby Ada? You know? It's in your boy, home, mother, mine, where they are bremu and a teenage pregnancy. A bit to me, a juju be so. All right, and a topic, and up no say, baby, the ABS, I say, why 2K days with teenage pregnancy, no, compared to, and ne,
0: Jay-Z brei mu ana millennium for millennium for so matra na eti sen if ya tra millennium inti ya compare na say millennium for ya de omeka Jay-Z de omeka Y2K for no because omanya wrem say say de 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
2: yes
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3: chief meat
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0: ah wae bebre
2: tu ba consulting room bia
0: na de ye wo bi wo ha wo ba he
2: consulting room wo
0: ah
2: yes
0: consulting room wo eh
3: Room 4.
0: Baby, I'm a day. I'll see Uncle Pong and your wabble. There's a mamma ni be a bra in your
3: mamma ni be your tenant. Yeah,
1: I'm not going to buy my name. What's my money be a day? Ni hao. Yes, I just say, Namia Shira will change the sample. Ni hao. It's my video message. All right, say the Akan and Yamia Shira, I'm a baby, or the session in the box anymore. That's also Yamia Shira. Yamia Shira, what? Say the idea of your style, I would need dear, was also all failing. None way, idiot. So, yes, style back will be. So, no failing found. But now, Roran Tamudo, because he. The Doris.
3: Yeah,
1: Bella. Share teenage pregnancy. Nedica, you cut teenage pregnancy, poor, eh, dang. Because of a teenage pregnancy, a day.
3: Yo, Bella, Mamma, talk when you're in Sunamins here. We see a phone wash of phone, you know.
1: Okay.
3: Yeah, me that say. You can't see a pregnancy. Nancy, or ban a home somewhere. And now a banner, nymphia more.
1: Okay.
3: And drew baby a chasse or fire funeral at that time.
1: Okay.
3: And I may come and I could see say. Obi nso ho awe nya 18 yuko ba no ho aso na ho so.
1: Okay.
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1: Okay.
3: Yeah. But 58 in kwade because say akrade nkwale nyina e ware. 58 in kwade. First na na ye nni ne sa.
1: Okay.
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1: Yo. 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
3: Me share with you for
1: now. Oh my Jesus.
3: Bella. Sabi in cry as a obi abe from 14.
1: Yeah.
3: Omo obi an e hun so ye.
1: Okay.
3: No wa
1: kwa. Osu koti die wo hun. Ba ye hun ye nkomo na no ye. Osu die. Osu aduane die.
3: Osu koti die.
1: Me da se.
3: That time no.
1: Why 2K for no?
3: Yeah.
1: Who them?
3: Because oh kwa nyimo de ko fie be mu.
1: Mhm.
3: O na na ho ana so ma me ho.
1: Mhm.
3: Emma so.
1: Okay.
3: Wo kwa wo suru.
1: Okay.
3: Ya time oni be me gina wo kwa kasa no.
1: Mhm.
3: Wo be hu so wo fa bi ba.
1: Eh.
3: Wo na mu mrika.
1: Eh.
3: Ana wo be tu. Yeah. Because you can't stand it.
1: Okay.
3: Wo fa so say those days no wo fa for no mo bomb depression in am.
1: Yeah.
3: Why her cry was so
1: when you broke your heart crown or
3: yes, it's all be journey and sign off and a cry never.
1: Abba,
3: it's so be journey once I walk out on you. No, no, and my wife, you know,
1: why do you know?
3: But then, Uncle Abam, oh no, bear my name, my friend,
1: Abusa,
3: bear my name, my friend, oh, no one near maybe your beze. Now, watch her crown it or ban nine at Tari, I was all day by. Onu wa de ne hokwa kwa sese bema no.
1: Mhm.
3: Nti we bema ene ne koda. Ye baka se bema na aye bone.
1: So wa nyama akola no.
3: Yes. Onu wa bo ne ho na oba.
1: Okay.
3: Akola ne kra gye atu mo se eye me.
1: Kwati ani mu akola.
3: And yes, eye me na me kan. O se edu ba bia na akola ne ye de omo ba FM station ne ye ka. O se bema ne de wonye shiu.
1: Mhm.
3: Oni mo se eye me ena me force no.
1: A money be cast.
3: Yes, I'm defending Ben Man.
1: Okay,
3: and so make us say now, Colonel, oh, yeah, 13 years, 14 years. No, Obi can say you send our quenium no problem. And
1: okay,
3: by share near my dad with him. A bravo up a soul
1: bobo.
3: Now, show age out with the aquinum. Obey handle in the same. Obey chai school about the shark, Colonel. And I saw the neighbor, mammy.
1: Okay.
3: Then now, baby, and no, it's a teenage pregnancy. 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
1: ono atumi dwane
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1: wo Doris mami
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1: Masaba usubio. 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We be hard. Say Ampo, ana we okay?
0: Me okay pa.
1: I say what na break your answer.
0: Ma me ohun.
1: Esane. 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
1: Bella. 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Ye na ye ka say ene enro ene nyama ba nkola ne di protect your mo hu. 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
3: enye right kra because eno so wo inside infect kra
1: okay.
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1: yeah
3: what for a drone na ko do pempren so bi afi wa konya aware pa
1: okay
3: enti drone na wo fire nsi si aye ha adwen
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3: ano Bella what you are saying ye cast ya drink eko ye chi a me was the age of 19 years and no cra
1: say who teenage pregnancy
3: ah me nya is
1: 25 prior do mo aka wona wo 19 who can who compare de won
3: me compare de yes mama
1: ade uti ten
3: me go here de o oho me nya ni Isabella but that time ni enim say in Norway
1: okay
3: one year more back off ma oh devi oh
1: yeah, yanko.
3: Bella, now ye chin eh ye chin gana kromu hanyina.
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1: 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Break your virginity and eto mu.
3: And eto mu Bella. What say I say? At that time no cry enya na easy.
1: Okay.
3: Ube didi a ebetwa ompoa.
1: Eh.
3: Ube no munsu a ebetwa ompoa.
1: Eh.
3: 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Wo sa de how for fraba. 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
2: 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A beam moon. Moon cast now. I am a moon yard, but a mamma man. And your bemme piano crack car, and I said bemme piano woosy car, walk on my pack.
1: Okay,
2: or wild jennipa.
1: Okay,
2: mammy funny be to me piano colano. So, monk, oh, bemma, wait, dear, oh, where you come? Because it's our Bennett house.
1: Yes, think I correct in Diana Fury.
2: Yeah.
1: So they be a renting.
2: One money 1,000 Ghana, one money 2,000. Into a piano band, it's an uncle force. Na a bibe few about. When you saw my mimi nibi, your mammy four moon nibi, almost sippy.
1: Yeah,
2: I saw mumma.
1: Yeah,
2: I'm a man, no mumma, I worry you invest in here, dear. Oh, mum, Barbara, papa, and eh, mammy no, and a real yay affair, a channel, shall say. It was one to me, yes, I'm a
1: bit to me.
2: Rather saw do about to a sign.
1: Okay.
2: No, obedience, girls, no obedience, you will cry on. And now, could you soon now, Pesso, when you drew a runo on the side effects?
1: Yeah.
2: A dorsal, and yen, and I'll be home. It shouldn't be Sunday, dear kind. What are you, you know?
1: Yeah.
2: Now, Pesso, would dear Woba could be from number mono, a yen affair
1: when Yancy can you come and be,
2: I say,
1: you and the son was all 10 o'clock to me. I
2: say, what I say, now, Fidia, maybe him. A moon who says, and all for saying, ye tremolo. Almost on bitch, Musa.
1: Okay.
2: Say, yes, yes, I say, yeah, that I need.
1: By a young Musa, I know why you can. Yet, you name
2: very as some kind.
1: I can't
2: no more moco. Oh, Phyllis,
1: I'm almost see.
2: Sound no more can say, you know. Sound no more Phyllis, you know. Musa Mubicha Musa,
1: my betrim.
2: It's a moon, yeah, moon yenny, yes, and a woo chama. Who be do ya, dear, that's the genomony and them all born now. Me, I
1: say no more bona, bona. I'm putting
2: you
1: over 7
2: almost. I am penem more.
1: Yeah,
2: so what?
1: Yeah,
2: Obins, you be on the right. Send a name, we are see aircon. We are see a drone, be on the right or the bed you. But she saw a right no, a yam mow. O brabby or wow boy, and your uncle outside now so.
1: Yeah,
2: so what she may any ye, a china be a jiggra, who may be a widget,
1: Regina.
2: Marco Wono may wear Juma meeting us, Shammy, but
1: sir,
2: by winning a Juma education, a horn. Where do you think you're going?
1: You're not going anywhere.
2: See, yes, sir.
1: Hey, yes, sir, I'm 106.3 FM, and car was on the 2nd of October, dear. Hey, ye jine mo, men papu, I am ready. But I'm a baby, I'm a chiano. Oh, but you ma me the date na man say na date ye say o me reminding is only na ye because me you see the papa na me adom a won so so wo de aye ready ana wafa de aye ready ana ye nyina ye ko share 150 for single double aye 250 Ghana cedi adom FM multimedia adwene wo ho o de ama ofufule e fo papa e do kwa why 2k 150 hey e ofo papa Aristo, F 150 ya duko wa 2K. Na kinkan ko wati kra na e ba ku bia 2CD 2CD. Eh? O de ti film 2CDs.
3: Me tia be 1000.
1: Eh, wo boka na we do ma hwa su se. O F o ma ya de. Mo mpre wo mo ma ya de.
3: Eh.
1: Aristo.
4: Hello.
1: Se se ye se. Is this social media na na na parents ni bia ne ye educate ye ma. E wo ye sexual activities as in how we carry on ebi ka ebi sua wo social media ebi wo ho se dia ye di nkomo yi o tie wo radio so do you think say nso na influence enkra no ma wo mo nyim bebre this time no because ya ba ha to da na ye di kote ho nkomo ye si drugi ye ye ni sei ne yanga se yete ha o ye nipa body no be firewood na ni twemu afo ne kote abrem to de be ye adwuma ke do you think say radio so nkomo social media when mu nyina e ye factor and e man yin sei imprewani sei ne ba
4: make I say a factor
1: okay
4: a factor pa because say what information at all want here want me control send your nipa na when information you dey bear
1: okay
4: want me control me what you say yes into no me obi a I say, Obeye gay, because now to radio, so you know, just by hearing, you know, or pursue anything,
1: or try,
4: that time, you know, you are food too,
1: or too
4: full. The old information to have on here, you can't want to mean process how or near what pick information on the bay.
1: Okay,
4: into no MP, you know, agent that if you know
1: better than Mike and Okoa. Okay,
4: MP, you need than Jenna if you free and then number four, no more, no more grow.
1: Okay,
4: yes, as I say, I'm afraid Biano, the first role model and parent.
1: Sure,
4: this is a beer. A man say, fear uncle, ye might be a parent, you know. In New York,
1: yeah,
4: or in a nine chain, yes, or pick somebody as his first role model.
1: Mm-hmm.
4: If your compound has not here, let the people who are of one as first role model, share not the bonnet bra.
1: Okay,
4: you know, that influence, you know, very common.
1: Okay,
4: but then on social media, no, or be our crown, only a downfall.
1: Okay,
4: but our phone,
1: social media, and a downfall,
4: only a downfall. And you know, or pick any information raw, and now, obviously, a younger, who say. Information on ya, a son say only
1: Nimidia
4: or Homo or Picky and Anwise of Wedding or
1: Cotria,
4: she passes on any party.
1: Okay,
4: you know, this time around, and media are very, very common and very accessible. No?
1: Yeah,
4: I influence the clan more.
1: Okay,
4: because they may come as and say, I broke my virginity at the age of 24 years.
1: So, Crana, who saw yes,
4: the first time we have this sex, no?
1: You were like, Idiana, my year,
4: three or so. Anna, and then, young boys are more Jesus wanna. They are proud of.
1: Mm-hmm. Girls crying.
4: Yes. Oko poolside weekends. Me, I lost swimming because of anxiety. Yeah. Oko poolside weekends. I'm telling you, you see them Jesus girls and the boys, and they
1: come.
4: Wow. Feel the way they are.
1: They don't care who is watching.
4: They don't care. Yes, yeah, man, no, you better dodge
1: it. Uncompleted building, BAT.
4: Long distance.
1: As if the moon, no more. So, Moko didn't come on.
4: Yes, no, general, no, social media, and there. A boy, yes, no, it didn't, because near what information the airman and the moon to me control senior will be processing information. Even now, because an 8 year containing a bit if he. A kind, I ask you now. Yes, your force a beer. You can't see, I say me so.
1: Yeah,
4: never been to know for.
1: Yeah,
4: and also process something a man differently.
1: Differently.
4: The way you might.
1: Juma, the Juma. I don't want 106.3 FM. I promise why I ain't compare Shashi won't.
4: But. When you say teenage pregnancy, you know,
1: Abua. Abua won't quite mess.
4: One positive side that makes me a can say,
1: yeah.
4: A man be awa, or more woo, you know, a mom, a woo, dim be ma, almost sorry, waka. Because meaning a mother be awa, and me a yan now, children who come for that 9 months in a crony channel, a more almost see, be said, be a midri dear. Me from my brother, you're dying.
1: India, Lenny Banner, also.
4: Banner, also. Timmy, Mabby Brain, and Abana Moy is a very typical example.
1: Yeah.
4: Jocelyn Duma is another example.
1: Jackie Appiah.
4: Jackie Appiah. This, yes.
1: The Doris.
4: Yes. And you know, you're to me, Shep, negative side, no, qua. Maybe positive, I think I try, you know, so they say, and maybe no more down, also say, maybe you're dreaming, you're feeling dear. And say, I'm getting my yinny
1: break. Wow.
4: Baby,
1: what's I say, baby. As 106.3 FM, and I didn't come on here compare Y2K days in it to and Gen Z days. Say, teenage pregnancy compared to those days, you know, is it alarming? Are you too much? Yet, in the baby, we're olden days in the chain, and then I'm glad here. Nisen mpre wa nisen aye mo. Te se an awo join ye nkomo aye dini. Ebi a wutie mi who fall within that category na a wu teenage age, you know. But then you are proud, you know, like you said, and then me wa me mate bia. Ni be we university.
3: Oh, yeah.
1: Oni na beka se ne sister.
3: Yeah.
1: It looks so beautiful. Ukra ube.
3: Yeah.
1: Oni na mabeka se wetiriba.
3: Yeah.
1: And a yeah wobano. Because or so pa and I said the way ni aye feno on an abosso. Oh we are thick cherny keke. but who no beka say ah o sister ni hardly for obi to say say obani
0: o
1: beka say
0: o kan dem bia
1: yeah enti no yeah why 2k bad then times you some of us no yenya kan ya wo da but yeah e home na me ba say say abesetu wo ha say ya regretti wo wutie mi wo fie wo yeah why ebi ni yin san bebre that time though wa wo de but o we she say anka wanye Ariso, say why 2K days? And I mean, I know, say some are going to be down for be crowning in your mood together. Oh, yeah. Or no, you're the wackle, you know? Now, Shabia, nay, yeah. Do you think, say, some regret and it can live with you forever? Like,
4: yes. It is. Yes, it lives with you because, your formative years, you know, which mm-hmm. is your teen days, you know,
1: mm-hmm.
4: and this I'm running a what dream a very sharp,
1: mm-hmm.
4: into remembering you very effective.
1: Okay,
4: ring free idea.
1: Okay,
4: then I would be so be an or kind of call a bring your my chain.
1: Pass on you,
4: yes. But well, that and what dream a very fresh.
1: I dream you now, so we are Toma Wood.
4: Yeah, now so into the remembering into some reno who mistakes me who wins no loses in an ano. Okay, into be or okay say ah. I did we pass, I didn't say we pass. I come in here. I come here. Time I get away.
1: Doris, Bay.
4: Any year, no way. So
1: 22 years in Kami Bay.
4: Go when you chair no cry, be a 1 year pet. And I'm not going to name Bosso.
1: And I don't know, Mumu Funo or Colabi didn't say, whoa, me want some anchor. That's what the yaw be neck. Me want some anchor, my horse, that's one. Me bapping your granny chair.
4: So people are living with that regret. So many people, I'm not okay. Mm-hmm. Because, and I want to mean blame you, mm-hmm. and your society, you
0: know,
4: means a number, usuru, unyo bewo, or she feel free moon, or she brown on a sorry or call. That time, repetitious, your boy was saying a check.
1: And I'm going to go to but I say, Mukuka, mm-hmm.
4: We had a banana, we a chorister.
1: Na now the band is almost no more him pano. Those damn it. As of a man, no money more.
4: Young way. The band is an avon say, I commit two or three in my prayers or so, Edda. The quaint man, brother, papa, quantity ye. And net with no one's on your young car. Can your mother become
1: your elder, poor whoop, papa, and Bosebi, will whoop. Oh, my mini Sebi, and a poor new hawk. Wow. You go so I edit teenage pregnancy home come on na ye can say e fa baby nso no. 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And sometimes it to me sees you from being with your peers like aya club, you know. Aya hwehwe mo come, aya John Lake ni bi onye ho kasea. Enti e komo bi wo ho to me ndibi. Who need story, Madam Bessie? 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Oh, yo. Just say, Obe story, Obe no kuma. You, what you are saying? And also, in a way, no, it to me affect you. Ma, I don't want to be far away, Prema. That thing to me affect you in a way because Prema and Pa, who sees you are, cast your mind back. Who started from JHS? Especially with JHS, they know you say, what baby ask you? After that, what settle? Now, who quite SS? Now, bad dear, forget it. Why you say, why you penny to be a
2: baby? Sinner, when I said, now wouldn't you be a? It's Miss Was at that time you will be a. It's Miss, it's the idea of you or once all your youth know, also experience life be.
1: Life be designing, you know.
2: Oh. So, Alton, are you okay? Ube pie.
1: Pratin kitin kitin
2: bi. 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
1: Tada go to me kamo su miye lumpo. 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
2: Ute to. Oh, wanya dares. 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Be three and answer four. But obia.
1: Ba di udi area ho.
2: Yes. Ma obra. Ma weni nye uhu.
1: Okay.
2: I make you sure sa adia na uwe yena. Enka.
1: Mm-hmm.
2: So there's a big fire. Wasu be si.
1: Since na eka said that age, you know. Ebi ana wonu wa be hu su kakra wo.
2: Ana me ka say, so what one nya that experience no. Obi wo ha o say, me dey me virgin ko pe me say me worry na once the last time me ka say san ko fo no no mo worry wi a na e di omu wo mu kuna chi
1: no hu hwe papa ne sa
2: wo so unye
1: say me kuna dan fo pe na sem papa
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2: so what I say
1: ade ya ma pamoy e mo ana
2: oh the back apartment so what I say apartment
1: okay apartment ba ko bi ye say the movie house
2: ah oh Sunday no headaches
1: me ni mu do me can say baby ye ko rest na movie house ni TV we fie
2: auntie na na be di ko mo yi
1: hey
2: when in now
1: me ni da hopa hey
2: when in now
1: New guy, movie house, no. Like, move on, eh?
2: I'm going to movie
4: throughout.
1: Okay.
4: Into no, Winya, all sort of movies. And then, that kind of time.
2: Bar. We are saying, Chremuya, which Remuya did. And we are
1: No, uti ye ndia ya adom 106.3 fm odo ahoma so ene e de bro me amidi jumedi hu chi amimidi e de bella di all rounder ai me no no chama fo nyina che lady obi abua obi ani di forget e dro bi aka dem na no so ma da eh o ma da e ba ye ben o anu ye no ye na millennium jezi fo ya o ma da ben so e no mo ye bi fo da na ye sa no aristo wa me moves ni ba ko e I am Akwamuko. 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What's the name of the song? Shashi Wono. 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
5: Hello.
1: Hi, baby boy.
5: Hi, girls.
1: Me ma akwa ba bodo ahu ma so.
5: Bodo so.
1: Me ka adu ma fam na waje me so
5: Y2K jam. Y2K jam.
1: Eba.
5: Allah.
1: Ah, but that's not all report with them. At our Ben Odeba.
5: Baggy deals now, I wish.
1: Baggy na.
5: Yeah, baggy na.
1: No, talk about
5: it. It's like a big bulla, no.
1: And we are. ehu hia.
5: Yes.
1: All right. Ene ebe hwe wanim nyame ya to my second October.
5: Yes. Ebe like.
1: Yo chira waji wo teenage pregnant. Nyama wo konyi mo bi that time.
5: Ow, sister.
1: Ow, ow, ow, e die. Ow, ow, ow, ow.
5: Me say also for be bow or elder. Elder be bana. Go no where me say. I mean, you school, you know, I don't miss me. I can say, time I go school, so I get anything I make school. It's mission, it didn't. Your class, I mean, she actually got to that time, I see boys and a book of tonight, you're not girls making anything. They say, picture a child, your car, get your animal, and it's a.
1: Hey!
5: Your friend, a doctor.
1: She!
5: Maybe this, Anna. The control letter. I command daily. I command madam for when I did letter and command. And he, you know, you know.
1: Hello, yet you. Oh, Mamsa, when you call me, wait. And come away by a day. Letter, letter, letter. I'm very happy to write you this letter. Hello? Hello?
6: Hello.
1: Yeah, ma kwa babo odo ahoma so.
6: Odo so.
1: Adom FM.
6: I think e jam.
1: Na wo dey aso so ye jinem na me hu se wo ba.
6: Yeah, that time I say where you hold my tight and my neck.
1: Tunabu, tunabu, tunabu. Na ma shut up ben. Na wo dey shut up ben. Na wo dey shut up ben.
6: Oh, something dey na hang work a claro.
1: Said a number of friends today. Near friend to show your stomach.
6: No, so much.
1: Near friend, you're more used to show your stomach. What did you own?
6: Let the mommy.
1: Hey, didn't come on. When you that time, who can teenage for no?
6: Let's say that's the name is you. My family tell Benyam, and you got two, and you're not bath, no light. And when I'm back on that capital, the woods will be up for Lano. Father told you. The me cousin Bakuna, or Captain of Hassan the Banister. If we all saw what she went through, it was one wish room book. I didn't about Penet, so we have fast or Cocomo.
1: Was that in about Paya fast the other day?
6: You have to go as Uncle Cromo. You have to crop it. Because our parents were so strange. Then I can say, in fact, those days our parents have worried us. Me? Okay, you think I'm a boy, I'm 22 years.
1: Wow.
6: Okay, yeah, because I know some of my mates are, they were secondary school, they even got pregnant. They got back, gave birth, they came back to school. Ah, and I'm about to invest in.
1: Wow.
6: Now, you know, we were teasing them.
1: Mm-hmm.
6: But today, when we are doing group discussions, like, it's an amazing group of 5 years. After a while, I went back 4 years. And the complications you went through. As I'm saying, yes, that's right.
1: When you mirror, if you may miss out with the impo, didn't you send baby?
6: Oh, it's from Nanama.
1: Nanama, because I'm free.
6: See, yeah, but this day, I think they come to understand. And the church is also helping us. After that, I'll be in your mouth, I say, yeah, can I say? But I'm very abortion. No, I'm a partner, no, not at all.
1: And how do you?
6: It's not helping us. Exactly. Oh, I don't know, we should just give them, name a bad girl. Make her tell them, don't go and, me, what my mother told me, don't go and do it. Because you share it. Say, why is she telling me not to do it? You see, I told my daughter, let's take care of the daughter. Say, when you do, you get pregnant. When you get pregnant, you stop school. Then you give birth and take the child. Then you go back to school. Because I'm going, I'm still there, John. Yeah, so I said, oh, no.
1: Hello? Mema wa kwa babo odo ahoma so.
5: Mo odo so.
1: Adu ma FM.
5: Why to say jam? Ye dey ma oje jimem. Ye jim
1: ga. Uji dem me da se wo. Wa ma bibi ba ya mi o. Wa ma me sign.
5: Ah, Kobi mi jemu o baba.
1: Kobi e ti say.
7: Boko, my name is Champion Tour for FIFA. So I got champion, Ghana.
1: Champion? Yeah, yeah, yeah. Make I win ya?
7: May I champion?
1: I'm going to bring a down man out this is
7: Oh, my name is Baggy Shorts and I'm Air Force 2.
1: And are they?
7: Air Force 2, Air Force, nah, yeah, it's in the United Combat.
1: Oh, Combat, okay, Air Force. Okay.
7: Air Force, your Air Force 1, your Air Force 2.
1: Who did you have 2?
7: Two
1: now the thing is a combat. Okay. And then I would name. Teenage pregnant, who will be by home children, Anna?
7: Oh. Yeah, don't get me wrong. When I'm promoting you, yeah, what I presented today, I want to talk about the music in Yoko. Now, when I was promoting program with Anna, at the time, you know, Anna, you don't know, I don't mind that. And so, in your daytime, I'm not promoting you because in some moment,
1: Saupa.
7: I think it is full of memories, though. But say, they will get yesterday. My uncle gave me that. There was one time I gave a toilet tablet and said, on him. Hey! Okay, make the classy, make the board to tell me, you have trouble to do.
1: Oh, your board, this was an hour day.
7: You said, make a board to me, you have trouble. You said,
1: Sadesta bina eyi talk na on the din ni bi e tubo wa eyi na e white
7: e ti tubo meni sete ma me ti school me ni school na winin enya mi mi enya mi mi ti e kwa na mi ju ge ni ti o no because mi se ge ni ma mi pa ni le grade pa wu fi ona se ibi se ko ti a eh
1: na ge no ya u mate
7: You are no different school. And I'm in no different school. Now, you see me, now, there, 1 month and again, that's what I said, of one or a second. I say,
1: But how was the feeling like Okaya no me who say what we near this year Nisuba? How was the feeling like? Now feel say who could fear what then I would dream.
7: Fella, it is true, meeting you. They say, me and the men are to men careful. Except me drink. They say, You think about what I think again. Then you go make last minute to go around with them according to you. Hey!
1: Hey! Wow, medase pa
7: nyame. Why you get any more wo?
1: Ate kwa bi medase. 0302, hello.
8: Hello.
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1: O ba na o ma.
8: E do ri dada.
1: 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Udini baby a o kasefi.
8: Maybe I'm a kunchi, because I'm a sprinters.
1: Sprinters, you're a new come on. What are you doing? Category men are falling.
8: Oh, yeah. If you're a woman, I'm a vibe. I'm no program ya mo ye asema abra na kan esisi ya no ene na ya jempa se nkan wetuni ya yi bi se day time nanka sevi ma me fu bi na umu se ye ma me fu bi ho no ma umu ya ba shebone pa o umu nti se ye 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And she's aim to an instant, I have also a name, you know, to do on a media, middle subornable, I will for no. Because yet time on a senior number, yet my memo, impoyan and anum, one and not, ten we are straight for so no. A bit thing pass away to me, do what was a share, bear man, this animal, man, but a name, you know, or Bartan, Poku, and a cannibal, I say, uncle. 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
1: caught. Hey, what's your do?
10: I didn't even book him.
1: Wabre.
10: Missy, and coffee, meet me, and you can't coffee handed. Now my opponent, you know, my co-has, meaning as soon as Cadio. And yet, oh, yeah, or so Bob was scared and on only a trainer, and no one was
1: on
10: my girls with your money.
1: Small boy.
10: Nah,
1: and I ran away.
10: Was it?
1: And I ran away.
10: Oh, I ran away, dear, no crap. Yeah. And the second one, so sad, but two minutes.
1: Chayo. Oh, brebe, we eat out. Oh, yeah.
10: Me, bre, me, trunk, if you need your face, come on, walk with you. Say me, bre, and me, can't go here, and then you go for a Bible, and a second one should be in the VSS, and a second one should be see in the sister, and I see it, then we eat that, and I need me see, oh, yeah, and only a quarter of the time, say, no, or 12 to 13 years old.
1: Oh, wow. Bakunu wa hanka wenya se.
10: Bakunu wa 2007 o.
1: 2007 o. First one wa regret pa.
10: Me kwa my fry we say me. Bi ta ka se enu so ka hunti na ma my fry.
1: Oh, enye no a.
10: Oh no, boni pinu mo wa. Enye nka ba di se sa enu so no wa ba di se nka. Hwe.
1: Because now usa, and the punishment be why a girl and my man and the papa was home to take it because I'm not my car say was home to call you and yes sir.
10: I'm not my man was not born.
1: And your man car say young ko yanka was small boy who name baby cry a fuck you ni insane.
10: Minya boy for then also me mo I'm not jing and now so me see. ɛno deɛ mesrɛ da bia mesrɛ boɔ ne fa kyɛ nyankopɔn fa me bɔne nkyɛ me Bella the all rounder, eh? Adenta Blind Union. Yes, see, you here. Oh, you're meeting day.
3: Every last
10: Sunday in every month. Yeah, meeting or assembly or Adenta Municipality.
1: Okay, me the number be ma na ya ye di hun komo wan me
10: ba wan bi o number am podi da
1: okay any ochina Thursday ti frame ochina be 10 a.m. why
10: mati Y2K
1: eh ye jinem ya tali mu adum FM
10: Y2K
1: yeah yeah hello yeah hello
11: Bella, yeah, open motor again to take it in the beginning.
1: Oh, take it in Oba Adum FM, Ubenya. Meba me the short code be super say, Utono online, so I'm short code, meba. But for na eh, Kobi ni. Kobi, the Uber Hammy, Papa.
11: Oh, that be said, for me, Yancy, the Yah, Ubenya take it already.
1: Oh, okay, Ubenya, Oba Adum FM, Ubenya.
11: They are talk up smoker price, you know, but the Yah, Ubenyan,
1: Mate, me the better just is here, why?
11: Okay.
1: Let us see.
10: Bella the all one. Hello? Hello?
1: Hello?
10: Hello?
1: What's your name?
10: Bella the all rounder.
1: What bo bedding? What?
10: Y2K.
1: Hey, yeah, bo, Adum FM.
10: Yeah, Ovet wet alu.
1: O de hwe? O de ni baby a o ka se fi.
10: E be na na kwa me fi de ma.
1: All right, na kwa me ni nkomo. O kwa nyi mo bi ana.
10: Bella.
1: Yes, darling.
10: O ni baby.
1: Catch her me.
10: There are some things using condo on live radio.
1: O si there are then.
10: There are some things that we should do condo on live radio.
1: Okay, e bi ye den.
10: There like would be a young man said Nipa or the 50 years for 14 years of any.
1: Medasi pa anya mi nshura medasi.
12: Hello.
1: Hello. Adum FM.
12: Ye sinem.
1: Fa why 2K ni so so mami.
12: Why 2K?
1: All right, we didn't baby o ka se free.
12: E fa me obaya papa bi.
1: Obaya papa bi. Dem o ka teenage pregnancy for no.
12: But I'm ka free Washington.
1: Oh, okay, from Washington. Washington wo hin?
12: Mm. Ashama heya.
1: Ashama Washington.
12: Try.
1: Oh, okay. Now, who can squad well, now?
12: Me for awesome.
1: Me fellow style baby.
12: Na me see my serious.
1: Sister.
12: My teenage pregnancy.
1: Who can see a bit yet, Tipre?
12: My teenage pregnancy. I see a human and a tifaso. A tifaso, and I know who Muntino. But me tinasiara me dino huana, who say. My mistake. We say a binomuma baby or Madriana once as Atam Nanka. Oh, yeah, Nanke. It was Atam's mass or she assumed. Why was it using a Jumana? Oh, what can you mind? I'm required by more than a fee, and I was so cry by ombre. And am I a quiet court layer?
1: reduce to clear. Me nanga me bisa o so tumi di sue adwuma ni wie ye.
12: Clear
1: for you. Clear. Yeah, clear for
12: you. Is that when I'm back in 14 years? See, that time I did not. I used to look at crack and I did old.
1: Okay.
12: See, but I'm not more than a day fine, but I said that for my Jerry Subo.
1: Brad Jerry.
12: Samre
1: wa dakra po e was obe shenye Samre wa dakra so dae
12: Ondi enko obe kane story anka sa
1: Ye ebe tu nkra we ama nene pa
12: Olu atam skro ta kane diye wo gated kra Na yese it da form kra Ose na se empo foje muna kwa me obo adie
1: Ye be fro mungi na ere se obo adie se uhe na Teenage pregnancy no
12: obo adie wonse mu
1: Obo records wo ho
12: Papa. Why are they out to promote to show the come up, papa?
1: Yes,
12: I made that. I mean, sorry, in the year, you want to meet the one I meet in the baby.
1: Ah,
12: Grada. My husband, Grada, so. May you meet one, I mean, go and meet him. Masria, Missy, my son, Brandy, sweet. Two or two, the Desta born any mono.
1: You see, a two, then Desta.
12: A born any mono.
1: Why,
12: oh, see, I mean, you said I come up here, and then any people do more. That girl business where I come on here, cause you know, no, when you change, or when you meet, and I'm so cautious, bro. That I'm near saying, can do beer with a day. On us, we are, and I'm a home for papa.
1: Wow.
12: And on us, when you meet, and I'm a baba, I cope. And I'm cautious, bro. It is that I'm so a
1: boy. Oh, Maya.
12: Oh, yeah. Gan, oh, yeah. None of my men, Baba Coupe or Baba Coupa or damn me, mammy, you know.
1: Oh.
12: And oh, yeah. There, my real for my honey, you know. Boom.
1: Eh,
12: yeah? No. I know some kitwa.
1: Wow, made us.
12: The program now in the fine pie, you know. I do my friend for Angus, and then we are tough.
1: Yeah, tough.
12: Hi, you know, Bella, they also are crying a community.
1: Ah, that's it.
12: Now, nice, you know, nice.
1: Amen. Bye. Bye. Me fa two callers, not calls in AC. Hello.
13: Hi, baby.
1: Hi, darling. I do my FM.
13: What should I say?
1: Y2K Jam, yeah,
13: I2K, eh? Okay. That's the latest in town.
1: Yes.
13: I see. Well, I just relaxed and I listened to the program. I feel really great, but I feel it cool at the same time. I wish you were around me. May I go talk about the show?
1: You wish I'm around you.
13: That's right, baby. Come on.
1: Don't worry, I'm coming. Send me location.
13: Yeah,
1: your name and where you calling from?
13: I will see you on Saturday night, right?
1: Okay, see, thank you for calling. Hey, Asemu, hello? Hello? Hello? Ejumanesi, hello?
14: Melody Owan.
1: Yes, dear. Adom FM.
14: Yeah, what are
1: you? Nami Adom. Adom FM.
14: Why two key? Yeah, bow.
1: I take a sound. Do you need baby or cassif?
14: Aye. Same Eric. Maybe the winner. Me,
15: kokot is every no me chichiri biti ena
1: e judi mienu na eba
15: ah me di mienu ena me ena me ena me net me net singlet no bi
1: ha akwe ya guy
15: me net singlet no
1: harisa wo net singlet slim master
15: eh
1: yeah
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0: E Gusu do ho. 25 years in Michelda.
1: Bomen koma Y2K wunyima abaye bi ana.

0: 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start fatutu be bia no bia nya bi no bi nya y2k na nya me spectacle see be nice me she see be nice sister yo hwe yes, I do. Hey, Doris, you did you make any number? Then I will catch your tearful near your revel. Any you to know, and you to know. Then I catch you.
1: You bella. Medassa. Nay, I do be a baby, and I'm not me too youth for me for say. Your time, and I be more cast on my regret, and nay, on my regret, I say, on my war and ten.
0: Yeah.
1: By your time, and also no. Yeah, yan easy. Obe won't him, but unya ni easy. Obe film. And tis how could draw na ebi mo enya na. O man fa an won't him. Ebi mo crash ro mo kwa wo mo. Bella ye ken obi kwa wo so wamba.
0: Ono kwa de wenyi.
1: Wenyi o bo kwa wo no so wamba because of situation. Because ni apart from say ni nfinso so no, ni amo ko mo no. Oh, tension be at that time so na niamae wo wo hospital no and na e bi no and na dia ye wo hospital no at that time no na e bi ni hospital no sa utimi ye operation cry say Jessica wo bi ye utimi ye operation ye say wo akwala mba e ba mba until at that time no what regret e no but wo da so tenkwam
0: okay
1: what regret e na but e bia wa wo ba na nyindru sa
0: okay
1: but at that time ne nso ye nya na easy what I say? And to not the main fact, when you so I catch a youth in this omunya butsere, omun bra form,
0: kakra,
1: bra form,
0: kra.
1: Who will be be ye? Now bet me I will asha will ba, not beman crab be janato, so why not?
0: Why not?
1: But who ni be ya ye no be ne shawa, bra form, now be beer one emre.
0: Break.
1: Yeah, be beer one emre. All right,
0: Premai. How's the idea? Did Doris? Yeah, sure. I've been, congratulations.
1: Thank you.
0: I tell you, teenage man, no more baby graduate.
1: Thank you. Yeah, thank you.
0: Was it the 20?
1: Yeah, 27th of this month. Yeah.
0: I mean, sure, what?
1: Amen. No.
0: More modern. Because you teenage, been a wutu a mufu.
1: Amen.
0: Amen. But for you to handle them,
1: yeah.
0: Why are they? Was it the 20?
1: 27th of September. Yeah.
0: Wanga se muzi wa itu katara nimbra ho. Oya graduation. All right. Then, Doris, we're supposed to be juma.
1: Yeah.
0: We're supposed to be micro.

0: di no be so sua what and what the three new lashes what a then of
1: okay nti no ye ye bibia about beauty
0: okay
1: we share the Doris Beauty School and Apollo ye Apollo no wo official town odoko official town and a school no so what abora alaji tabora down yeah nti we share your kwai na person we sua ye niamo everything about beauty person we sua bia your telephone number is 0555 696369 0555 696369.
0: All right, Premai.
2: Oba.
0: Who Premai dia?
2: Oba.
0: Yesi kro ne so wa waji ho nyina. Ye keka.
2: Ye kan chio.
0: Ye keka yesi pub ho samre.
2: Ne mu odi.
0: E dien.
2: Adaje ni ho.
0: Kana mintie.
2: Okay, mi so dia maka che mi ni amma no. Obi ka se wonu ne ho pa se onwo ye ne ade. Me nu ho because abrabo no enye obi a ne benya no. Sa smooth sa obi wo ha wa wo that time ahwe ne ba university akola na wo ne
0: yeah
2: wo nya wo ye
0: yeah
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0: yeah
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2: bema na so.
3: Very necessary.
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2: 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Wa succeed. 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
0: ye sia prema wo hin
2: Me pa shop e my Kingsby run about.
0: Okay.
2: Your opposite Chinese restaurant.
0: Okay.
2: Near my koso.
0: Mhm.
2: Me kasa near my koso, near my doso.
0: Sunday near my doso, be near my doso.
2: From Tuesday be pim Sunday ni enwanwa sama e si wo ho no.
0: Mhm.
2: E te said e wa kwa.
0: Me si ye keka.
2: Na nsa nkyere ni si.
0: Ye keka.
2: E bi wu fa so.
0: Ye keka.
2: Sister, any je wo problem bi ade bra.
0: E be so wo ho ama.
2: Ewa die.
0: Sunday ye da ho. Na na wo be wa me ma e prema kra fa pa.
2: E na na me ho preme no. Not just a subject, never be cheating.
0: What did I win here?
2: All
0: right.
2: And so,
0: and you make your destiny at the end from
2: 0261000 0261000 123 0264 7096
0: Oh, it's Miss Mama assignment. African. Jisu, yes, ma.
4: Yes, ma'am.
0: Oh, Neo Kai. Nye Ebenezer, Radi ni Abeduni. Hmm.
4: Me die, nye me kani se iwi ase no. Se nye mi ni abakai no.
0: Yeah.
4: Nye ubiya ni ubiya shebre.
0: Mm-hmm. Yeah.
4: Ubiya ni nye nyakopon. 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
0: Mm-hmm.
4: Nye nchi me nye aye jina ano. 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
0: owo no e young
4: no young and easy o kind of story am and easy into them young boys me dey be name man like as a young boys no ya come man as em bebre but dem me man so no em pempi no I say em fire ho it sounds like you said by man on a
0: eswa
4: a bre but they are not fun to say you near ba nka we feel say into yesu ye nya hwee kakra ne yesu so ye hun kakra na den di di di be di and so no we did na ba no we
2: tu
4: egun chen say we
2: tugo me
0: tu frim we draw out tu frim me tv a cho tu frim all right
4: why am pa am reno
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4: why am pa
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4: ten
0: Adam 106.3 FM, where I said, "Now wait here for you, wait here in common, wait here be baby." Meaning, we say, "On swafa, oh dear, a woman." 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And I'm po what raho now, baby, ne ni sa mrimpo. 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I think say, be buama ubane dache. Aye, krabe she. Aye, Adam FM, de biya fa udalo. 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May I say, Miko Fina Taru, Miko Yegu, and I'm naked and open air, may ya. But once a man, young homebony, may I say, wow, we tear, wow, friend, I mean, sure, when you know, me dean, Eddie Belladi all rounder. 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Me who baby and touch him? Me demo your po. 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Amen.
4: Amen. Amen. Amen. Amen. 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